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1: 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So like on this year, two crews. If you get left off on the boat, you don't have no excuse. So get your ticket now. Sunday, August 2nd. White out. I get the flags. I'm ready. Make me jump on. Go on crazy.
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0: Sa-
1: indeed, yes, indeed, yes, indeed. You are my African queen. It's Iris Tom Brady, of course. Mr. Genius, have you seen us on your radio? Of course, on a Wednesday night, the vibes is always right. You keep it locked, don't touch a dial. But the people, them know that you tune into your favorite station with yours truly. Mr. Genius, have you seen us? All my listeners, keep it locked.

0: wear it.
1: All right, Burris. Thank you very much. It's Irish Storm Raid on a Wednesday night. Mr. Genius, have you seen us in the building? All right, so you're going to change the beat around right now. Change the beat around.

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This is Irish Storm Radio on a Wednesday night. Keep it locked. 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

0: Father, so that our days may be long upon the land.
1: Yes.
0: Mm-hmm. If we dishonor our mother and father, then God certainly would shorten
1: our days. Right, right.
0: So, in celebrating mothers, I salute them for the great work that they have been doing.
1: Right.
0: For the compassion and the love that they have shown. When Jesus Christ went to the cross, his love was, I salute them for the great work that they have been doing.
1: Right.
0: For the compassion and the love that they have shown. When Jesus Christ went to the cross, his love for humanity was unconditional.
1: Mm-hmm.
0: I say this to say that the love that a woman have for her child that she bore for 9 months and release into the world, that love should not change. Oftentimes,

0: I've heard it with my own ears. Not since I'm here, but back home. Mm-hmm. Where mothers would look at their son and they would say, you're not going to come out to anything.
1: Right.
0: You're just going to be like your father or somebody who they dislike.
1: Right, right.
0: A couple of times, the mother would say to their daughter that they are worthless or, you know, using derogatory statements.
1: Right, right. Mm-hmm.
0: For that young child or that young person to hear someone that they look up to say these things, it's demeaning. It's not uplifting the child. It's not letting the child know that there's great possibility in them, and you know they are a bundle of possibilities and success,
1: mm-hmm,
0: that is in them to be unfolded.
1: Right.
0: But by saying these things to them over and over again, it reaches a point where the child begins to believe that he's not going to come out, he's just going to be like his father, or he's just going to be like somebody that they say he's going to be like. He's not going to be any way different.
1: Right, because word is powerful, you know.
0: Yeah, word is powerful.
1: Mm-hmm.
0: Word is powerful. So a mother, in her tender loving kindness, compassion, and care, should always speak uplifting words,
1: yes,
0: to their children.
1: Mm-hmm.
0: The Bible teaches, train up the child in the way he should go, that when he is old, he will not depart, mm-hmm, from it. When the child becomes mature, because of the teaching and the upbringing that he received while he was young,
1: right,
0: when he become of age, he will not depart from it.
1: Not at all.
0: He will, yeah. He will learn to honor his mother and his father.
1: Right.
0: So, if there's any mother out there who has said something negative to your son or daughter pertaining to their future, ask God to forgive you.
1: Hmm.
0: Because Jesus never condemned any child.
1: Mm-hmm.
0: When the mothers of Salem brought their children to Jesus, the disciples was about to turn them away.
1: Right.
0: And Jesus said to the disciples, let them come unto me, for such is the kingdom of heaven.
1: Yes.
0: And he uses that example to declare that unless you submit yourself like a little child, you cannot enter the kingdom,
1: right,
0: of heaven.
1: Mm-hmm.
0: You have to be full of love and humility,
1: mm-hmm,
0: in order to enter the kingdom of heaven. And those are the only two of the necessary ingredients, or the necessary things that we must embrace in order to enter the kingdom of heaven.
1: Right.
0: So with that, I salute all mothers, and may your lives be one of fulfillment as you do that which God has implanted in you to nurture children into adulthood.
1: Mm-hmm.
0: Praise God.
1: Amen. Amen.
0: Father, we thank you and we praise you. We honor you tonight, Lord God, for one more opportunity, oh God, to come before the throne of grace to ask your blessing, oh God, upon this radio program tonight. I pray for the Cooper family, Lord God, as they continue, Lord God, to reach out, oh God, over the airways to people who are in need and people who, oh God, looking for an answer to certain situations in their lives. I pray, God, that you'll use this ministry to your honor and glory.
1: Amen.
0: Bless the Cooper family, I pray, God. Enlarge your borders, oh God, and increase their wisdom, that, oh God, they will continue to impart unto your people that which is edifying and beneficial. Lord, I also pray for the listeners, Dear Lord God, I pray, God, that you will, oh God, strengthen and keep them, Lord God. Give them a keen ear to listen. And not only that, Lord, but if anyone is afflicted with any form of infirmity, I pray tonight, dear Lord God, that the healing fire of the Holy Spirit will penetrate their being and they will be delivered, Lord God, because they believe that anything that is asked of you, Lord God, you will grant it. Father God, I pray tonight that you will touch them, heal and deliver them, I pray. Bless each and every one tonight. Bless the moderators of this radio program. And Father, I give you all the glory and the praise in Jesus' precious name. Amen.
1: Amen. Amen. And we thank you very much, Reverend, for being here another evening with us. We say, may the Lord continue to bless you, continue to keep you, continue to cause his face to shine upon you and to give you that peace that passes all understanding. Strengthen your body physically and spiritually as you continue to work in the vineyard to win souls for him. God bless you and your family.
0: God bless you.
1: And thank
0: Amen.
1: You for being here. Okay. All right. All right, so we say good evening again, good night, and we're here another Wednesday night, and we say good night to everyone who listens. That was Reverend Douglas right there, who gave us the prayer and a bit of exaltation, and I'm sure that if you're listening, you gain something very, very tangible from it. So we say thank the Lord, and we thank you, Reverend, for being here with us another Wednesday evening, or Wednesday night. And we pray that the Holy Spirit may continue to lift you up and lift up your family as you continue to do the work of the Lord. Good evening to everyone, near and far. Hope that your evening and your day and your week are going good so far. We say good night to all the people who listen around the world, in the Caribbean island. We say good night to them. And we say good night to all the tri-state area people who listen to us. We could say good night to the fire department. We say good night to the home health theater people, the nurses,

0: Hi, Brother Delroy. Good night, sir.
1: Hi, Sister Enid. How you doing?
0: God be the glory, sir.
1: Yes, yes, yes.
0: I'm still in the land of the living, and I'm giving thanks.
1: Of course, of course. You have to. And retracting the scripture, because last Wednesday to this Wednesday is like a stone throw. But you know, in the scripture tell us that a day going to, the year going to be like a day, you know, and we see all of that unfolding itself right now, you know, because you know, the time is moving so rapidly, you know, it make you wonder what happened. But then we know the words, and that's why the book, that's why it says you should study to show yourself approved. Because I mean, after we study, we will get all this information, and when we don't have the book, we still know about what is to come and what is there. Yes, so
0: that's so true, sir. So true.
1: Yeah, because you know, I see the time is just clicking down, just moving down, and it tells that, you know, our redemption draw nigh, you know. So we have to just buckle up ourselves and look to the hills from whence cometh our help. Our help cometh from the Creator, who is the maker.
0: Coming from the Lord, which made heaven and earth.
1: Yes, yes, most definitely, you know. So
0: yes, sir.
1: It's not a time for joke, it's a time to buckle up.
0: Not a time for joking at all, sir.
1: Yes.
0: But you know something, brother, you preach the word to the heathen, them and they not listening, you know, for them feel they are foolish and see attack, you know.
1: Yes, yes. Well, you have to just do what you have to do, because Noah did preach, you know, for 120 years, and them still
0: 120
1: mock him.
0: Years,
1: yeah. Yeah, and they mock him and say this old foolish man, you know, and then when the time come up, when sudden destruction
0: but when
1: come
0: the attack
1: up,
0: claps, you know, come, everybody around and call brother Noah.
1: Yeah, and his heart is still a soft heart, because if it was him alone, he would try to save them, but he didn't have that control, you know, so he have to just leave everything into the hands of the Lord, you know, so that's just how it goes. But we have to just look up, because our redemption draweth so close.
0: Redemption draweth nigh.
1: Yes, yes, yes. Mm-hmm. That's so.
0: Anyway,
1: close.
0: Brother D, yes, I call it to say good night to you and your beautiful wife.
1: Thank you so much.
0: And to all the listeners near and far. And I'm going to read for you Psalm 66. I'll read to about the 11th verse.
1: Mm-hmm.
0: And stop from 1 to 11.
1: Right.
0: The word of God is already blessed. And it read, make a joyful noise unto the Lord, all ye lands. Sing forth the honor of his name. Make his praise glorious. Say unto God, how terrible art thou in thy works. Through the greatness of thy power shall thine enemies submit themselves unto thee. All the earth shall worship thee, and shall sing unto thee. They shall sing to thy name. Come and see the works of God. He is terrible in his doing towards the children of men. He turned the sea into dry land. They went through the flood on foot. There did we rejoice in him. He ruleth by his power forever. His eyes behold the nation. Let not the rebellious exalt themselves. O bless our God, ye people, and make the voice of his praise to be heard. Which holdeth our soul in life, and suffereth not our feet to be moved. For thou, O God, hast proved us. Thou hast tried us as silver is tried. 11 and last, thou broughtest us into the net. Thou laidest affliction upon our loins. Here ends the reading of God's holy word, and we honor thy thing. Glory be to the Father, to the Son, and to the Holy Ghost, as it was in the beginning, is now, and ever shall be. World without end. Amen.
1: Amen and amen. And we say thank you again, Sister Enid, so much for being here another Wednesday evening, faithfully and willingly and humbly.

0: And we thank the Lord for you, and we pray that the Lord continue to bless you, continue to keep you, continue to cause His face to shine upon you and to give you the peace that passes all understanding. Bless you in your going out and bless you in your coming in, and keep you safe from the hands of the wicked enemies out there. Thank you so much, and keep on keeping the good faith of the Lord while we pray one for another.
1: Yes, Brother Delroy, thank you so much, sir.
0: Mm-hmm.
1: And I return the same prayer to you, asking the Lord to preserve you and your wife and your entire family.
0: Mm-hmm.
1: Cover the ministry under the blood, because the devil don't want to see nothing good happen.
0: Mm-mm.
1: So we have to put the ministry under the blood.
0: Right.
1: And ask the Lord to preserve it.
0: Mm-hmm.
1: And preserve, give strength.
0: Right.
1: Make provision, because He's the promise keeper, the way maker out of everything.
0: Right.
1: So we are just asking Him to cover the ministry, cover each and every person who listens, every person who, you know, whatever you do, in the sight of the Lord, it is pleasing to Him.
0: Right, right.
1: So we just ask the Lord to give you the strength, and your wife to continue to do what you're doing,
0: mm-hmm,
1: and make provision, provide for you, for Him promised to provide. Him say you must look up to the hills, because that's where your head comes.
0: Right. Hello? Hello? Hello? Hello? All right, seems as if we get cut off with Sister Enid here. Okay. Hello?
1: Yes, Brother. Yes, Brother D.
0: Yes, so it's paused.
1: Did you hear what I said last?
0: No, because it paused a while, you know. So we didn't hear.
1: Yes, I realize it.
0: Mm.
1: Right. It is always happening, my brother.
0: Right.
1: But you know something?
0: Mm-hmm.
1: God are the bigger boss.
0: Of course. Mm-hmm.
1: And whatever He sees to do, when it time comes for Him to do, He will do.
0: Right.
1: I was saying to you that the Bible tells us that we must look to the hills from when come our health.
0: Mm-hmm. Mm-hmm.
1: And I'm just asking the Lord to provide for you and your wife to keep the ministry still going on and on.
0: Right.
1: Because it is blessing a lot of souls.
0: Mm-hmm. Right. Thank you.
1: So take care of yourself, my brother, and I will be listening.
0: All right. Thank you so much, Sister Enid, and you be blessed. All right?
1: Yes, sir. Thank you very much, too.
0: Okay.
1: Bye-bye.
0: You're most welcome. All right. Okay, so we say good night to everyone who listens, and hope that you're enjoying the week, and hope that your week is going good so far. That was Sister Enid who gave the scripture reading, so enable it. And we just have Reverend who give the prayer and a little bit of adoration, exaltation then. You know, so we thank the Lord for everyone who shares and be a part of what is happening right here. And Irish Storm Radio, Radio Gospel Train, Jam Life Radio. We say good evening to everyone. So after, I will shout out to you all. Hello, good night.
2: Bless, bless, good night to you, Dr. Cooper. How are you this blessed good night?
0: I am blessed and highly favored.
2: To God be the glory, great things He has done. Mm-hmm. So let me greet my handsome husband, that's Dr. Delroy Cooper. Let me greet DJ Keith of Gem Life Radio and Irish Storm Radio. Let me greet Minister Dennis Chin of Radio Gospel Train Internet. Let me greet all streaming partners, disc jockeys and listeners. Let me also greet Evangelist Arlene Martin. Let me greet Evangelist Isaac Wall. Let me greet Minister Wilberforce McInnes, Minister Alan Brown. Let me greet Pastor Devon Bailey. Let me greet Street Ruler and his family. Let me greet Minister Marcia Creed. Let me greet Minister Miriam Drakes. Let me greet Minister Uroy Douglas, Minister Junior Thompson, down there in Jamaica, Minister Lilith Brown, over there in the Boogie Down Bronx. Let me greet Sister Pat and her family, Sister Mary and her family. Let me greet Sister Haynes and Sister Phyllis, that's the Ocean Avenue crews. Let me greet Sister Mary and her family, Nurse Darren family, Sister Sylvia and her family, Sister Robinson, and family. Let me greet Anastasia Roshan Swansmit, Ron and Clive Fagan. Let me greet Miss Merle over there in Kleiner Avenue, and Miss Marjorie over there in Ocean Avenue, Miss Orientia over there in Linden Boulevard. Let me greet Sister Karen. Let me greet Lady Michelle, Lady C, Lady LaShawna, Lady Julie. Let me greet Miss Claudette Robinson. That's my sister-in-law up there in New Jersey, Nicole and Nicholas and Miguel up there in New Jersey. Let me greet Gavin Cooper, Miss Akia Cooper. Let me greet Sister Sugar and her family. Let me greet also Sister Mavis Hyde and the Grand Concourse Cruise and her brother, Pastor Emmanuel Azan, down there in Tennessee. Let me greet also Yolanda Smith, Samantha Francis. Let me greet Auntie Edna, Auntie Rose, Uncle BJ up there in Connecticut. Let me greet Pastor Gregory Grant, the CEO of GGFM Radio, down there in Jamaica, and all the GGFM staff and listeners. Let me greet Miss Yvonne Rohn here. Let me greet Sister Esther and her family. Let me greet Sister Marjorie Fisher, Minister Corey Brooks, Sister Normaline Bailey and her family down there in Jamaica, Sister Paulette. Let me greet Missionary Enid and her family, Reverend Douglas and his wife, Evangelist Winsome Douglas. Let me greet also Sister Tina and family, Sister Hazel and her family. Let me greet Missionary Sharon Morgan up there in the Boogie Down Bronx and her family. Let me greet Sister Diane. Let me greet Sister Loretta and family, Bishop Baker, Pastor Baker, Sister Brianna Desiree out of Love Gospel Station. Let me greet Brother Howard and family, Sister Karen Simpson and her husband. Let me greet Bishop Dawes and the saints over there at the Calvary Restoration Apostolate. Let me greet also Dr. Michael Harvey and the saints over there at the Flatbush SDA. Let me greet Brother Carice and Sister Lorna. Let me greet also Mr. Bernard McKay. That's my husband, uncle, down there in Jamaica. Let me greet Ms. Dixon, Sister Michelle. Let me greet Sister Brown. Let me greet DJ Andrew and his family. Let me greet Tony the Dancer, Robert Kingston and Marlon. Let me greet Mother Chantal and son Plucky. Let me greet Bishop Mervyn Auden. And I just want to greet again Street Ruler and his lovely family. And I just want to greet each and every one, all the silent listeners. I just want to greet you all. However, before I go tonight, I must leave my story. And my story tonight is the magic pot. So my story tonight is the magic pot, the magic porridge pot. So once upon a time, a poor little girl named Lily lived with her mother in a small cottage. They often went hungry because they had no food. One day, Lily helped an old woman in the forest who was hungry and cold. As a thank you, the old lady gave Lily a small pot and said, "This is a magic porridge pot. Just say, cook little porridge, cook little pot, cook, and it will make delicious porridge. When you have enough, say, stop, little pot, stop, and it will stop." Lily thanked her and ran home. That night, she and her mother have a warm meal for the first time in days. One day, while Lily was out, her mother wanted porridge and used the pot, but she forget the magic word to stop it. The pot kept cooking and cooking until porridge filled the house and overflowed into the village. Lily returned just in time and shouted, "Stop, little pot, stop." The porridge finally stopped, and the villager laughed and scooped up the porridge. From then on, no one in the village ever went hungry again, but they never forget to use the magic word, stop, lick a pot, stop. And the moral of the story is, always listen carefully and remember important instructions. That's my story tonight.
0: All right. And it's always been an interesting story. And if it's not too long, as customary, always ask if you could just do it one more time for us, please.
2: Sure. So my story tonight is about the magic porridge pot. Once upon a time, a poor little girl named Lily lived with her mother in a small cottage. They often went hungry because they had no food. One day, Lily helped an old lady in the forest who was hungry and cold. As a thank you, the old woman gave Lily a small pot and said, "This is a magic porridge pot. Just say, cook, little pot, cook, and it will make delicious porridge. When you have had enough, say, stop, little pot, stop, and it will stop." Lily thanked her and ran home. That night, she and her mom had a warm meal for the first time in days. One day, while Lily was out, her mother warned, when you have had enough, say, stop, little pot, stop, and it will stop. Lily thanked her and ran home. That night, she and her mom had a warm meal for the first time in days. One day, while Lily was out, her mother wanted porridge and used the pot. But she forgot the magic word to stop it. The pot kept cooking and cooking until porridge filled the house and overflowed into the village. Lily returned just in time and shouted, "Stop, little pot, stop." The pot finally stopped and the villagers laughed and scooped up the porridge. From then on, no one in the village ever went hungry again, but they never forget to use the magic word, stop, like a pot, stop. And the moral of the story is, always listen carefully and remember important instructions. And that's my story tonight.
0: Yes, yes, yes. It's a very nice little story there. And we always enjoy the stories. I thank you very much. And I say, may the Lord continue to bless you, continue to keep you, continue to cause his face to shine upon you and to give you the peace that passeth all understanding. Strengthen your body physically and spiritually as you work feverishly in the vineyard to win souls for him. God bless you so much for listening, for sharing with us.
2: So, before I go, if you're celebrating a birthday today, and in the month of May, I just want to say a happy birthday to each and everyone that celebrates a birthday.
0: Hello? Hello? Hello?
2: Hello?
0: Yeah, I think we'll get it. Just a brief cut off right there. All right, go ahead.
2: Right, so I was just saying, if you celebrating a birthday today, I just want to say a happy birthday to each and every one that celebrates a birthday today and in the month of May. And if you're celebrating an anniversary, I just want to say a happy anniversary to you both, and may you continue to love and respect each other. Also, if you lose a loved one, I just want to send out my condolences to the family, and just to let you know that God will definitely see you through. To the family of Kukudu, I just want to say my condolences to him, you know, and for all those that lost a loved one during few days back, you know, I just want to say my condolences to you, and God will definitely see you through during this difficult time, and we continue to pray one for another. And also, if you're going through, I just want to say that God will definitely see you through. Just trust God, and he will definitely come true for you. And I just want to say also, happy belated Mother's Day to every mothers out there. And indeed it was a blessed weekend, and we

0: thank God for each and every one, and just continue to keep it locked to, if it's vital, it's vital. With Dr. Delroy Cooper and myself, Evangelist Marie Fagan Cooper. Love, love, love, love.
1: All right. Thank you so much. And God bless you for being here with us. And may you be strengthened in your daily task. All right. God bless you. All right. So we say good evening again to everyone. And good night to everyone who listens on Aristom Radio, Radio Gospel Training. If it's idle, it's vital. I say good evening to Mr. Dennis Chin of Radio Gospel Train. Yes, good evening to DJ Keith of Aristom Radio. Yes, Mr. DJ Andrew. Good afternoon also. Good afternoon to everyone who listens. And good night. And to all the people who listens, I say over there on the other end, we say good night to you. Good night to everyone who shares with us. We say thank you for being here with us. And may the Lord continue to bless you. I thank you. I thank my wife for being here. She's always been the first person who give the thoughts of the evening or the story of the evening. So I say thank you very much for sharing those beautiful stories with us. And may the Lord continue to bless you. All right. So we say good night to everyone who listens on this station. Good night to one and all. And tell your friend to tell a friend. And be a friend and text a friend. Hello. Good night.
2: Hi, good night, Minister Delroy and Evangelist Marie.
1: God bless you, sis.
2: Yes,
1: how are you doing?
2: A pleasant good night to you all and the radio family.
1: Right.
2: Yes, I was listening to Minister Douglas and you, Minister Delroy, talking there, you know, and you were mentioning words.
1: Right.
2: Can be powerful.
1: Yes.
2: You know, mm-hmm. Yes, you can murder people with the tongue.
1: Yes.
2: Mm-hmm. Sometimes you say things and people don't forget, you know, you hurt them.
1: Right.
2: You know, and then there are pleasant words that you can speak that will uplift somebody.
1: Mm-hmm.
2: And that's what many people need in times like these.
1: Right.
2: Yes. And remember important instructions. That is so true. Many times we have things and we don't look at the instructions and we want to do what we want to do, and then you have to go back to the instruction.
1: Mm-hmm.
2: In life, it's the same thing. When you're getting into problems, go back to that book of instruction.
1: Mm-hmm.
2: The good old book, the blessed book, the precious book.
1: Right.
2: You know? In it, we have everything there.
1: Mm-hmm.
2: All the faithful promises that will take us through. My thought tonight,
1: mm-hmm.
2: It says, be so busy improving yourself that you have no time to criticize others.
1: Mm-hmm.
2: Be strong enough to walk away from what isn't best for you, and be patient enough to wait for the blessings you deserve. That's my thought.
1: All right. It's always been great thought to listen and great thought to cherish. And as customary, I always ask if you could do it another time for the people who just come in and who maybe just joined the chair to sit down or to take off their shoes and didn't get everything fully. So could you give it one more time, please?
2: Okay. It says, be so busy improving yourself that you have no time to criticize others. Be strong enough to walk away from what isn't best for you, and be patient enough to wait for the blessings you deserve.
1: Oh,
2: that's my thought for tonight.
1: All right. Thank you so much, Sister Anne, for that beautiful thought. And I say, may the Lord continue to bless you, continue to keep you, continue to cause His face to shine upon you, and to give you the peace that passeth all understanding. Thanks for sharing with us this night.
2: Thank you. May the Lord continue to bless you. Sister Phyllis has a thought too.
1: All right.
3: A pleasant good night, Brother Delroy.
1: Okay, yes. Same to you,
3: and
1: Sister Phyllis.
3: Oh, dear lady.
4: God bless you.
3: I wish you all God's blessings. You're doing a wonderful job reaching souls for the Lord.
1: Thank you so much.
3: My thought for the night is, faith does not make things easy. It makes things possible.
1: Oh, that's it?
3: That's my thought for tonight.
1: That one catch me, Sister Phyllis. I was just relaxing to hear some more. All right. But it's a beautiful food for thought. And we ask if you could just give us one more time, please. Thank you so much.
3: All right. Faith does not make things easy. It makes things possible.
1: All right. Okay, and I sure
3: and
1: that...
3: And I have a song for you.
1: All right, please. We're always happy to hear from you and happy to hear you sing. All right, so we'll sit back and listen to you.
3: The theme of the Bible is Jesus and how he died to save men.

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Are you ready for Jesus to come?

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0: All right, Sister Phyllis, thank you so much. Hardcore, and that was beautiful, beautiful done indeed. And we all enjoy it, just as the listeners who listens enjoy it also. May the Lord continue to bless you, sis. Continue to keep you and continue to cause His face to shine upon you and to give you the peace that passeth all understanding. Bless you as you work feverishly in the vineyard to win souls for Him. God bless you so much. Thank you.
1: Thank you.
0: You're most welcome, sis. Keep on keeping the faith up, and He will do the rest. All right? God bless.
1: Yes, amen.
0: All right. All right. So that was Sister Phyllis and Sister Ain of the Ocean Avenue crew. We say good evening again. Good night to you both. And thanks for the rendition. Thanks for the thoughts. And we appreciate it very much over here. All right. So again, we say good evening to everyone. Good night to everyone who listens on the Irish Storm Radio Band. Good night to you. Good night to Mr. Dennis Chin of Radio Gospel Train. Good night to Mr. DJ Andrew. Good night to Mr. DJ Keith of Irish Storm Radio. Good night to all the people who listens and be a part of what is happening. Sister Pat, we say good night to you. Sister Esther, we say good night to you. We say to all the radio personalities right here, good night to you all. Sister Arlene, good night to you. Mr. Dan Barney, good night. We took the button from Ricky Genius. We say good night to you. We say good night to everyone. Dr. Sterling B, good night. Good night to everyone who listened out for us each and every Wednesday night right here on Irish Storm Radio. Remember, the name of the program, if it's idle, it's vital, and we tune in each and every Wednesday night that you can be a part of what is happening. So tell your friends and tell your neighbors and tell everyone about what is happening right here, that we can also look forward to hear from them and someday to see them, to see, meet and greet. All right, so again we say good night to everyone. And we had a grand time last week. We say good night to Mr. Street Rule and your family, Lady Pat. And we had a grand time last week in the Boogie Down Bronx, the Co-op City area. Man, if you wasn't there, then I do not know what to tell you. I just do not know what to tell you. But I say good night to everyone. I met so much folks right there, and everyone was, you know, something. I mean, going to something event like that is just mature people event. It's a mature people event. You don't see any little, you know, little people drop, have them pants on, and them bottom, and they do all type of things. It's a big people event. Everybody smiling, everybody on one accord. No smoking, no drinking, no cussing and fighting, and everybody just mind them own business and be quiet and cool. All right. So let me yell out some people right now that I met at Street Ruler operation last week, Street Ruler function. I want to say good night to Angie, Miss Hilton, right, Nikki, and all these are from Cranford Avenue. Yes, Cranford Avenue. Yes, and I want to say I met a lot of folks. I met Miss Valerie, Clara. Yes. Yes, John Wade, yes, and Lady Michelle, Lady LaShawn. I say good night to everyone, yes, that I met. Mr. Short and your first lady, Miss Bev, good night to you. Yes, Tony Dancer and your beautiful Queen, yes, Miss Juliet, good night to you all. Yes, it's Radio Gospel Train, Irish Storm Radio. Remember, if it's idle, it's vital. Yes, and we say good night to everyone. Lady Panchi, I met the person in person. Yes, and you know, I matched the face with the person. I say good night to you all and to all. Yes, Mr. Robert Kingston and your beautiful lady, Shernet. Yes, good night to you. Yes, we say Bonnie from Newkirk. We met you also. Good night to you, sir. Yes, Mr. Errol Shorter. Yeah, we call his name already. Good night. And it was a wonderful and beautiful crowd. crowd and the beautiful and mature set of people, man. I mean, if you wasn't there, I just cannot tell you. Because you lost something what I don't know how to tell you about. But it's a set of mature people, you know, was there. And I say goodnight to everyone. If I've never meet you, Chucka, goodnight. Yes, to you, sir. I say goodnight to everyone who was there last week. Yes, yes. Mr. You know, I just a lot of folks. I just don't remember everyone. You know, I try to remember, but as time goes by, I'll just say, you know, good night to you all. And you know, it was, as I said before, it was a grand time with a set of mature folks, mature crowd. And you know, we appreciate all the happenings right there. The food was wonderful. The whole setting was good. The whole atmosphere was good. And everything was just wonderful. You know, I mean, it's amazing to go to a function and you don't hear nobody fighting. You don't see nobody quarreling. You don't see nobody vexing up them face. You don't see nobody say, "Femicide this and this and that." You know, everyone just enjoying themselves. And that was really wonderful. Yes. Wonderful indeed. All right. So I say good evening to all the wonderful people that I met at the Street Ruler event last week. Good night to you all. And I hope that you being a part of what is happening. Remember, the name here is Dr. Delroy Cooper and Lady Evangelist Fagan Cooper. You match the face. And we both was there last week. And, you know, we enjoy ourselves and we enjoy the people who all share with us. So we say good night to everyone. Every single one that we met. If we even did not even remember your name, because as I said before, the name is so numerous. You know, I did not remember all the names. But I say goodnight to everyone. And I hope that you're being a part of what is happening. And keep on keeping on. Yes, yes. Keep on keeping on, man. And, you know, as I said before, you know, we match all the face. We Lady LaShawn, Lady Michelle, John Wade, good evening, good night to you all. Lady Orinthia, we say good night to you, ma'am. Good night to you. Good night to you know, Sister Pat. We say good night to everyone who shares an Irish Storm Radio Gospel train with us. And if it's vital, it's vital. Tell your friends and tell your neighbors, tell everyone about what is happening here. The great Wednesday night experience that we had here each and every Wednesday night. Tell them to tune in. Sister Normaline Bailey down there in Jamaica, we say good night to you and hope that your night is going good so far. I say good night to my uncle over there in Jamaica. Yes, Kingston, Jamaica there. Yes, Mr. Bernard McKay. Yes, I say good night to you, sir. Good night to your beautiful wife also. We say good night to everyone who been a part of the show right here. You know, as I said before, the names are so numerous. Sometimes we cannot remember everyone. But God, we don't. I mean, maybe my wife maybe know it all. But I try to bring in some names. And I say thank you for sharing with us. And we had a very grand time last week. It could not be better. All right. Good evening to you all. Good night to you. And to all the Caribbean islands, we say goodnight to them. Yes, all of who listen and tune in to us. Yes, Sister Corey B, we say goodnight to you. And I hope that your evening is going well so far. Your night is going well so far. All right? Tell your friends and tell your neighbors about what is happening down here each and every Wednesday night. Remember, if it's vital, it's vital. That's the name of the program. And I just want you to tell everyone, you know, what is happening. Good night to all the birthday celebrants. If you celebrate birthday today, we say good night to you. Happy birthday. Happy belated birthday. Happy Mother's Day. That is every day. We say good night to everyone who enjoy what is happening right down here. The experience that is going on each and every Wednesday night. Right here from 10 o'clock until 1 in the morning. And we say tune in. Tell your friends, tell your neighbors about what is happening. All right? Yes. Good night to you. And we send out our deepest sympathies to the family of Kukudu. You know, I mean, I met the brother some years ago, and, you know, he's just one, you know, quiet, cool type of person, you know. But sometimes, you, if you don't know or you don't meet people, you never know, and people say all manner of evil sometimes, you know. But if you don't see somebody and know them and meet them, you cannot talk about them, all right? But I had the experience to meet a whole lot of these folks, you know, who share on the platform with Gospel Ministry, and I say, may his soul rest in peace, you know, and we send out our deepest sympathy to the living families, hoping that all will be well with you, because if God is in it, he will do the best for you all. Alright? So have yourself a rest of the good time in the Lord. Continue to give him the honor and the glory and the praise that is due unto your unto his name. Because all he alone can make a difference. We say good evening to Mr. Helen Brown. Yes. Good evening to Baal Aze. Good evening to, you know, Bishop Pick up there, Sister Mavis and the Grand Concourse crew. Brother George, we say good night to you all, and I hope that the Lord continue to bless you as you endeavor in what you do best. Alright? God bless you, Bishop Baker. We say good night to you, sir, and your family. Good night to everyone who shares the platform with us. The name here again is Dr. Delroy Cooper and Lady Evangelist Fagan Cooper. And each and every Wednesday night from 10 o'clock until 1, we'll be right here on this microphone. We give you tips and natural herbs. We tell you things and we give you good music that you might not hear anyplace else. So we say good night to you all. And God continue to bless you as you continue to do the work of the Lord. There's no other God. It's only one God. Only one God. Don't care what you want to call him. It's only one God. He is the only one that you can always depend on. Because if you try to depend on anybody else, it will not be working. He is the one who takes care, full of control over us. And when man fail, he can take up anything and everything and make it a reality. So that's why we know him as only one God. Alright? Give him the honor, give him the praise that is due unto his name. Alright? And tell everyone about the goodness of his love. Because without him, there could be no us. So we continue, give praise and honor and praises to our King. And remember, only one

Do you hear the music right there? Yes, yes, and want to say, want to say good night to you, brother Blue, Sir Blue. You were hit there last week also at the event. Well, good and going good. Miss Olive over there in Ocean Avenue, we say good evening to you. Good night. Yes, yes. We say good night to Joe Indian. Yes, yes. Good night to everyone. Joghead, good night. We say good night to everyone who listen. Briggie, good night to you. Yes, yes. Minister McKenitz, we say good night to you, sir. All right, Sister Yvonne, Miss Yvonne around there. We say good night to you. Good night to everyone. Miss Dixon, I hope you're listening. We say good night to you also. All right. Miss Lady Orinthia, we say good night. Yeah, Marlon, hope that you get better. Get back better. We heard that you was in the hospital. Hope that you're feeling much better. All right, Marlon. So we send out good evening to you. Good night. Yes. We say good night to everyone. Sister Sharon up there in the Boogie Dong Bronx, we say good night to you. And we say good night to Shashamani International. Yes, yes. And we say good night to Lady Jenny. We say good night to Japal, Zebi. We say good night to everyone who listens on that corner and that end there. All right. And remember, each and every Friday evening, Saturday evening, you can get all the sea moss and the guava moss and your good salt fish and bakes and the whole festival and the whole works. All right. Okay, so that's by Shashamani, 57 and Church Avenue. All right, good night to you, Shasha, and your family and friends. All right, to all the people who listen, we say good night to you. Good night, one and all. And tell a friend to tell a friend to beep a friend to text a friend to let them know what is happening right here. And as time goes by, we call out your name and we remember. Lady Sugars, we say good night to you. Hope that you're days and your evening going good so far, and we say good night to you all. All right, all the people who listens, good night to you. And as the songwriter was saying, it's the only one God. Don't care what you do, it's only one God. You serve a living God, is only one. Whatever name you want to call him, is only one. And he's so compassionate. He's so loving and kind. When we do wrong. When we do wrong, he still forgive us and work with us. Just imagine that. Good night to everyone who listens. And we have a special oldies this night. And remember, we're just going to give you maybe a little bit of herbs. And and then the lady, the wife, my wife, she will put on all the very, very best for you tonight, and we send out our deepest sympathy to the family of Street Ruler, of Kukudu, we say good night to Street Ruler and your family. All right, good night to you, and hope that all is well with you. And as I said before, we could not enjoy the show much better that you put on last week. Big people, grown people show. Not no anybody thing, but grown people. Right? Yes, and we do enjoy it to the best of our ability. Alright? And that's how it goes. You cannot know until you go. If you want to know what in a book, you have to just take up the book and scan the book for yourself and see what is inside of it. You cannot just know by just assume that the book have good content in it. You have to just scan it for yourself and you'll see what inside of it, and then you can determine what the book goes. All right, so good evening to you. Good night. Wherever part in the world you might be, we say good. Whether you might be in a different time zone, good morning, good afternoon, good day, good. All right? Tell a friend to tell a friend to tell a friend to beep a friend to text a friend. And let them know that each and every Wednesday night from 10 o'clock until 1 in the morning, we are right here
We give you all the beautiful music and the thoughts. If you want to get some good thoughts right here, you have to tune in with to us, and then you will hear all that is good and what is happening right here. And if it's idle, it's vital, and it's under the umbrella of Irish Storm Radio. Good morning, good afternoon, good night, good day, good morning, wherever place you might be. We say good, good, good. All right, different time zoning. Different time zoning. You know, sometimes you might be living in England and the time zone is different. You might even down there in California, the time zone is different. You might be someplace in West Africa, South Africa. The time zone is different. All right. So we say good, good afternoon, good day, good evening, whatever time zone. All right. So I just play a few music and then I go and do the herbs, do a little bit of the herbs, and then I'll leave it the rest to my wife, all right? So good evening to you.

All right, so I'll move on with that one. Yes, I don't know, something maybe happened right there, but I'll give you something else, you know. And as I said before, we'll do our best right here on Irish Storm Radio, Radio Gospel Train. Yes, did I say good evening to you, Mr. Dennis Chin? Yes, Mr. Dennis Chin and DJ Keith, DJ, you know, all the DJs that on the radio, we say good evening, good night to you, and hope that all is well with you. All right? Yes, that's what we're all about right here. We give you the best of the best, and we leave the rest that for someone else. Good morning, good afternoon. All right, so we're going to try something else. This one is maybe, you know, giving us a little time, all right? But I'm just going to give you something, you know, that you might like, you might not like it, you know. And, you know, it's different folks, different strokes, different folks. So we just come in and we say good evening to all the minibus drivers, the passengers. Good evening to everyone. And good night to all the hospital workers, all the nurses, the aide, the CNAs, you name it. Good night to you all. Good night to all the hospital and the nursing home. Hope that all is well, and I sure that they're tuning in, because you have folks who just wait to tune in each and every Wednesday evening right here on the Irish Storm Radio, Radio Gospel Train, to what we're doing. All right, so let me give you this one. Good night to you.

0: Steven.
1: Good evening, Mr. Cooper and Mrs. Cooper. How are you guys doing?
0: Good. Oh, my God. Good. Lady Rintel, we are happy to hear from you. It's like a cool breeze just coming in the studio just right away. An extra cool breeze when we hear from you. You know, and we are happy. Oh, we are so happy to hear from you.
1: Happy Mother's Day, Mr. Cooper, to you, all the ladies in your families.
0: All right.
1: And Mrs. Cooper, all the ladies in your families.
2: Thank you.
1: My phone wasn't working Mother's Day, so, you know.
0: Wow.
1: Yes.
0: And we send back the sentiments to you. We're sending back the sentiments to you also.
1: Right. Yes. So, and happy Mother's Day to each and everyone who listened to you.
2: Mm-hmm.
1: And their families.
0: Right.
2: Mm-hmm. Hello?
0: Hello? Hello?
1: I'm here listening to you.
0: All right.
1: You know that song that you sing is a very pretty song, very beautiful. The one that you finished sing.
0: One God?
1: Yes, the one where you were singing. Is your song, right?
0: Right, yes. One
1: yes.
0: God.
1: Yes, beautiful.
0: Thank you so much.
1: Yes, so, you know, happy Mother's Day to each and everyone, wherever you are over the world.
0: Right.
1: To your families and all your in-laws.
0: Mm-hmm.
1: And happy birthday to each and everyone having a birthday today. God bless you and keep you.
0: Right.
1: And to the kids, them, you know, God bless them right. And keep them.
0: Mm-hmm.
1: And to each and everyone
0: right.
1: Who got up this morning, mm. You know, God bless and keep you all.
0: Right.
1: And to who having an anniversary, God bless and keep you.
2: Yes.
1: And to the ladies that giving birth right now, God bless and keep you guys for life. Give thanks for life.
0: Of course.
1: Yes.
0: Right.
1: So, and to each and everyone, when I were in the hospital, thank you for your love.
2: Yes.
0: Mm-hmm.
1: And blessing.
0: Right.
1: And to you, Mr. and Mrs. Cooper, you guys visit me a couple times. Thank you very much. And all the Evans and each and everyone who comes and who do not come, you know, they shout me out on the radio.
0: Right.
1: And to all the Irish Storm DJs,
2: yes.
1: Happy birthday to their mother and their wife and each and everyone in their families. God bless and keep you guys. Have a great night wherever you are. Orange, I love you guys, so have a great day and night. And God bless each and every one of you, and I hope your store basket will never empty. And to Mr. and Mrs. Cooper, and to Sister Enid and Reverend, and I think this lady name is Dawn, up in the Bronx.
0: Right.
1: God bless and keep you all. Orange, I love you all. Have a great night, Mr. Cooper. I will be listening.
0: All right, Lady. All right,
1: thank
0: Lady Orange.
1: Thank you very much.
0: Thank you for calling, and we are happy to hear from you.
2: Yes.
0: So I'm going to give you the song that I play. I'm going to give you a little bit more of it. All right?
1: Yes. Thank you, sir. God bless you. Love you, guys.
0: Love you more, Lady Orange. All right.
1: And as I say, your show is number one on Wednesday night.
0: All right. Thank you so much. God bless you. All right. That was Lady Orinthia, and we are happy to hear from her. We are truly happy to hear from Lady Orinthia right here on Irish Storm Radio Gospel Train. Just imagine. I mean, she was out, and then God restored back. God is good, and her voice is strong and everything. So, Lady Orinthia, you say like this music, I'm going to play it right back for you. Anything for you tonight, I'll do it for you. All right? So Lady Orinthia says she like this one. So I'll play it back. It's done up by yours truly. Good evening to you.

Yes, yes. Don't care what you call him. It's just one God. One God. And we truly, truly, truly happy to hear from you, Lady Orinthia. And we play that back. That's one for Lady Orinthia. We're truly happy to hear from you. May the Lord continue to bless you, continue to keep you, continue to cause his face to shine upon you, and to give you the peace that passes all understanding. You know, folks, let me tell you something, and I want you to pay keen attention to this. You know, the folks that we meet and we know, we need to take a good look at them. We need to appreciate them, not when they're gone, because the time is so short. And this minute we're here, the next minute we're not here. So we need to show appreciation that we appreciate them. We need to look at them good and say thank God for you. You understand me? Because, I mean, tomorrow not promising to no one. And I'm happy to hear from someone, you know, any one of my friends or relatives or well-wishers. I'm happy to hear from them when anything happens and I know that they come back into the limelight again and all is well. God is good, and we continue praying and

We continue asking petition for the Lord, to the Lord, for He to help to bring back out Lady Orinthia, and so He did so. All right, so good evening again to you, Lady Orinthia, and God bless you, God bless you, God bless. Be strengthened, be firm, and God will do the rest. All right, good evening to you. I sure that Sister Enid will be happy to hear from her, because she always shouting her out, and other folks, you know, good evening to you, lady. All right, good evening. Yes, yes, yes. You know, sometimes I'm just excited about, you know, folks, and I'm excited hearing from our friend, and both myself and my wife and other folks. We're happy to hear from Lady Orinthia. God bless you, Lady Orinthia. All right, let me move on and give you something else. Good morning, good afternoon, good night, good day, whatever time zone you're in. And I say good night to all the Caribbean islands, all of them, you know. You know, Barbados, Trinidad and Tobago, Grenada, St. Vincent and the Grenadines, good evening, good night, good afternoon, whatever time zone you're in those area, good, good, good. Jamaica, good afternoon, good evening, good night. Yes, I say good to everyone. All right? And if you did not hear me call your name, I'm sure that I say good, good night to you. All right? Good night to the Great Commission Church. Good night to you. I say good night to Bishop Barnes. Good night to everyone who listens. Good night to you know, Pastor Devon at the Great Commission Church. Yes, the New Creation Church is Bishop Barnes. All right. Good night to you, Bishop Baker. Good night to you, sir. All right. Okay.

0: back.
1: Yes, yes, yes. As they said, variety is the spice of life. I hope that you listen to the message in the song, all right? And you know, everything that we play, it has some message in it, all right? I hope that you listen to it. Okay, so I'm going to go and play, and I say good evening to all the children. Good night to all the children who always been there. We are going to play something for the children, and then I just go and play another one and start the program, all right? Send off something for the health people who into health, all right? As I said before, good night to you, everyone, and your host here is Dr. Delroy Cooper, Lady Evangelist Fagan Cooper right here, each and every Wednesday night as a co-host. I said 718-487-9066. 718-487-9066. Tell a friend to tell a friend to be a friend. And remember that we do the best right here. We give her thoughts, we give her tips and natural herbs, we play the music, we give her information right here. So we say good afternoon, good evening, good day, good night, whatever time zone you're in, whatever place in the world you might be. Good, good, good.

0: Hello, good night.
1: Hello, hello, good evening.
0: Hi, nurse dear, how you doing?
1: I'm doing good, how are you?
0: Good, good.
1: Wonderful. And I want to say good evening to all my reader family.
0: Thank you.
1: And you're so right, variety is the spice of life. I really enjoyed that song a while ago.
0: Right, mm-hmm. Yep.
1: My thought for tonight is, fear has two meanings. Forget everything and run, or face everything and rise. The choice is yours. Which will you choose? Fear that makes you run, or fear that makes you rise? And that's my thought.
0: All right, has always been powerful. What make you run or what make you fear? All right. Could you give us one more time for nurse dear, please?
1: Sure. Fear has two meanings. Forget everything and run, or face everything and rise. The choice is yours. Which will you choose? Fear that makes you run, or fear that makes you rise? And that's my thought.
0: All right, nurse dear, thank you so much. And I said, may the Lord continue to bless you, continue to keep you, continue to cause His face to shine upon you, and to give you the peace that passeth all understanding. I must say happy belated Mother's Day to both yourself and your mother, as you
1: thank
0: continue
1: you so
0: to do the works of the Lord. God bless you so much, and keep on being faithful, and both yourself and your mother be blessed. God bless you all.
1: God bless you, and keep up the good work.
0: Thank you so much. All right, so that was nurse there right there, and she always give good thoughts right here. And you know, if you never hear some good thoughts, you can tell your friends and your neighbors to tune in right here on Irish Storm Reader every Wednesday night from 10 until 1 in the morning. And you hear great thoughts, great music, and the whole works right here. So we say good evening, good afternoon, good day, good night to everyone who tune in. All right, so I just play in this song, and after it, I'll play one for the children, and then I'll start the program. All right, good evening, good night.

All right, there you hear the message right there in the music. Good evening, good night, good afternoon, whatever time zone you're in, listen for me around the world. Good, good, good. All right, so I'll go ahead and just play one for the children, and then I start the program right here, and I give you tips on natural herbs, and then I turn it over to the wife for the oldies. Good morning, good afternoon, good day, good evening, good night, whatever time zone you're in, where you might be. All right, so this one for all the children, if they're not going to bed, good evening, good night to you. I hope that you're enjoying this music, and you'll hear it every Wednesday evening right here. And if it's vital, it's vital segment. 718-487-9066. 718-487-9066. I say good evening to, good night to Brother Earl and your family. Good night to Lady Panshi and your family. Good night to Miss Yvonne Rondier and to all the other folks who listens and Iris Storm Radio and Radio Gospel Train. Good night to you.

Alright, so that one for the children. And each and every Wednesday night we played it right here, and if it's title is vital, so you can tune in, children. And I hope you enjoy that one, alright? 718-487-9066. Your host here is Dr. Delroy Cooper. Lady Evangelist Fagan Cooper is the co-host. Each and every Wednesday night from 10 o'clock until 1, we're right here. We say good night to everyone who tune in on this program. Good night to you all. Alright? Alright, so have your pen and your paper. I just want to give you some tips on natural herbs. So after this song plays, you have your pen and your paper and you get all the information down. Information is very vital, and if you don't even fit in for the information, you can get it and give it to somebody else. Pass it on to somebody else. Alright, so after this song plays, then you'll come in with your pen and your paper and write down the information that you hear. All right, I'll be right back. Don't you move a muscle. Good morning, good night, good afternoon, good day to you.

0: Yes, as the song says, don't care what you do, you don't give up at all. You can't give up at all. Always hold on to the King of Kings, because only He alone can make a difference. All right, so each and every Wednesday night, right here, we give you tips and natural herbs that can move you into a new realms of your life. Tell a friend and tell a friend and tell a neighbor about what is happening right here. 718-487-9066. 718-487-9066. Don't care what you're going through. Just hold on to the Creator, because only He alone can make a difference. Man cannot make no difference. And if you view the time is so short. I mean, this minute we're here, next minute we're not here. So you really just have to do the best you can and trust in the Creator, not in man, because man is a failure. All right? So just be wise. All right? So in what I'm going to do, I just give some tips and natural herbs and give you a topic. And I come down the line, and then afterward we turn it over. And because we do everything here, each and every Wednesday night, we give you tips and herbs, we give you the thoughts, we give you music, we give you old bits, we give you a variety of everything right here. All right. So tonight I'm talking about the chamomile, the chamomile. All right, that's a natural herb, chamomile. And it's good for many ailments. And you can write down the topic that I tell you, because you can pass it on to someone else. You might know somebody who going through some of these ailments, and you can tell them about it. So I'm talking about the chamomile herbs, natural herbs. It's good for appetite improvement. If you know anybody with asthma, bladder problem, bleeding, blood purifier, bronchitis, colitis, childhood disease, cold, colic. Colitis, colon, corns, cramps, dandruff, digestive disorder, dizziness, drugs withdrawal, eyes problem, food poisoning, gas problem, headaches, hemorrhage, inflammation, insomnia, jaundice, kidney problem, menstrual problem, migraine headaches, nervous disorder, pain, parasites, spleen, swelling, toothache, worms, wounds, and many more. If you know anyone with those ailments, you can tell them about it. And as I said before, you can write down these information, because information are key, and you live in an information age, and we know now can kill you. All right? Remember the natural herbs, the herbs, the healing of the nation, the law of nature, the universal God says the only way to life is the natural way. And you use all the natural herbs and take care of yourself. It's only one body, one you, one life to live, not 99. And whatever you put in, that's what you'll get out. And who will do it for you? You'll have to take the initiative to do it for yourself. No one will do it for you. So take care of your one and only selves. Only you alone, and one and you. All right? So be wise, and sickness is not of God. Sickness is the cause of the plan of the adversary. And things that take out your life fast is lifestyle and dieting. Lifestyle and dieting kill you fast as ever. Alright? So be wise, people. Be wise. The body is a temple of the Lord, not a garbage pan. So you take care of the temple and treat it as the temple. Alright? Be wise. It's only one you. And only one you, and one you. Stop using your teeth to dig your grave. Your knife and fork is what killing you around the table. So people, be wise and take care of your one self. Yes, don't let information pass you by. We are living in an information age, and what you don't know can kill you. So utilize information in the best way you can. Don't play with information. Information is not just a little thing. Information is key. That's what help you. Just as you get this information, don't just let it pass through one ear and come to the other. Make notation of it, write it down, and you can look back on it, and it can help you, it can save your life also. So be wise. All right? 718-487-9066. Dieting and lifestyle is what killing people. Whatever you put in is what you'll get out. If you put in garbage in the system, you can get out that garbage. You put in the natural realms, then that's what you can get out. So take care of your one and only self and do the best you can. All right? So let me go along the line and give you the the Ten Commandments of Health. The Ten Commandments of Health is number one answer. Number two is nutrition. Three is exercise. Four is water. Five is sunlight. Six is temperance. Seven is air. Eight is action. Nine is rest. And 10 is trust. All right? So I'll repeat it back for you again in a short way. All right? Number one is answer. Number two is nutrition. Three is exercise. Four is water. Five is sunlight. Six is temperance. Seven is air. Eight is action. Nine is rest. 10 is trust. Don't you leave your house and not practicing or utilizing or demonstrating the 10 commandments of health in your life, because that is there to save you. Folks, whatever you put in is what you will get out. Life is what you make it. If you put in garbage in the system will spill back garbage to you. If you go in the natural realms, then the natural realms will meet you along the way. So be wise, people, and take care of your one and only self. You cannot get up and just eat and drink any old thing and things that will save you and that will keep you going. You have to take care of yourself, give yourself nourishment, give yourself food that will energize energy upon you, and take care of your one self. It's only one you, and nobody will do it for you but you. All right? 718-487-9066. 718-487-9066. All right? So let me just go one more time and talk. Remember, the topic that we're talking about is the chamomile. Chamomile. It's a natural herb. You can go any legitimate health food store and you can ask them for it and you can get it. It's good for appetite improvement. And as I said before, you might know somebody who's going through any one of these ailments. You can tell them about it. It's good for appetite improvement. It's good for asthma. It's good for bladder, blood purifier, bronchitis, colics, childhood disease, colds, colon, corn, cramps, dandruff, digestive disorder, dizziness, drugs withdrawal, eye problem, food poisoning, gas, headaches, hemorrhoid, inflammation, insomnia, jaundice, kidney problem, menstrual problem, migraine headaches, nervous disorder, pain, parasites, spleen, swelling, toothaches, worms, wounds, and others. All right, if you know anybody going through any one of these ailments, you can tell them. And as I said before you use any of these natural herbs, move out some of the impurities out of the system and clean the system for a while, and then take the natural herbs. Stop using your teeth to dig your grave. Your knife and fork is what killing you around the table. So people, be wise and take care of your one and only self. Because remember, whatever you put in, that's what you'll get out. The body is not a garbage pan. The body is a temple of Lord. So therefore, you must treat the temple as the temple. So be wise. 718-487-9066. All right? And the 10 commandments of health. Let me go slow. The 10 commandments of health, which is very important and very vital to your daily living. The 10 commandments of health. Number one is answer. Number two is nutrition. Number three is exercise. Number four is water. Five is sunlight. Six is temperance. Seven is air. Eight is action, nine is rest, 10 is trust. And you go and utilize that, and utilize the best way you can. All right. Hello, good night. Hello, good night.
1: Good evening. Mr. Cooper. Good evening.
0: Hi, Sister Pat, how you doing?
1: Not bad.
0: Right.
1: Giving thanks and praise.
0: Right, right.
1: Happy belated.
2: Same to you. God bless you. God bless you. Same to you.
1: Hope you had a wonderful one.
2: Yes, I did.
1: Well, God bless you, and happy belated to all the mothers, and happy belated to all the fathers, who, because at times fathers have to play the role of mothers. Okay, and I would like to give my condolence to all who are mourning of their bereaved, also to Minister Douglas, Uroy Douglas, who lost someone. And I know it's hard, but take it easy and don't worry too much, because God is there to take care. And I would like to say, this is a new day. So let us go and let us start a new page in the book of life. Sometimes we are better off letting things go, and we can see how much we will win from it. We have to turn the book, turn the page, in order to see what's inside, so we can know where the book is coming from. Okay?
0: All right, Sister Pat. We thank you very much for that. And we pray that the Lord continue to bless you as you continue to give more thoughts. All right?
1: God bless you.
0: God bless
1: you, and thank you very much. Have a blessed night.
0: You too. Thanks so much.
1: Keep good work.
0: All right, sis. Thanks. All right. So we say good evening again. That was Sister Pat. And we say good evening. We say good night to Bishop Dawes and Kareem. And we send out our sympathy also to Minister Douglas, who lost a family member down in Jamaica. All right? So we say to all the people who lost family members or something, we send out our deepest condolences to you. And God keep you as you continue to do the path. All right? So we'll pause right here. And we just want to highlight some songs tonight. And we'll just continue right here. So come next week, if it's His will, we'll talk some more on the natural herbs. And I hope that you get some information, care how short it might be, but I hope that you get some form of information that can benefit you or help you, and also it can help some friends or relatives who you might know. You can tell me about it. You can also call me up on my personal line if you need any information, 347-241-3909. That's my personal line. You can call me up. All right. And remember, this segment is the herbs is being sent out by it's coming from the natural hoodoo tonic and cleanser and immune builder. Remember, if it's vital, it's vital, and that is coming from that segment. All right. So remember, folks, if you have any information and you want to share it, or you want to ask me any question, you can call me up on my personal line, 347-241-3909. Again, 347-241-3909. So until next week, we'll talk some more on the natural herbs. Good evening, good night. All right, so I turn this segment over to the wife, that she will do the oldies, and that will take you right back into the 1 o'clock hour of the morning. Good morning, good afternoon, good day, good. All right. Okay, so we'll hear from you next week. And remember, the number here is 718-487-9066. 718-487-9066. And my personal number, if you want any form of consultation or advice, is 347-241-3909. 347-241-3909. All right. Okay. So I turn this segment over to the wife, and she will continue the oldest segment of the night. Good morning, good night, good afternoon.

Alright, do you hear the message in the music right there? And I'm sure you know who is the singer right there. We say good afternoon, good night to you. Hope that you're enjoying what is happening right here and the experience. Alright, so we give a segment of the herbs, the music, the oldies, you name it. Good afternoon. 718-487-9066. Good night to you.

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1: Night, family.
2: Yeah.
3: Mr. Sharon.
2: How you do, sis?
1: Yes, I'm blessed. How you both doing?
2: Good, good.
1: Listeners.
2: Yes, good.
1: My God. I have to call before I forget, you know, because I don't want to forget.
2: Right, right. Yeah. Mm-hmm.
1: Well, yeah, how everything going?
2: Everything all right so far. God is good.
1: Thanks be to God.
2: Yes, yes.
1: Thanks be to God. Sometimes when I come off, I want to continue to listen, but I'm not getting it. I don't think I'm getting it right. Or to continue to listen.
2: Mm-hmm.
1: Yes, yeah, so Sister Cooper, please send that to me so I can continue to listen when I hang up.
3: All right.
2: All right. She will. Right. She will do that, Hannah, for you.
1: Right. Yes, I appreciate it. And to all the listeners, God bless.
2: Right, right.
1: God bless. God bless. And I hope all the mothers enjoy Mother's Day. Mm. Happy Mother's Day, Lady Cooper.
3: Thank you.
2: And we
1: my
2: send,
1: God, I know it's gone, but it still can give.
2: Right, of course. Of course. We send the same sentiments back to you. Mm-hmm.
1: Thank you. Thank you. Thank you.
2: Right.
1: My God. But I'm really, really honored to see this ministry consistently just keep doing what they got to do to help the people and to be a blessing.
2: Right, right.
1: It's really is a blessing.
2: Mm-hmm. Yep. Thank you.
1: Keep up the good work. Don't give up.
2: Not all.
3: God bless.
1: Don't give up. God bless both of you and all the listeners. Lots of love to you all. Oh. God bless you.
2: God bless you so much. Thank you so much, sis.
3: I love you more. And,
2: all right.
1: Love you. Love you all.
2: Take love care. You more. All right. Yes. Thanks for calling and keep up the faith.
3: Yes.
1: Thank you. Thank you.
2: All right. God bless you.
1: Good bless.
2: Mm-hmm. All right, so we say good evening again. Good night. That was Sister Sharon Morgan from the Boogie Down Bronx. Good night to you, Sister Sharon Morgan. A faithful sister indeed. Good night.

0: Curse, Norman Curse. Hi.
1: Yes, yes, yes. They hear the message right there. So you can tune in. And I hope you're enjoying what is happening right here. 718-487-9066. Your host is Dr. Delroy Cooper and Lady Evangelist Fagan Cooper. Each and every Wednesday night, we're doing this. We have the oldest segment. We have the thought. We have the herbs. Good night to you.

0: All right. You hear it right there. Okay. 718-487-9066. 718-487-9066. Hello. Good morning. Hello.
1: Hello.
0: Yes, yes. Good morning.
1: Morning, morning, morning.
0: Yes, man.
1: Yeah, man. It's a bit late than ever, you know. The voice of the late great, huh?
0: Yes, yes.
1: Good morning, Mrs. Cooper.
2: God bless you.
1: Yeah, man, only an Irish storm really, man. Only like the man said, they got to be a storm around here, right?
0: Right, right. Mm-hmm.
1: Yeah, man, man, the Cuckoo, man, one of the great legend, man, will be sadly missed, huh?
0: Yes. Right, right.
1: Mm-hmm. I'm telling you, man, we go thank God for the minute of life, man, because we don't know what the next minute of all might be.
0: Right.
1: Mm-hmm. Yeah, tomorrow is not promised to any one of us, man.
0: Not at all. Days are short.
1: I'm telling you, man, I know we all lost loved ones, but when we lost somebody great, and especially who knows the Lord, man, keep the fire burning, we get out, you know, it's kind of sad, you know?
0: Yes. Right. Mm-hmm.
1: You know, we lost a great legend, but, you know, the bottom line is, you know, we all, the Bible says, the man that's born of a woman have a short time to live.
0: Right.
1: Mm-hmm. And the days is full of trouble, and the time that we're living in, man, Mr. Cooper, anything is possible, you know?
0: Right, right. Mm-hmm.
1: Anything is possible, we're going through, you know, man. Cause I believe from the Lord, saving out his people and taking them home, I believe sometime too, man.
0: Right.
1: Yes. Mm-hmm. Yeah, man, it's often this troubled world of sorrow and problems, you know what? I have a bit of peace awaiting you over this side.
0: Mm-hmm.
1: So sometimes we don't know when someone gone, you know, just between them and the Lord, and hope that's only make it in. Right, you know, that the judgment, great judgment morning will be one amongst the come all ye faithful, you know, the joy in this side, you know.
0: Right.
1: We live a lasting peace and joy, you know.
0: Mm-hmm. Mm-hmm.
1: Yeah, man. So keep on the good work, man. I know Mrs. Cooper was really catching up with Mother's Day. Last week was great, nice music, and tonight he's playing something from the legendary, you know, which is wonderful, you know. Always doing a good job, Mrs. Cooper.
2: God bless you and thank you.
1: Yeah, man, you keep it up, man. And I came in late, but at least I catch most of the program. So keep up the good work and have a good night. And I'm listening.
0: All right, man. Be blessed.
1: Wonderful. Yes.
0: Okay. All right. So that was Minister McInnes right there. Good morning to you. Good morning.

0: Yes, good morning.
1: Wonderful one. I love that one, man. I beg you to pull that one from the top to the very last drop, man. Wonderful. I love that one. I love that one. Pull it one more time, Mrs. Cooper. Pull it one more time.
2: All right.
0: All right.
1: Wonderful. Wonderful. Yeah.
0: Okay, man. Mm-hmm. All right.

Yes, 718-479-066. Do you hear the message right there in the music? I hope you're enjoying what is happening here. This is what we give you each and every Wednesday night, and the different segment and different time. Good morning. Jerusalem.

0: Morning. Hello.
1: Good morning, Mr. Cooper. Sister Pat calling again.
0: Yes, sis.
1: Oh my God, this man seems as if he's still alive. He's not gone. Boy, the voice sounds so strong. As if a man who's still here, God bless his soul. Mm-hmm. God bless his family. Could you play that song back again for me, please?
0: All right, sis.
1: Thank you.
0: Okay.
1: God bless you.
0: All right.
1: Okay, Mrs. Cooper, keep going.
0: All right, so we're coming down. Going down. Good morning to you, Sister Pat. All right.
2: Jerusalem.
0: Yes, yes, yes. The late, great Kukudoo. Hope you're enjoying what is happening right here. Hope that you're enjoying the experience. 718-487-9066. Good morning.

Yes, yes, yes, Jerusalem. Yes, yes. If you're wondering where this comes from, it's the Radio Gospel Train, Irish Storm Radio, Jam Life Radio. Vital is vital. Good morning to everyone. Yes, yes, yes. Good morning, good morning, good morning. Yes, hope you enjoy the experience. Hope you enjoy what is happening. Good morning.

0: Hello, morning.
1: Good morning, Brother Lee. It's me again.
0: All right, Sister Enid.
1: I'm just calling to say I'm enjoying every moment of what is happening.
0: All right.
1: But most of all, I'm so happy to hear Lady Corinthia.
0: Yeah, I know that. I know that.
1: Oh, my God. My soul blessed when I hear her voice.
0: Yes, voice strong, same way.
1: You know, but to God be the glory, the God we serve, my brother, the God we serve, the merciful and loving God that we serve.
0: Mm-hmm.
1: You know?
0: Right, right.
1: He's worthy of our praise.
0: Mm-hmm.
1: And I'm just giving God thanks. I call your wife to tell her she's doing such a beautiful job, as usual. And I'm encouraging you to keep up the good work, my sister. I hear you're giving Kukudui all of him blessing.
0: Yeah,
1: you keep up the good work, and to God be the...
0: What happened? Hello? Get cut off right there. All right, so you can call us back, Sister Enid. We didn't touch anything. Just get cut off right there. 718-487-9066. 718-487-9066. All right. Hello? All right. So let us move on and see what happens.

0: We're coming down. We're coming down. You can call us back, Sister Enid. We don't know what happened. We just get cut off right there. 718-487-9066. Good morning. Hallelujah. Hello, good morning. Hello?
1: Yes, Brother D.
0: Yeah, we don't know what happened. We just get cut off right there. We didn't touch nothing at all.
1: Yes, but you know something? The Lord look sit high and him looking down low.
0: Right. Most definite.
1: And what I cannot fix, he will fix it for me.
0: Most definite.
1: Mm-hmm. Yes. I was saying that, you know, she giving him real send off.
0: Right.
1: And that is so nice, you mm-hmm. know, the songs are beautiful and everything.
0: Right.
1: And I want to say, Lady Corinthia, God is good. I love you, but God love you more. Mm-hmm. But when I hear your voice this evening, if I did get $1 million, I wouldn't have to so.
0: Yeah, see, you know, the same sentiments we share, you know, we were so happy.
1: Yes.
0: Right.
1: I tell you, God is good, man. I'm just happy for her. Right. I'm just saying good night to her and all the rest of people who are listening. I hear Brother McKenna's too.
0: Right.
1: You know, mm-hmm. each and every one. I know the time is almost up for you, so I won't stay much longer, but I just want to call and say hi to Lady Orange here.
0: All right, sis. Thank you so much. Hello? Hello? All right. It's gone again. All right. We don't know what happened.

0: Hello. Morning.
1: Good night, Mr. Cooper and Mrs. Cooper again. I just thanking Sister Enid for your lovely words.
0: All right.
1: Sister Enid, good night. And happy Mother's Day to you and your family, each and everyone. So, Mrs. Cooper and Mrs. Cooper, I'm still here listening.
0: All right, Lady Orinthia, all right?
1: Thank you. Thank you very much.
0: You're most welcome. All right. All right, Sister Enid, you're here, Lady Orinthia. Was shouting you back out, all right? Okay, we're coming right down. We're coming right down. Right down the line, we're coming down. It's to the wire, to the wire.
2: Oh, Jesus.
0: Good morning to you. Hope that you enjoyed the experience.

0: Yes, folks, we're joined right down the line. Right down the line. I hope that you enjoy the experience. All right? I say good morning on behalf of my wife and myself. I say good morning. And if it's his will that we should be here next week, that will be done. Thanks for hearing from you all. We say we are happy to hear from Lady Orinthia. And we say God bless you, bless you, bless you. And if it's his will that we should be here next week, that will be done. This I said enjoy the rest of your evening, enjoy the rest of your day. And God bless you. Father in heaven, we thank you for this evening. We pray, Holy Spirit, that you may guide us and protect us, lead us in the right path and in the right way. And if it's your will that you should be here next week, that will be done. Good morning to all your listeners. Thank you. And bless all the listeners who listen. Thank you for sharing. In Jesus' name, amen. All right. So, look, folks, we catch up next week.
1: Jerusalem.
0: All right. All right.
1: Jerusalem.
0: All right. Okay.

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6: Well, you have to just do your best and try.
7: I'm going to tell you.
6: I peel some onion the other day and it has reached my eye. I wonder which part they come from.
7: They burn you?
6: Yes, my eye. I run water.
7: Maybe the rasta man planted.
6: I don't know who planted.
7: They call it ginger them now again. You know, ginger them big and pretty. I'm going to taste like ginger like one time.
6: Yeah, because you get the wrong ginger, man.
7: You think how the chemical them?
6: When I like it, they... The ginger them little and dirty, we can't wash out good, and you have to wash them.
7: You know, and broke up on your...
6: That. Them ginger were big, and old just look like sore foot.
7: And man who have a room.
6: Man who have diabetes foot. You know, them ginger, they don't go ginger.
7: Yeah, you see how the color load them are for worm and thing and the cabbage them, you know?
6: Yeah, cabbage have a worm, man. Cabbage have a worm in it.
7: But, man, the agriculture thing tell me, say, if the thing, if you go like, if you go, you know, the population, you can't see the population, you know, man, here, the agriculture thing say that, you know. I mean, you already tell YouTube on one of your programs, say, you think that's some mass production, if you can't go feed the nation.
6: No, well, you know, my cabbage, when me look on it, it's not supposed to just clean.
7: I'm pretty.
6: No, it's supposed to have like a hole in it.
7: Yeah.
6: And you know, say, all right, if him eat it, me can eat it too.
7: Yeah, well, a lady tell me one time, say, if I cut up and see it tonight, in dash away, and no one, not cut some more, you know.
6: No, me not pick up that and show it. Me not dash my cabbage, if me see
7: where. Not cutting up further, brother.
6: So, everybody have them thing, you know.
7: Yeah.
6: Everybody have them thing. I say it go.
7: Why you play? Why you first play on the Jackie Miko as you jolly now?
6: I was the one, man.
7: Yeah, what you mean, man?
6: Every don't mean. Me no mean. Why you want Jackie Miko? All right, which Jackie Miko you want?
7: You don't know anyone you first play on I write on that.
6: Eh?
7: Anyone you first play on I write one.
6: All right, sir, if you say so. Let me see if I can find one.
7: So, when we are see about now, just before we see your car, you're not coming road again, man. I go to see you.
6: See me where?
7: My Marcus Garvey celebration. We never see our road again.
6: But me never did the Marcus Garvey celebration last.
7: No, you never had one the last year. But I'm going to so we can't see you. Because you're not coming
6: around. Me come out road. Me not where I talk about. Me love me yard, you know.
7: Wait, you have to come out that one yesterday.
6: Why? You're going to there?
7: Well, me about it, but me not going to be in the speaker anymore. Them are some interesting speaker where you go and hear and see.
6: Come again? Me not hear you.
7: No, me say them are some interesting speaker where you go and hear and see.
6: Like me speaker them.
7: No, you know, me don't know who them are planning.
6: No, they know you know them are interested.
7: Yeah, because them never, yeah, there's some interesting, you know, like Marcus Garvison and some yeah, people.
6: Marcus Garvison? Me know Marcus Garvison. Me and him tour, me and him go Africa and everything. Me think yeah? Something. Oh, you mean, yeah. Me think of Jesus Christ, he's going to tell me about that. Me can't run, come wrong there. Marcus
7: no,
6: Garvison.
7: No, man, he not come for Jesus, now come for no, man.
6: Me know like, you, me used to Marcus Garvison, you know. Used to, me know him brother. And me know him mother.
7: Yeah?
6: Yeah, man, what you mean, man, yeah, what you mean, yeah. Me used to go
7: out and watch him. You get a chance to know everybody. Almost the whole family.
6: Yeah. Him brother used to teach me, you know.
7: Yeah?
6: Marcus Garvey Jr. used to teach me. And Jake, me and Jake Garvey, me used to go out yard, but sit down and reason and all them something there.
7: Yeah?
6: Yeah, man. When from me, I got school.
7: We are going to yard.
6: Eh?
7: That's why
6: I
7: know so much history.
6: I know that's why I know so much history, but our son used to team, he used to belong to Marcus Garvey. Marcus Garvey Jr. Him about, what them call it? In a club, that's about club. If you have an organization, where we used to go, down a Wildman Street. And his mother used to live at 12 Mona Road.
7: 990s.
6: Which 90s?
7: No,
6: because I'm not a band. Which 90s you talking about, man? I'm not the 70s. I'm not the 70s. 60s, 70s, me talking about.
7: Oh.
6: 60s, 70s. I used to go to the yard. Me and some other ones, and we still don't have reason. And they might tell you this and I tell you that. Yeah, man. My first wife, me never know. I never know my first wife. But me know Marcus Garvey Jr. I know Marcus Garvey Jr. wife. I know Marcus Garvey. I know Julius Garvey. Me and him go out of Africa together and
7: so tour.
6: Yeah, man. Yeah, man.
7: Oh, can I know any father the pass away? Me never get you going right. If you know that, I know any pass away.
6: Oh, Marcus Garvey. You know where him father did pass away?
7: Yeah, man. I think his father did that 6 years good while, man.
6: What you talking about?
7: I think so.
6: Marcus Garvey?
7: No, man. We want to say teacher, being father.
6: Oh! What do you mean, man? They're not the same father. Marcus Garvey is father, man.
7: Okay.
6: Where you say, Bridget? Marcus Garvey Jr. and Marcus Garvey is father, you know?
7: Okay, yeah, yeah. I'm happy to run. Right, you're right. You're right.
6: Why you just wake, you know? You just wake.
7: No, man. You get
6: you know, you're talking foolish, you say.
7: You get what you're saying, no, man.
6: Marcus Garvey, the man with the national hero. Him dead in England, you know?
7: Yeah. Remember.
6: And they bring him back out, I think, in 1962 or somewhere out there, so. Him did have two sons. Julius Garvey and Marcus Garvey Jr. No, I'm telling you about Marcus Garvey Jr. He used to teach at Kingston Technical High School. As some know him, Marcus Garvey dead. When dead? Not too long ago him dead. Well, long ago him dead, but Julius Garvey still alive. He mean I'm 90s, you know.
7: Yeah, man, I'm a travel man, a big man.
6: And I'm still a traveler and a tour and a talk and all them something there. Yeah, man. Yeah, man.
7: He able body, man, he can move around the same way.
6: Yeah, him, I don't know if he's able body, but he can move around the same way.
7: And give thanks to that, man.
6: Yeah, man, I give thanks. I live when them man that is live and know them still, you know.
7: Yeah.
6: Especially the mother. Yeah, man, give thanks, eh. Me really
7: I'm glad to get to know you to learn a lot of things from you.
6: That's what I say now.
7: Mm-hmm. I hope they have many more years and can tell you more things, you know, and teach you more things, you know.
6: Yeah, I hope so too.
7: Yeah, but I'm glad for that. Anything your lady has been, she can just continue to do it, you know.
6: How much your team is?
7: About 60, about 63, 64, I go up. I didn't hear 70.
6: I go up. I bet I say, I go up to your team.
7: Why?
6: But we don't reach it so yet. We have five places to go to, so.
7: Worry yourself, man. You're going to leave it, man.
6: No, me not worry.
7: Yeah, look for me about 100 years old.
6: Look for me. Me don't want you to see me when I'm 100 years old. You think me go there so when I'm 100 years old?
7: If you can, if you factual, if you everything works same way, your brain, everything function same, why not?
6: No, why? I know why not. Why? Why? Me not there to love. You're mad, man. Me still got to love 100 years old.
7: But you don't want to see it, though.
6: If I want for what?
7: You don't want to see 100 years old, though.
6: For what?
7: Why? I mean, Muta, man.
6: No, let me ask you why if you live 100 years old. Why?
7: My grandfather 101. I wouldn't mind if he lived to see another 100 years.
6: No, you wouldn't mind it. You wouldn't mind. But why me would I mind? Why me want to live to 100 years old?
7: The life, man. Life, you just want to know if you're still around, man. And you know, if you can't talk and can't eat and you know, if you can't still enjoy life.
6: No, watch out, though. Watch out. But if it's 100 year old man, I enjoy life, you know. I don't think 100 year old man, I enjoy life.
7: Well, yeah, I see a lady, 100, I must be about 6, and she has things the same way.
6: No, I don't know. I like a listener, yeah. She was 105. I don't know if she still alive now. But we have a listener, we are 105 year old.
7: Yeah?
6: Yeah, man. No, I'm Clarendon there. Yeah. Anyway, may I take long with
7: you? Family history, you know?
6: May I take long with you, though? I talk about me and you.
7: Family history, that.
6: Yeah, so, all right, sir.
7: I'm going so we can see you and Dwight, you know, when Marcus gave you a thing about him, so we can see you and Dwight. You know, I told you, the brother, when I come on the road.
6: Dwight, the town?
7: Well, more likely that town is supposed to be, you know, we are assuming that town.
6: Well, I hear Dwight, you know, I think he never lived nowhere.
7: Man, I was on the highway.
6: I tell you. All right, me have to move.
7: Yeah, but me my jacket me too, yeah.

0: Yeah, this is the Cutting Edge on IRFM. I gotta play this.
1: The Palestinian struggle is not just a cry for justice. It's a blistering battle for the most fundamental human rights that every living soul on this planet should inherit by birthright. It's an unyielding resistance against the oppressive, suffocating grip of occupation and the callous denial of the most basic human dignity. Just as the civil rights movement in the United States fought against the chains of racial discrimination, so too do the Palestinian people strive to shatter the chains of occupation and tyranny. Never forget, my friends, that the Palestinians, much like African Americans in the United States, have been subjected to a heart-wrenching history of suffering and torment. The birth of Israel in 1948 brought forth the mass expulsion and dispossession of hundreds of thousands of Palestinians from their ancestral homes and land. This is a historic injustice that continues to haunt the lives to this very day. The situation in Palestine serves as a brutal reminder of the consequences of colonialism and the ruthless dispossession of indigenous people. It is an agonizing reminder that the fight for justice knows no borders, and we must stand united in solidarity with all oppressed peoples.

policies of a Zionist state that has for far too long stripped Palestinians of their rights. We must remember that numerous Jewish voices also resound in the calls for just Palestine, and their voices must not be silenced. In our relentless pursuit of justice for the Palestinian people, we must also acknowledge that it is in the best interest of the entire world to seek a just and enduring solution to the Israeli-Palestinian conflict. It is a pursuit in the name of peace, stability, and the dignity of all mankind. But let me underscore this. The battle for justice in Palestine is not merely a political struggle. It's an elemental moral battle. It's the fight for the most basic human rights of a people who

0: and loving the people who are doing the oppressing. I implore every person of conscience, regardless of their origins or beliefs, to stand steadfast with the Palestinian people in their unwavering quest for justice. By any means necessary, let us unite in building a world where every soul can live in freedom and dignity, where the rights of every individual are not just respected, but celebrated. The struggle for justice in Palestine is a universal fight, a resonating echo of the battles waged by oppressed people across the globe. It's a battle we must champion, a torch we must carry, and a legacy we must honor. Thank you, and free Palestine.
1: Property. He wants rubber. Sends his army with quotas. 20 kilograms per man, per day. Miss it? They cut off your hand. Soldiers bring baskets of severed hands as proof. A father brings 19 kilograms. One short. They take his daughter's hand instead. She's 5. Villages that resist? Burned. Everyone inside. The shikot. A whip made of hippo hide. Shreds flesh off backs. 20 lashes standard. 50 for running, 100 for fighting. Most die from 100. A Belgian officer photographs himself at his desk, pile of human hands next to his coffee. 23 years, 10 million dead, half the population. Leopold.

0: cut for rubber. He never visited, died rich.
1: Of course, the West needs Africa's resources most desperately to power airplanes, cell phones, computers, and engines. And the gold and diamonds, of course, a status symbol to determine their powers by their core and to give value to their currencies. One thing that keeps me puzzled, despite having studied finance and economics at the world's best universities, the following question remains unanswered. Why is it that 5,000 units of our currency is worth one unit of your currency, where we are the ones with the actual gold reserves? It's quite evident that the aid is in fact not coming from the West to Africa, but from Africa to the Western world. The Western world depends on Africa in every...
2: Yes, Ian.
3: Ian.
2: Listen, man.
3: Muta.
4: Jamaica, man, Jamaica. Bountiful blessing day, Jamaica. Bountiful blessing day. Muta, some people tell me say they don't like Jamaica. And if them get a visa right now, them left, yeah. Full time them change up that bad behavior. And make all of us just love Jamaica. See the east and the valley blue sea with white sand. If we get music to that, the dance all jam. Tell me if that not tourist attraction. You not like Jamaica. You must be mad, man. It's like a Jamaica, man.
3: Bota, good night.
2: No,
3: good
2: morning. Oh, you sound like you are crying, so say you are Jamaica.
3: You have to give thanks, you know, because we could have not been aware.
2: No, but you sound like you are crying, too, you are Jamaica.
3: That's not the game, you know, man. Maybe Africa.
2: Then why are you asking, say you are Jamaica?
3: Because I them care, you know, as the ancestors. Yes, I them care, brother. So we have to give thanks.
2: Yes. So what you do? Well, me they are Jamaica.
3: We are they are Jamaica. The world is Jamaica.
2: Which world are Jamaica?
3: Yeah, man, when you check it out, you know.
2: What kind of fool is this, lad? How fool is this here talk, man? But the world of Jamaica.
3: Then, you know, so I go on. Everybody wants to talk about the
2: world. The whole world is not Jamaica.
3: Not physically, but you know, mentally, everybody
2: the
3: wants
2: the whole world. No, go some man. The whole world, no one there, Jamaica, man. A foolishness, you attack. Total foolishness. You know, some people that never come to Jamaica.
5: It's all about mama.

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4: 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So like all this year, two crews. If you get left off on the boat, you don't have no excuse. So get your ticket now. Sunday, August 2nd. White out. I get the flags done ready. Make me jump and go on crazy.
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0: on the bridge in the comedy tune, I talk about taxi man, you know, man. 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
1: Yeah, yeah.
0: That'd be a first line in my grandmother tune, here. It goes so. Granny send me go to school and teach me riddle. Granny tell me say every nickel make a muckle. Me hear some boy talk about me grandmother miserable. 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Me hear some boy talk about me grandmother miserable. 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And me ni corn, granny make a man soap it. Well, me a fish out out, granny, me love it. Yam banana dumpling with all starfish. Me a fish out out, granny, me want it. 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Well, she say,
2: granny, go miss the water till the well run dry. Work there's a wheel stone deal with the way. Making well sunshine here when me stay. First come, first serve, water and looters. New room she clean out with no corner. Imitation is the same as mama flattering. Don't go build your own companies.
0: Yeah, and that's what I talk about. Okay, when the same rhythm, the Ilangoli ride with him. We drop it.
1: So why you never just play the one with the pan rhythm then?
0: You know what I say?
1: You don't record it yet?
0: Me do a freestyle with it in a motor, but here I know.
1: Wow.
0: You saw Gwan and off. The thing kinda beat me, you know, man. You know, the studio thing, you know, motor.
1: We'll beat you.
0: We can't studio time and them things, you have to put some music together. I want to do an EP, but John, the money I move away, bro.
1: And if the money, you know, man, you have a tune where you say you want to put. And you talk about EP. So why you just. Why you don't record that one and where you just do?
0: I'm not telling you the studio time and them look at things they kind of beat.
1: What
0: do you
1: mean studio time? What do you mean studio time?
0: They will not go to studio to go do it and mix and master and then.
1: So why? So you don't have no money for go to the studio that you say?
0: Go motor, you can't take your one look of food money, go do that and then.
1: No, I never tell you if you take your one money and you say you don't have no money for go to the studio.
0: No, so I don't know nobody out there can give me look of studio time.
1: Where say? Yeah, I mean
0: no nobody. Time, brother.
1: No, you have to have money to pay for studio, brother.
0: Yeah, but if there's a one out there, we are listening and them have the money to do that.
1: All right. All right. Yeah, okay. I hope them are listening.
0: You see all the double YFL reading. We have our tune.
1: Hold on. Nobody do no more. Just talk where you talk and not do no more. Because you have thought. You give me a whole album and now without no rhythm. So nobody talk no more. You had a point.
0: Yeah, but you know say, me tell you still, you see, me don't know if our generation or we're no mutter, but you ever think about the thing where them call viral? No matter how you put out some nice, decent thing, you know, you come like say you can't go viral in no mutter. You have to see one accident and see somebody are dead. Yeah, do so, and now I'm not sting to go viral. You know what it's all these viral things to your mother?
1: Oh, it's here.
0: Yeah, man. A whole lot of nice music to put out there on the internet, you know, man, and you might get 150 likes or 120, but January, you know, it's 1,000 or 1 million.
1: Because
0: I'm not in a wickedness.
1: No, but I know a wicked tune go viral. How are you, man?
0: But Muta, me not have no girl I wind up on a show that and that in a video.
1: They don't forget a girl for wind up then, man.
0: But,
1: we are laughing.
0: You know what? We think protest something. Yeah.
1: No, man, forget a girl for wind up. Get a girl for wind up, man.
0: And that's some who I think to go.
1: And enough of them out there, no? Enough of them.
0: Yeah. But Muta, this virgin we come to Jamaica when? Last week. When him again, Musi? This virgin will come mostly, them saying is a content, he's always up on the internet and he have much followers.
1: Oh yeah?
0: He come to Jamaica last week and
1: all. Oh, carry him wrong?
0: No, I'm not Charlie Kim Dong.
2: I said, Bolt, which man get recognition like Bolt? Him come at Jamaica and get more recognition than Bolt.
0: Some of the artists them not even know who him and all boy me a year kind of thing about the bridge in here, man.
1: Where you hear about him? Where him do?
0: Me say Yaksa never get no good information who the bridge in.
1: No, hold on, no man, how Yaksa come up in it?
0: Because Yaksa was one of the man who the world I say him a leak out on certain system and then him and them man there in a video dance and them thing there. That them I say, but the virgin well, I say never get no good info who the man was. Understand.
1: So who's the man?
0: Yes, the man.
1: Something wrong with your phone, man. Something wrong with your phone.
0: Man, lap. He must make kiss off a man, all kind of thing, and him come forward and say him depend the other side, say him not straight, all kind of thing.
1: You mean him one of the letter people them?
0: Yes.
1: And so we say him get bigger response than Bolt.
0: That some people say, boy, when Bolt come a Jamaica, never get too much people here. Yeah, airport a wait for him, man. Yeah, man, I go in a KFC and eat too much chicken and eat too much puppy and this and that and him belly look like it now run. That's the embracing them, I not even remember when name, but you see, somebody have a call and tell you who, but.
1: Sure, you know the embracing name, you know the brother name.
3: I show speed.
1: Wemdo.
3: One of them viral internet sensation, brother, there. What them call influencer and them thing there.
1: And him get more response than Bolt.
3: Yeah, him have a whole heap of following, them say.
1: In a Jamaica?
3: Not Jamaica. It's like him have roots of Jamaica still, but him come down here and him a do a Caribbean kind of tour like. So him come and him have the whole camera crew and everybody a follow back him and thing, you know?
1: Okay.
3: Him so did the stadium and thing, so that's why the virgin are telling about Yaksa and thing, because Yaksa got to know as a performer and thing, and then him a find out and hear certain things, and, you know, him lick out afterwards, I say, boy, you know, Ray.
1: So the virgin is an alphabet person?
3: So them say.
1: Okay.
0: Yes,
3: but that is just where we are here.
1: We can't
3: tell you for sure, Ray, but it's just so them say.
1: So we accept it against.
3: Because they go perform and then people now say as a youth now where I lick out against certain thing and I burn certain fire since recent times, him shouldn't be dead so I perform.
1: So it's only him as an artist dead?
3: No.
1: Yeah, only the party said it there. Eh?
0: Yes, sir. Dean, man. Dean, man, was in show for Jesus, Agile MC.
1: Okay. So, nobody ever lick against Dean, man.
0: Virgin, the I show speed. Speed, them call him.
1: Yeah, so, nobody ever lick against Dean, man. Or, you know, you nobody ever lick against Dean, man.
3: Dean, man, get some knocks still, you know. And him all cause Fambo forget all vexed too, because the youth now did I mention say that song about drinking rum and Red Bull where Red Fambo Bull. Do with Beanie Man. Ask Beanie Man about it, but it's like Beanie Man never give Fambo no credit pan it, and it's actually Fambo song. So Fambo now did feel a way about that and come out and
1: it's
3: talk
1: a
3: about that
1: thing and kill it thing again. A butcher and kill it thing again.
3: Yeah, similar.
1: Eh, I hear about them someday, you know. I lock up myself, you know.
3: Yeah, man. I am mostly young people think more, you know, for me and for your thing, them. Meaning, say, you know, while we follow things and re,
1: yeah,
3: it's
1: yeah.
3: like a new millennium kind of people, the 20-year-old and younger, you know.
1: What a brother, you're
3: the first me I hear of him, but apparently him very popular on social media.
1: Social media, yeah, yeah. So are you, yeah. where you hear from, where you hear about, where you hear him from? Where you know him from?
3: I never knew him from nowhere before.
1: No, you, the virgin. Virgin, where you know him from?
0: Just as I she and I tell you, first, me know the brother.
1: Then all you did that talk about him like you know
0: him. The brother.
1: No, but you say, boy, when, really? Yeah, say when you do video, you don't ever get 50 views. And yes, then you start talking about that, brother.
0: Me put out my thing them on the internet. No matter me I put out them, me can't go viral. I'm not getting a whole heap of people that do this and do that. It come like say me have to see what accident and run go video, the people are collapsed and are dead.
1: And why not do that then, since you want to get viral?
0: No, I don't want to do that to go viral. No one do good things to go viral.
1: But you're not go you know viral. But when you do good things, you're not go viral.
0: You know that me sure it's a viral coming like one wicked
1: thing. Then where you want to go viral for then? If when you do good things.
0: You want the world to know so where they are, do good and a different
1: thing. No, but you're not go, but according to you, you're not going go viral if you do good things. So where you try to go viral for?
0: Then.
1: Uncle Pan camera, you can go good thing. I'm going to camera, you can't do good thing.
0: No, see me there, I could do good thing, I know.
1: No, but where you have try go pan? No, but where you have try go pan viral for? Where you have try go viral for?
0: Is that thing where you want your thing to reach out, to reach across the nation to watch people, because you know this internet thing, yeah.
1: Yeah, but you're not going viral because you do good thing. So you will not go, you will not reach across nothing. Find a different as thing to do.
0: As an artist, as a musician, you still want people to know your craft. You see it. So, me, I do good things. And as someone wants to protest as a person who I deal with good things.
1: So, you don't want nobody to do good things and go viral?
0: But why, I can't count on my finger then.
1: No, me ask if you want to count on your finger. Me ask if you know anybody who do good things and go viral.
0: As I'm not sure, I don't know much, but as I'm saying...
1: Brethren, just answer the thing proper, no one. You know any or you don't know none?
0: Yeah, I know, but I don't know much.
1: Yeah, then you, all right, so you know?
0: Yeah.
1: So if you know anyone, if you know somebody who do good things and go viral, you have to figure out now why you are do good things and not go viral.
0: It's hard, Muta.
1: I never said hard. I say you must figure out what you're doing good, that why it's not going viral. That's what I say. I never say no hard. Because I tell you, say, you're doing good things, but it don't go viral. And you know some things will go viral. So you have to find out what you're doing good, why you're not going viral. Maybe the people don't like your face. Eh?
0: Maybe. You think of the person behind it, the work.
1: Maybe he's an ugly brother.
0: Well, if I ugly, I say ugly motor. Remember me tell you.
1: Stand up. Watch out. Stand up beside your wife when you do it, man.
0: Oh yeah, say man.
1: I'm maybe you go viral.
0: She love good on social media, man.
1: She not love good on.
0: No, she not love social media.
1: Well, find a girl and do it. Find a girl and do good things.
0: You're mad. You want she gone mad.
1: I'm
0: Rastom man, I'm not ugly man, I'm Rastom.
1: So you don't know, if you stand up beside a woman, your wife will kill you?
0: You don't know them jealous like that?
1: No, I don't know them jealous, I have a wife and she don't say it so. If you stand up beside a woman, your woman will kill you?
0: You don't see woman them in a video, they go and
1: Brethren, I don't know woman them. Are your wife me a talk about?
0: Yeah.
1: If your wife see up on a video with a woman, she go kill you?
0: She go question.
1: Yeah, then, well, she have to question you, yes. But you're gone to the extreme. It's like she's a miserable woman. I don't know what I'm saying. I don't do with none of them where I will kill me. Look here. No. I never talked to a woman yet. When see me, I talk to a next woman and say she will kill me. Or I go beat me down her. What kind of woman them I don't talk to, Rasta?
0: Muta, you are going. Don't go overseas now.
1: You are going. You have to done now. Because you make me pass the time.
0: We have to call back.
1: The time pass, my time signal.
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1: The likes of Capleton,
0: Sizzla,
1: Beanie Man,
0: Taurus Riley,
1: Gang,
0: 450,
1: Critical,
0: Pratia White,
1: Kraft,
0: Chanel Muir,
1: are among the Jamaican stars set to take the stage.
0: Yours truly, the Scoop General, Courtney Mack,
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2: Yeah, we're up on the cutting edge. Lighter side of cutting edge tonight. Yes, EL.
3: EL, the great Mota Baruka.
2: Yes, sir.
3: Good little moon. May I try to get a hold of the man, because so much things happening in this world where we live on, you know.
2: Yeah, yeah,
3: only for confusion, on top of confusion, but may I go... I talk about the burning issue where me want talk to you about. But no, let me hit on this. Mota, you feel safe as a person, as an individual, if you have a youth in this world, yeah, you have a right, say, you not discriminate nobody against nobody if you tell your youth, say, you want your youth, tread a certain path. You agree with that, right?
2: Yeah, but everyone want them, you travel a certain path.
3: Yeah, and I know some people tell you, say, you have a little 4-year-old or a 5-year-old, and some people tell you, because somebody tell me that the other day, say, me no want my youth to become a member of a certain community or whatever.
2: What
3: me have a right to that.
2: What kind of community?
3: The alphabet community.
2: Oh,
3: you understand?
2: Yeah.
3: So, I'm going to go dead for that. You know what I mean?
2: You're going dead for it?
3: No, me I said me willing. That's what when me I said
2: you willing
3: me
2: to
3: willing
2: dead to for
3: fight, to fight the fight for grow my youth in a way where me feel is right until the youth reach a certain age.
2: Of course, everybody.
3: Until the youth reach a certain age, you know, because yeah. These people are uncontrolled people. You understand what I mean?
2: All right. So when they reach a certain age, wait the whole on it. So when they reach a certain age and them still go, they go turn alphabet. Whatever about it.
3: Yes or not, I leave him to his decision or her decision.
2: Okay,
3: you understand what I mean?
2: Okay.
3: We're not promoting the hate against somebody, you know. But we have said we have a preference. You know what I mean?
2: I understand.
3: Mm-hmm. You know, and then like so in my growing up, right, in Jamaica, me think say Rastafari. I am a Rasta, you know. But I see Rastafari as a group of individuals that stand for certain things. And then I hear you talk about certain principles of Rastafari where you trod and you hear the man them in the ill, so-called illiterate man them.
2: Me say them illiterate?
3: No, not you, man. Okay, say, okay. Quote, unquote, people are just saying that. No, man.
2: Okay.
3: You know, illiterate, we know that word, there's a word I'm going to try to use, you know, but you say if you know, because, you know, so, them man they say me believe say Rasta should have a right to say Rasta know certain things in a Rasta because Rasta a Rasta. That's just my understanding of Rasta. Me and a Rasta, you know.
2: Me hear you, man. Me hear you.

0: You understand? Yeah, so so I just them little thing there. But the major thing when more said to you about is where the little Regina, the security minister or Varan that after them a killer of the youth them.
1: Okay,
0: you know what
1: okay,
0: I mean? Last week, I'm here, me hear your panic, I'm respecting you.

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0: 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The Traffic Court will host its traffic ticket public day at the National Arena starting at 9 a.m. Got a ticket and missed your court date? 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
2: 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You hear that?
3: Melody, melody, melody in the night. DJ Matrix plays the music right. Melody, melody, melody in the night. DJ Matrix full of vibes. So tell me I'm a sound. Tell me I'm a sound. Hear me loud and clear. Bless the love. This is Warwick King and tune to DJ Matrix here in IFM.

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0: recognized as a triple threat for his ability to produce hit songs, control a dancehall crowd, and dominate sound clashes. This multi-talented Jamaican entertainer has delivered hits like Good As For Them and Dirty Wine. 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

Residents of St. Anne Holiday Haven Resort is the place to be Thursday, May 21. 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
4: 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So like on this year, two cruise. If you get left off on the boat, you don't have no excuse. So get your ticket now. Sunday, August 2nd. White out. I get the flags done ready. Make me jump on, go on crazy.
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0: very good morning to you. I'm Tawna Thomas. Coming up in the news at 6 for this morning, Thursday, May 14, 2026. Four Stats students involved in attack on schoolmate slapped with criminal charges. Government to spend $145 million for drought mitigation plan for farmers. ODPEM says limited spending of hurricane relief funds reflects a prudent financial management on its part. In regional news, protests break out in Havana as diesel and oil run dry. In international news, China warns the U.S. that mishandling of Taiwan could spark conflict. In sports, Cavalier and Portmore United are on to the semifinals of the Ren Nephew Jamaica Premier League. And in business, LPSR buys the iconic Gleaner Building. The details after the break.
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0: Now to the details. Four students of St. Elizabeth Technical High School have been hit with criminal charges following a series of violent incidents at the institution last week. The students are between 13 and 16 years old. They've been charged with assault occasioning bodily harm in connection with an attack on a 15-year-old schoolmate. Police say the incident occurred between 2 p.m. and 3 p.m. last Wednesday, May 6, on the school's compound in Santa Cruz. Reports are that on the day, a dispute between two male students escalated into a fight in which one of them was injured. Subsequently, several other fights broke out at the school, including in the presence of senior members of the school administration. This prompted the suspension of classes last Thursday as administrators sought to restore order. The police have not indicated when the four students are expected to appear before the court. Now, the government is set to spend $145 million as a part of a drought mitigation plan for the agriculture industry ahead of an expected dry period. Portfolio Minister Floyd Green says consultations with the Met Service suggest a drought is likely in the coming months.
3: Madam Speaker, I see the Minister of Water is here and he's shared a report with me from the Meteorological Service, which has projected that Jamaica will experience drier conditions and elevated heat levels with the possibility of a protracted drought. In this financial year, RADA will intensify our drought mitigation strategy. We are going to be embarking on a $145 million mini water catchment pond construction program. What that means, members, in our high production zones, we're going to be building out water catchment ponds. And we're targeting those parishes that are known for drought.
0: Minister Green was making his contribution to the sectoral debate in the House of Representatives on Wednesday. The country has faced lengthy and more frequent droughts in recent years as new climate realities impact the island.
3: We're going to have to start some trucking, and we're going to be purchasing two more water trucks for the NIC to serve underserved areas. There are in some communities that you have catchment tanks already. We want to rehabilitate those catchment tanks and use them for agriculture. We're going to be distributing plastic and grass mulch because we also have to change our planting patterns so that people are keeping the moisture in the soil. And we'll be providing some drip irrigation systems and water tank. In fact, we're starting to roll out these interventions now. And members of parliament, you are going to be a part of that rollout. So today you will get an allocation to help your farmers deal with the oncoming drought.
0: Floyd Green, Minister of Agriculture, Fisheries and Mining. Meanwhile, Minister Green says that the government will pursue innovative irrigation solutions as a long-term measure to combat more frequent dry spells.
3: The bigger problem is, where will the water of the future come from? Yes, we are the land of wood and water, but water is always in demand. And that is why the National Irrigation System, National Irrigation Commission, will start this year to truly explore non-traditional water sources. We're going to be looking at desalination facilities to use that to provide irrigated water for our farmers. We're also going to be looking at gray water-based technologies as we drive our long-term water resilience.
0: The agriculture minister says work will be done to increase the amount of arable land that has access to irrigation water.
3: We are going to continue building out irrigation. In fact, we have earmarked 6,000 hectares to be built out over the next 5 years. This will bring our country to over 50% of arable land that has water. And what are those projects? The Pija Plains irrigation expansion, which there is budget for that this year, to continue to build out irrigation that will serve over 4,000 hectares. And we have four smaller projects that will serve about 2,000 hectares. I want to assure the farmers in Essex Valley, farmers very familiar to Member Witter and Member Bunting, that we will be turning on their irrigation supply before the end of 2026.
0: Floyd Green, Minister of Agriculture, Fisheries and Mining. The government's Land Administration Capacity Enhancement Project, LANDCEP, will help to address the shortage of technicians and surveying professionals in the field. That's the assessment of Minister with Responsibility for Land Titling and Settlements, Robert Montague.
4: Jamaica has approximately 900 parcels of land, of which approximately 500,000 is titled, approximately 55%. The National Land Agency of Jamaica has two programs, which the Koreans are investing heavily in systematic, but there is also the ad hoc program. The systematic program is where the government comes in, does all the surveys, all the legal work, and then there is a bill at the end of it. On the ad hoc part, the citizen is responsible to coming to us to doing the technical work, and we walk them through the process. That process is hindered in many ways by a shortage of trained and skilled technicians and professionals. This project is about to correct a lot of that.
0: Robert Montague, Minister with Responsibility for Land Titling and Settlements. LANDCEP is an initiative designed to strengthen Jamaica's land administration framework through institutional innovation, technical capacity building, and advancements in geospatial technologies. It was launched on Tuesday in a partnership between the Holness Administration and the Korea International Corporation Agency. It will be funded through a grant of $9 million, or just over 1.4 billion Jamaican dollars from the agency. Through LANDCEP, the government plans to establish the Land Administration Innovation Center on Harbor Street in downtown Kingston. The government says this facility will provide structured training and technical development opportunities for high-level policymakers, managerial personnel, and operational officers across the public sector. Now, the man leading the Office of Disaster Preparedness and Emergency Management, ODPEM, Commander Alvin Gale, has sought to explain why less than $30 million of the over $1 billion donated to the Hurricane Melissa relief effort was spent in the first 6 months since disaster struck the western end of the country. He was responding to findings from a real-time audit done by the Auditor General's Department. Mahiri Stewart reports.
5: The report from the Auditor General's Department was tabled in the House of Representatives on Tuesday, May 12. According to the Auditor General, Pamela Monroe Ellis, less than 2% of the over $1.4 billion in hurricane donations has been spent up to April 2. That's just over $26 million. And this is 6 months after Melissa devastated Western parishes. But, speaking on Nationwide at 5 on Wednesday, ODPEM's Director General, Commander Alvin Gale, says the lack of spending reflected the office's prudent financial management.
6: At the material time, we had spent some $26 million to support the government directed roof repair program under the shelter recovery program. We had ceased spending directly from that account, as we would have written to the Ministry of Finance to see the regularizations of the funds as is required. Since then, we have spent some $135 million to support the program. We must also understand that at the time's material, some $400 million worth of building material and sundries were donated to the program, which when we looked at it, it would have been prudent for us to retain the funds and cause for the donated materials to be used in the execution of the program. So it's against that background, only $26 million would have been spent.
5: ODPEM adds that the donated funds were intended to support national relief interventions, which formed part of the shelter recovery program. Commander Gale says funds to support the program have now been earmarked.
6: There's also the matter concerning the deployment of modular housing solutions. So to support the modular housing solutions, there is some $600 million earmarked to support that program. More specifically, we are speaking about the construction of the concrete bases that need to attend to the deployment of these housing solutions. So another $600 million has been earmarked to support, again, the shelter recovery program.
5: And Commander Gale says most of the funds will go towards housing recovery.
6: The overarching idea of the utilization of funds that are donated is such that we'll have a tangible outcome on the end of it. And all the funds have now been earmarked specifically to support housing recovery matters and or any other programs as requested by donors specifically. So there's a specific donor request, then we will seek to honor that. But in the mainstream, the funds from the donated funds will be treated with under the shelter recovery program or any other housing-related matters.
5: Mahiri Stewart for Nationwide News.
0: Justice Minister Delroy Chuck says the government has cleared all its outstanding judgment debt to persons who've successfully sued the state. He made the disclosure while speaking on Tuesday during OPM on air.
7: Judgment debt, where you have a judgment debt against the state, we have paid off everybody. And in fact, we even tell the attorney generals, if you know of any pending, tell the lawyers if they want to settle, because funds are available. We want nobody to say that the state owes them money on a settled or case.
8: Hold on, did I just hear you say that all judgment debts by the Jamaican government?
7: Every single one for the last five and more years.
0: Judgment debt refers to monies that a court of law has ordered a company or person to pay. In March last year, during a meeting of the Standing Finance Committee, Minister Chuck said over $1 billion had been paid in judgment debt for the 2024-25 fiscal year. Minister Chuck says there's an annual budgetary provision of about $800 million to clear judgment debts.
7: I can tell you, around 5 years ago, maybe 6 years ago, I demanded, literally demanded from Nigel, I need a certain amount. I think it was over $1.4 billion. So we just clear up everybody. And we did. And each year we get about $700, $800 million. And we rarely use up all of it. Sometimes it's about $500, $600 million that we pay off.
0: Delroy Chuck, Justice Minister. Now, Nationwide News understands that founder of the ICWI Group, Dennis Hugh Lehler, is dead. He was 92 years old. Dennis Lehler is one of the giants of the Caribbean's insurance industry. He was a chartered insurer who built the ICWI Group into one of the largest full-service financial institutions in the Caribbean, with operations in Jamaica and throughout the Caribbean. A former chairman of Air Jamaica, who oversaw the divestment of the airline, Dennis Lehler chaired the Betting, Gaming and Lotteries Commission and Jamaica Racing Commission for 11 years. He also chaired the Casino Gaming Commission. In 1990, he was appointed a member of the Privy Council of Jamaica and became a member of the Council of the University of the West Indies. He served as president of the Private Sector Organization of Jamaica from 1990 to 1992. An avid sportsman who bred and owned numerous thoroughbred racehorses, Dennis Lehler captained Jamaica's polo team and was president of the Jamaica Polo Club and Kingston Polo Club. He was conferred with the Order of Jamaica in 1994. Stripping an attorney of the privilege to practice would require legislative amendments. That's according to Chairman of the Disciplinary Committee of the General Legal Counsel, GLC, King's Counsel Peter Champagny. Casey Champagny was speaking with Nationwide News on Tuesday.
6: What would be required to deal with a situation where you strike off an attorney or revoke an attorney's license that is after being found guilty of more than one offense? That would require legislative change. We do not have that authority to say, okay, there are seven instances and therefore you are struck from the role of attorneys entitled to practice in the island of Jamaica. I also want to add quickly that infractions sometimes are not egregious. It may be a fine, it may be a reprimand. There are a number of variables at play for us to move in that direction.
0: The discussion was sparked by the recent arrest of Falmouth-based attorney Debian Samuels. She was charged after the police listed her as a person of interest in a fraud investigation. Samuels was found guilty of professional misconduct by the GLC at least 10 times. This has left some questioning why she's still permitted to practice law and whether attorneys should be allowed to police themselves. The GLC's disciplinary committee is made up of 24 attorneys. However, Casey Champagny thinks there should be more diversity in its makeup.
6: I have no vested interest in seeking to preserve a situation where the composition of the panels are made up of all attorneys. In fact, in other jurisdictions, there is a mixed panel with civilians there alongside attorneys. But having said that, I will tell you that in many, many instances, the view of attorneys at large are that the GLC, as is comprised, is very robust to the point sometimes where we are accused of being over-prosecutorial.
0: King's Counsel Peter Champagny, Chairman of the Disciplinary Committee of the General Legal Counsel. The fourth suspect arrested and charged in a multi-million dollar fraud case targeting several financial institutions across the island was remanded in custody when he appeared in the Supreme Court on Wednesday. He is 36-year-old Kadeem Reed. Reed is charged with forgery, larceny, and breaches of the Proceeds of Crime Act. The other suspects charged are 30-year-old Chloe Duet, a medical doctor of Cherry Gardens, St. Andrew, 29-year-old Ivana Campbell, an executive assistant of Cedar Grove in Portmore, St. Catherine, and 44-year-old Dwayne Pitta of Olympic Gardens in St. Andrew. All four are accused of being part of an organized criminal syndicate that carried out an elaborate and highly sophisticated multi-million dollar fraud scheme against several banks and financial institutions between January 2023 and April 2024. Police theorize they carried out the fraud through the submission of fraudulently obtained genuine documents and fraudulent identification documents. These allow them to bypass security protocols and identity confirmation measures at the banks. All four accused are expected to return to court on September 17. And that's it for the local segment of the news. Up next, regional and international.
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0: Regional and international news this morning. Regional news: Cuba has completely run out of fuel, triggering the largest wave of street protests in Havana in decades. Energy officials announced that diesel and oil reserves are entirely depleted. The shortage has forced a 22-hour blackout, grinding public transport, schools and hospitals to a halt. Protesters filled the capital overnight, blocking streets with burning trash and chanting for power. The energy collapse follows a strict U.S. oil blockade aimed at the island's communist leadership. Earlier this week, the U.S. reiterated its offer of sending $100 million in aid to the country in exchange for what it describes as meaningful reforms to Cuba's communist system. International, China's Xi Jinping told U.S. President Donald Trump that trade talks are making progress at the start of a two-day summit on Thursday. He, however, cautioned that disagreement over Taiwan could send relations down a dangerous path and even lead to conflict. Xi's remarks on Taiwan, the democratically governed island claimed by Beijing, came in a closed-door meeting of the leaders of the world's two largest economies that ran for more than 2 hours. They represented a stark, if not unprecedented, warning during a pomp-filled occasion that otherwise appeared friendly and relaxed. The U.S. summary of the talks made no mention of Taiwan. Instead, it focused on the leaders' shared desire to reopen the key waterway of the Strait of Hormuz and Xi's apparent interest in buying American oil to reduce China's dependence on Middle East supplies. With Trump's approval ratings dented by a war with Iran that shows no signs of abating, the first visit by U.S. President to China in nearly a decade has taken on added significance as he searches for economic wins. And that's it for regional and international. Up next, sports.

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0: Time now for your morning sports. Champions Cavalier and Portmore United wrapped up the last two semi-final spots in the Renfrew Jamaica Premier League following identical 2-0 wins in second leg quarterfinals at the National Stadium on Wednesday night. A goal in each half from Dwayne Allen and Christopher Ainsworth did the business for Cavalier as they advanced 4-2 on aggregate. Meanwhile, Portmore needed a pair of second half strikes from Tarek Jimenez and Rashawn Small to see off Racing United. They progressed 5-3 on aggregate. The first legs of the semifinals are set for the National Stadium on Sunday, with Cavalier facing Montego Bay United and Portmore battling Mount Pleasant Academy. Manchester City remain firmly in the English Premier League title race thanks to a routine 3-0 win over Crystal Palace at the Etihad on Wednesday. Antoine Semenyo, Omar Marmoush and Savinho combined to do the business for the Citizens, who have now reduced Arsenal's lead to 2 points with the 2 games remaining in the season.
1: Oh, that's really clever. Semenyo! Genius from Phil Foden!
2: Brilliant.
1: To set up Antoine Semenyo, and Manchester City get the lead. Marmoush landed across his body. That's the finish he wanted. Wonderfully executed by Omar Marmoush. What a pass. Semenyo! It's a night when the quality of the assists has been at the very top order for Manchester City. A third goal to seal the 3 points tonight.
0: Manchester City are now on 77 points to Arsenal's 79. City are away to Bournemouth next Tuesday before ending the season at home to Aston Villa, while Arsenal host already relegated Burnley on Monday at the Emirates before closing out at Crystal Palace. Finally, in your morning sports, defending champions Spanish Town Primary produced a commanding final day performance to retain their title at the InSports Central Region Primary Schools Athletics Championships. Spanish Town amassed an impressive 376 points to comfortably outpace Nagahead Primary with 371 points and Greater Portmore Primary third on 225. Spanish Town set 2 championship records in the 800 meters. Italia Harriet, running unchallenged for most of the race, dominated the girls' open to win in 2 minutes 36.95 seconds to set a new record. Moments later, teammate Jamar Amos delivered another standout performance, storming to victory in the boys' open in a record-breaking 2 minutes 18.66 seconds. Spanish Town's dominance continued in the relays as the school established a new record in the sprint medley open, clocking 1 minute 53.71 seconds. They also rewrote the record books in the boys' open 4x200 meters relay, stopping the clock at 1 minute 43.27 seconds. Now, despite starting the day in third place, coach of Spanish Town, Narai Barrett, says they had no doubt they would retain the title. In the field events, Delonte Brown of St. John's Primary delivered one of the breakout performances of the meet when he soared to a record 1.59 meters in the boys' open high jump. Spanish Town's Akeem Richards also impressed, taking second place with a clearance of 1.52 meters. With the Central Region Championships now completed, attention will shift to the Eastern Region Championships, which gets underway at the same venue on Thursday and will run through Saturday. And that's it for your morning sports.
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1: President of the Transport Operators Development Sustainable Services, TODS, Edgerton Newman, has acknowledged growing frustration among taxi operators about the overdue 16% fare increase, but has stressed disapproval of demonstrations as an initial response. The government approved a 35% fare increase for public transport operators in October 2023. The increase was to be implemented in two phases, 19% in October 2023, and 16% in April 2024. However, the second phase was deferred amid broader economic concerns. With the increase now overdue by more than 2 years, Mr. Newman acknowledged the basis of the operators' frustration. He is supporting the formal registration of their concerns rather than demonstrations or the blocking of roads as an initial response.
2: I know that there are groups who want to demonstrate right now. At least one group wants to demonstrate on Monday morning. But I cannot join that group, and I want to make it very clear. I will not join a group that want to block road and demonstrate. I cannot and I will not. I'll join any group who will withdraw their service for a cause. And the cause must be after I's are dotted and T's are crossed. That means you must summon the meet with the minister. And if you're going to give him an ultimate, then give him an ultimatum. If you refuse to meet with us and to talk to us, give us the raw reason why we cannot get the 16%, then we can take action. But it should not be the first tool from the toolbox. And so while in principle, I support a withdrawal service, I shall not support a blocking of road and demonstration. Have to have good reasons for that.
1: He reiterated the need for the government to provide a clear timeline for the implementation of the fare increase, noting that continued increases in global oil prices place added pressure on transport operators.
2: We need an urgent meeting to discuss the matter. If he grant us that meeting, that would be good. I did not put no ultimatum in it because I believe that a wise minister would want to meet with his people and tell us exactly the reason why. We don't want nothing except a date in June to get the 16%. That's what we want. A date and a time that the men and women in the sector can say, tell the passengers, fare has increased effective what time in June. That's what we want. But it cannot continue with what is happening in the Middle East. The price of fuel cannot continue.
1: President of TODS, Edgerton Newman. All but one of the products supplied by Petrojam are seeing price reductions effective today. The latest billing list shows 25 cents has been knocked off the cost of six products: Eaton 87 and 90 gasoline, automotive diesel oil, ultra-low sulfur diesel, kerosene and propane LPG cooking gas. The only increase applies to butane LPG cooking gas, which has gone up by $2.94 a liter. Retailers and marketing companies have made their adjustments to the prices quoted by Petrojam. Some of the underutilized funds donated for Hurricane Melissa relief has been earmarked to support the Modular Housing Solutions Initiative. The limited use of donated funds was highlighted by the Auditor General in a report tabled in Parliament on Tuesday. The AG noted that as of February, only $26 million of the over $1 billion donated had been used. The Office of Disaster Preparedness and Emergency Management, ODPEM, has sought to explain that the low rate of cash expenditure from the donated funds was not due to inaction or a lack of recovery activity. In a statement, ODPIM said, as the post-Hurricane Melissa recovery program continues to transition from structured recovery and reconstruction, $600 million from the donated funds has been earmarked to support the shelter recovery program through rapidly deployable modular housing solutions program. ODPIM said, these funds will support the construction of concrete bases for the modular housing units. This is an essential enabling component of the intervention as the bases support safe installation, anchoring, drainage, durability, utility connections, and long-term habitability of the units, particularly within Jamaica's hazard-prone environment. The construction of concrete bases also protects the government's investment by reducing the risk of premature deterioration, instability, water damage, corrosion, structural movement, and unsafe utility connections. This element of the program is being advanced in coordination with the relevant ministries, departments, and agencies. Government has allocated $800 million towards the construction of 95 greenhouses across four parishes before year-end. The announcement was made by Agriculture Minister Floyd Green during his sectoral debate presentation in Parliament yesterday. He noted that protected agriculture is critical in building resilience in the climate-vulnerable sector.
3: As we grow forward to build resilience, we understand that protected agriculture is a fundamental part of our strategy. I am pleased to inform the nation that this government is embarking on the largest outlay of protected agriculture structures in our history. The government is spending $800 million constructing 95 greenhouses across four parishes before the end of this year. Moko Clarendon, we're doing 40 greenhouses. Lancaster in South Manchester, we're doing 10 greenhouses. Water Valley in St. Anne, we're doing 20 greenhouses. Damhead in St. Catherine, we're doing 10 greenhouses. Damhead, I think, is the member Crawford. Blackstone Edge in St. Anne, we're doing 15 greenhouses. In Content, Manchester, we're transforming our greenhouse cluster into a protected agricultural zone, complete with storage and a new farm road.
1: Agriculture Minister Floyd Green, he added that under the $50 million US dollar Green Climate Fund Adapt Jamaica project, a series of greenhouses will be designed and built to withstand Category 5 hurricanes. Health Minister Dr. Christopher Tufton has emphasized the need for persons who interact with health facilities to understand that recourse is available when they encounter difficulties. He has challenged the enabling environment in Health and Client Service Division in the ministry to work to change the mindset of those who use the facilities by taking advantage of the available systems. The ministry yesterday launched the Citizens Charter and Wait Experience Program. The Citizens Charter is the ministry's formal commitment to deliver high-quality, people-centered health services. The ministry also unveiled the model wait experience that clients can expect when they visit any of the more than 300 health centers and some 24 public hospitals across the country. Dr. Tufton stated that for the most part, Jamaicans visiting health facilities leave with a level of satisfaction, but noted the challenge with a bad experience, which is often highlighted on mainstream or social media.
4: It only takes one to have a challenge, and if they feel aggrieved sufficiently and there is no recourse, whether by virtue of ignorance or by virtue of not pursuing it or by virtue of pursuing it and not getting a response sufficiently, then there is a culture in all of us, and I suspect it's human nature, that the way to do it is to blow it up. You call the media house, you call the TV, you go on social media, especially with free media. Now everybody is a journalist and an expert on everything. Because of the way the environment has evolved and because of a kind of tradition of bad service for too many persons, not all, but too many, there is almost a default mode around how we protest the lack of service.
1: Dr. Tufton emphasized the need for persons to utilize the official systems to lodge formal complaints and have their concerns addressed.
4: The first challenge we need to do is to work to change the mindset of people who interface with the system to appreciate that there is recourse within the infrastructure of health, and they should seek to take advantage of the recourse that they have before they decide to go on social media and start to broadcast a bad experience, because that may be the only bad experience for the entire month. And what it does, it really undermines the confidence in the institution just by broadcasting that bad experience. Now, every experience is a personal experience. So in a sense, you have to appreciate that people don't care that 99 out of 100 get a good experience. They only care about the bad one that they experience. It's their experience that.
1: The health minister underscored that the burden lies with the ministry to ensure that clients of health facilities have good experiences. He said this calls for a shift in mindset.
4: We always have to use the customer's perspective as the benchmark for how we respond and develop a culture that says every customer that comes in, every client that comes in, is of the view that either them or the relative that they carry is on the verge of death, even when they only need a placebo. People are irate, and when you do a little bit of digging, one little clarification would have solved the problem. One somebody talking to them would have solved the problem. But because of a lack of that, the system is wicked and horrible, and everybody get a bad name. You have to start in terms of your approach to solving this problem by appreciating where we're coming from, where we are, and what the mindset of the players, where that mindset is, and how you respond to that mindset. People must feel that they have recourse if they don't get what they want.
1: Health Minister Dr. Christopher Tufton. And to end this newscast, here's a recap of the main points. TARD's president acknowledges growing frustration among operators about overdue 16% fare increase, but stresses disapproval of demonstration. ARDPM says $600 million from donated Hurricane Melissa relief funds earmarked to support Modular Housing Solutions Initiative. 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Local and international headlines are at 8:45. 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

0: Good morning, I'm Dwight Fraser with RFM Sports on the Ball. 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
0: Defending champions Cavalier and former champions Portmore United are through to the semi-final of the 2025-2026 reign of the Jamaica Premier League, the JPL. Title holders Cavalier marched into the last four with an efficient 2-0 win over Waterhouse in their return leg quarter-final last night at Kingston's National Stadium to take the tie 4-2 on aggregate. Dwayne Allen in the 29th minute and Christopher Ainsworth on minute 79.
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2: 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So like on this year, two crews. If you get left off on the boat, you don't have no excuse. So get your ticket now. Sunday, August 2nd. White out. I get the flags up ready. Make me jump on, go on crazy.
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0: Antigua. Trinidad and Tobago Red Force made their way into the final after securing a 140-run win over Barbados Pride in the playoff match which ended yesterday at the Coolidge Cricket Ground in Antigua. Barbados Pride, chasing 318 runs for victory on the fourth and final day, were bowled out for 177 despite Shane Mosley getting 39 and Shamar Springer supporting with 25. Kari Pair dominated with the ball, taking 5 for 54, while Brian Charles picked up 4 for 62. Trinidad and Tobago Red Force, who came back on 209 for 7, were bowled out for 280. Sifa Scoofer added just 1 to his overnight 101, while Kari Pair made 64. Joshua Bishop bagged 6 for 87, and Roston Chase picked up 3 for 6. Final scores in the match: Trinidad and Tobago Red Force 333 and 280. Barbados Pride 296 and 177. Meanwhile, in the warm-up match at the Antigua Recreation Ground, Ghana Harpy Eagles scored a big innings and 21-run win over the West Indies Academy team. The West Indies Academy, batting a second time, were bundled out for 157, with Richie Lucknott bagging 6 for 36. Ghana Harpy Eagles, from their overnight 655 for 8, was early dismissed for 663 for a first innings lead of 178. Matthew Nandu, 237, and Jonathan Van Law, 133, the top scorers, against Zishan Morta, who bagged 6 for 202. Final scores: the Harpy Eagles 663 and the West Indies Academy 485 and 157. The Cleveland Cavaliers took a step closer in reaching the Eastern Conference NBA Final. This after they outlasted the Detroit Pistons 117 to 113 to take a 3-2 lead in their best of seven Eastern Conference NBA series last night. James Harden led all Cavalier players with 30 points on 8 of 21 shooting, while Donovan Mitchell added 21 and Evan Mobley chipped in with 19. Harden was honest with himself based on his shooting at the line.
1: Miss Fodor's free throws. It was I had a bunch of opportunities that I should be making that I work on. They didn't go in, but I'm happy. I'm proud of our team. I'll be playing, man. That's what, like, we're finding out about each other. You know, we're a fairly new team for the most part, so we got to find out, you know, who we are in the moments, which is it's good for us. So this is our story. This is how we're shaping our story. Great time to win the game. Great time to have a first-round win.
0: That is James Harden of the Cleveland Cavaliers. For the losers, Cade Cunningham scored a game-high 39 points on 13 of 27 shooting, while adding 9 assists and 7 rebounds. And finally, basketball legend LeBron James said he will take time to consider his future after the Los Angeles Lakers were swept out of the NBA playoffs by the Oklahoma City Thunder on Monday in what could turn out to be the final game of his career. 41-year-old James delivered a typically defiant performance with 24 points and 12 rebounds, but it was not enough to prevent the Lakers from falling 115-110 as the Thunders completed a 4-0 sweep in the Western Conference semifinal series. The four-time NBA champion is now out of a contract with the Lakers and will head into the offseason as a free agent with uncertainty swirling around his future.
2: Well, I think you guys asked me about it and I've answered questions. Yeah, I don't think I've come out and like, oh, retirement is coming. So, I mean, with my future, I don't know, obviously. I mean, it's obviously, we're still fresh from, you know, obviously losing, and I don't know. I mean, I don't know what the future holds for me, obviously, as it stands right now tonight. I got a lot of time. I'll sit back, like I think I said it last year after we lost, I think, to Minnesota, to go back and recalibrate with my family and talk with them and spend some time with them. And then when the time comes, I obviously, you guys will know what I decide to do.
0: That is LeBron James. This sportscast came to you courtesy of Superior Parts Limited, making Honda affordable. From the RFM Sports Desk, I'm Dwight Fraser.
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0: two like them other station. We no play two like them other station. We run the nation.
1: Play again. Yo, you're listening to DJ Bones and Irie FM, definitely on the wheels of steel. Mr. Lover says, so shuggy.
2: Welcome back to the music. We're inside the wake-up call for today, Thursday. What you say? Stacy Miranda is her name. And it's just the nature of the world these days. People just no business with nobody again, you know. We need to care. But she says people don't care.

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6: Document stated that Roe was seeking an injunction to be granted immediately, prohibiting Curry, whether by himself, his servants or agents, from implementing several decisions. Aside from Roe wanting to prevent Curry from acting any further as colonel of the Akompong Maroon community, Roe called for an interim Maroon council to be selected. He called for the creation of an election council, a list of eligible voters, and for Curry to be prevented from being able to call an election. Roe is also seeking an order from the court declaring that all acts and deeds done by Curry after the expiration of his tenure on February 18, 2026 as colonel of the Akompong Town Maroon community are null and void and of no effect. The court document outlined that Roe is pushing for Curry to turn over all assets, monies and documents belonging to the Akompong Town Maroons, which are in his possession, to a justice of the peace or the nearest police station. And in sports, Cavalier Football Club and Portmore United both booked their spots in the semifinals of the Ray and Nephew Jamaica Premier League JPL yesterday. Defending champions Cavaliers advanced with a 2-0 win over Waterhouse, while Portmore United also beat Racing United 2-0 in their second leg quarterfinal. Cavalier advanced 4-2 on aggregate, while Portmore advanced 5-3. Goals from Dwayne Allen and Christopher Ainsworth were enough to lead Cavalier to their eighth straight JPL semifinal. Cavalier will now meet Montego Bay United in the two-legged semifinal starting on Sunday, while Portmore will meet Mount Pleasant. The winner of the semifinal will automatically secure a spot in the CONCACAF Caribbean Cup. That was News Headlines on the Edge. I am Casey Asher-Dawkins. Join us for another update at 8:30 a.m. For details on these stories and more, purchase your copy of the Daily Observer. 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

0: I see the clock up on the wall. It's Throwback Thursday. And this is Alton Black. He says, is there ever a change in time? You got it right, brother.
1: Run Shad, the number one radio DJ in Jamaica.
2: That's for real, yo.
0: I see the clock up on the wall. It tells me it's 9 minutes to 8. Time for the morning traffic report brought to you by Sunshine Snacks. Cheesy.

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2: Morning Show.
1: I love me some Cheezy's. It's the lizards. I see the clock. How you doing, Garfield? This is Garfield from Nain, St. Elizabeth. How your phone sounds, so Garfield? Are you playing like a radio? Turn everything off in your car, man. Turn everything off in your car. I'm hearing too many things at once. Okay. All right, countryman, how's the traffic, man? What's going on? Tell me how the traffic.
3: Me say if me be no say traffic when I go so rough in a town, master, me drive up me donkey. Aye, well, Washington Boulevard congested with motor vehicle traffic.
1: Okay.
3: Yes, Panduani Park. Go straight up a Patrick City, Mr. Mashiet. So, you know, pretty nice city at all. And then now this traffic go straight, he give you one little break when I catch ball into a top light. And then he go straight up and down Rabin, Mr. Mashiet. Bumpers to bumpers. People look out for traffic on Dunrabin Avenue and at Red Hills Road. Take care of your Don Robin and I region at Eastwood Park past Don's Electrical and then they place the master. Traffic a rile up in Kingston, Jamaica. And then you have West King's House Road, Grand Spain Road, Upper Waterloo. Them they place the traffic this morning. I am not having you. Yes, but traffic is there. Lady Musgrave, Barbican Road, Hope Road. People, we need some work. Traffic longer than one piece of rope. Waterloo Road, bumpers to bumpers, going east, westbound. So people in a downtown, by traffic on a surround. Harbour Street, all them places they go along. Port Royal Street, Harbour Street, the Harbour Traffic found at Marcus Garvey Drive, Massa.
1: So yeah, it's always nice when countryman come to town. Yeah, it's always so surprising to hear a countryman in New Town. We say overall, Kingston traffic turn up in my morning, a Thursday, the 14th.
3: Remember, say, me work for Adam Stewart, you know, so Adam Stewart has business in 14 parishes, but at Kingston, he had spot the upper AC hotel.
1: And that's
3: so
1: where you're going? And that's where you're going?
3: Yeah, man, then I'm
0: going to
3: have breakfast and
0: eat. Oh, boy.
1: Straight out of country, that's Garfield. Garfield, boy, I mean, I tell you. Hey. You take the language to a whole different level, man. I tell you that.
3: Aye. For last night, like Bengal, now we have to use moonshine and blinky.
1: Oh, don't I mean?
3: Yes, we have a peony while in a me battle.
1: Okay, big up everybody in Nain, St. Elizabeth. That's your representative from straight out of country. Garfield, for the morning traffic report.
3: Don't get what you boy. Yeah, I'm cowskin too, but a chain line.
1: No, I'm not cowskin, me boss. That's leather. That's leather. Morning traffic report brought to you by...

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3: The time is 7:56, and once you hear that sound, it's time for Red Barn. Is the knockoff version of the legendary Ed Barnes.
4: It's getting sweeter and sweeter in Jamaica Premier League. Big things on for semifinals. Good morning, I'm Red Barnes. I'm the knockoff and cheap version of the legendary Ed Barnes, reporting on news and games of the world that people play. Let me tell you what went on yesterday in Jamaica Premier League. It's now semifinal time because yesterday, Cavalier drowned Waterhouse yesterday by 2-0, and that's it for Waterhouse in this year's Premier League. Also yesterday, Portmore race past Racing. Well, almost drowned them 2-0, so Racing out, Portmore in, Cavaliers in. In English Premier League yesterday, Man City held Crystal Palace and beat them 3-0 yesterday, and things are looking better for Manchester City. In NBA action last night, the Pistons and the Cavaliers clashed.
5: Physical fitness training program. Minister of Local Government and Community Development and Inspecting Officer at the Graduation, Desmond McKenzie, in his keynote address, underscored the importance of firefighters to society while reaffirming the government's support for the JFB. He noted the government's commitment to providing not just financial resources, but also to giving each member the support that is needed to make the JFB the organization that the country requires. Minister McKenzie also commended the organization's gallant efforts during Hurricane Melissa last October. He encouraged Jamaicans to respect and value the commitment of the new firefighters who have answered the call to serve. During the induction training, the recruits were introduced to more than 30 subject areas, including chemistry, hydraulics, and water supply, fire behavior, pump operations, ropes, knots and lines, hose and hydrant drills, ladders rescue, and confined space rescue. They also learned to master basic foot drill movements. The successful members of Intake 27 are now certified as emergency medical technicians and will also receive Level 2 certification in firefighting operations through the National Vocational Qualification of Jamaica. Motorists should see slight reductions in fuel prices at the pumps today based on the latest ex-refinery prices released by Petrojam. The state-owned oil refinery said 90-octane gasoline will sell for $197.33 per litre following a 25-cent decrease, while 87-octane gasoline will move down by the same amount to $189.88 per litre. Automotive diesel fuel will also decline.
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Numbers to call 876-504-4287. You know who Stretch, right? The bad technician, you know what I mean? Morning Stretch, and what's your name again? Amazing. Benzi. Oh, Benji. So Stretch brought his protege with him. Benji. So morning to the technician Stretch and Benji in the building right now. Good morning, gentlemen. Good morning, good morning. Welcome to the morning show. This is the baddest show on radio. All right, here we're going to go. I won't be taking any text message and any voice notes right now. We're going to do some calls right now. What do you think? Or should we just do the voice notes? What do you think? You let me know. You know what? Let's do the voice notes. Short and spicy. 876-504-4287. Let's do this.

is 30 minutes after the hour. Making 30 minutes on the downside of 9 o'clock right now. Good morning to Sylvia in Doncaster. Lauren in Doncaster as well. Keith West in Glengarth. Morning shout to Cam's Cafe in Linston, St. Catherine. Coming from Omar Allen. Good morning to Jackal's Restaurant. Good morning, Miss Cole, a.k.a. Grandma. Shout coming from Stretch, you know what I mean? 20th century, going down on it. If we ever get shout out to all the staff at the Rio Hotel, Montego Bay. The entire entertainment department in Lisbon.

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0: It's at 9:50 right now. 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It's 10 minutes to 10.
1: Here we go.
0: This is Romain Verga and Larry Gatlin.

I will be here tomorrow morning for the full Friday tomorrow. I'll be here with you. Get yourself ready for tomorrow. We're going to go into overdrive tomorrow. Full Friday? Yeah. We hope you enjoy the music. This is a Thursday, a Ben Johnson day. We hope you enjoy the show. Forget the past is history, the future is a mystery, the present is a gift. Give thanks to life. Until tomorrow, stay safe, stay dry. We should have some showers across the island later on today. Yeah. And if you're going out tonight in the party, to go party, you know, where is open tonight? Margaritaville, Mobe?

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2: And if you hear this on that government,
1: we keep it real, raw, and rhythm certified. So if you want to know,

0: One second there, DJ Xavier. For those of you just logging on, I don't know how come. You can't wake up? Coffee does the trick all the time. Take it from me. I'm an authority in the area. And of course, just to let you all know, it's the Lady Deidre sitting in for Jenny today. And I've got some very special guests in studio with us. When I say Firebird, you must know we've got reggae royalty in the studios of the 95. What a time to be alive, man. Big ups to Mommy Rita. We're sending lots of love to her all the time. Indeed. Donisha Prendergast, how you do?
1: Hey. Yeah. Good.
0: You good?
1: I'm good, sis.
0: Look here. That sparkle in your eyes, I love it. I only vex that you never bring Malco friend.
1: Okay, I will bring him next time.
0: You sure?
1: Promise.
0: Miss Sharon Marley in the studio.
2: See me at the pond live, you know. The
1: live,
2: I try, act like me young.
1: Listen.
0: Act like? What do you mean act? No, you are that. You are very young.
2: Giving thanks, you know. Giving thanks for the opportunity to be sitting in Fame FM.
0: Mm-hmm. We are
2: my
0: blessed to have you.
2: This, you know.
0: Yeah?
2: Yeah,
0: so take it one more time for the people in the back.
2: Fame FM. My favorite station.
0: I love it. By the way, let's talk about the visuals. I'm sorry we're not live today, and people don't come for me, and they're still trying to sort out the apps, by the way. So the app up now, we're live? Okay, good. We'll have to take a picture and send it another. Yeah, man, this is too gorgeous. Too gorgeous not to take. Oh, it takes your breath away. The makeup is flawless. The outfit is flawless. You just see regal when you
2: Thank
0: see
2: you.
0: Her.
2: And I want to let everyone know this outfit was especially made for me by Mama Yashi.
0: Big up to Mama Yashi.
2: Big up Mama Yashi. She
0: exclusive.
2: She did the thing.
0: She did.
2: You know, she did the dang thing.
0: She did. So we're talking about embracing the rebirth. The rebirth of
2: Sharon Marley.
0: All right. For those of you on the back of the classroom not paying attention, Sharon, are new to this?
2: Not at all.
0: This is the second. This is the second, third, fourth.
2: It's
0: another chapter.
2: Rebirth. Yeah. It's
0: what is changing gears?
2: Continuation.
0: All right.
2: Continuation.
0: It's a project you should feel very proud of.
2: Thank you.
0: When Donisha gives a stamp of approval of anything, you know, say there's no
2: it
0: second that is not out on social media.
2: It do good when Donisha says. I mean, she fix and she turn and she talk until, all right, good now. You're good to go, Mom.
0: So we're looking at another Grammy win for this. Three times you've done it. We're speaking it into being, you know. Firebird okay. Must be that.
2: Speaking it into being.
0: Must be that. So tell us about, so you have how many, about 14 tracks?
2: I have 11 tracks.
0: 11? I was hoping for 14.
2: This magic number has been flashing me. 11 for about 2 years, 3 years now.
0: Yeah.
2: 11. So I said, you know what? This must be something. Yeah. And of course, I found out it is definitely the energies, the angels, you know, my angel guidance for moving forward.
0: Mm-hmm.
2: And so I did 11 tracks because I'm very much on a journey, a spiritual journey with this album.
0: Mm-hmm.
2: It's not just to have music to dance to. It's really a healing album made to the 432 hertz love frequency.
0: Okay.
2: So it's very intentionally made. You know, it's not no joke thing.
0: But you never joke on anything in life. I would never expect that. So it's essentially the Firebird album is essentially, it's defined as a tribute to Sharon's roots, something she never forgets.
2: Never.
0: And a celebration of resilience, that's you.
2: That's right.
0: Rebirth, that's you.
2: I've been through the fire, girl.
0: Okay, empowerment and love. What do you think, Sharon? You think love?
2: Always. And of course, children.
0: Mm-hmm.
2: Love and children. And if we love our children, then we will see the effects in the future.
0: And what's the love in your children, you know? So we know you gave them all the love.
2: Love begins at home.
0: Yeah.
2: You know, so that's important. And I love the opportunity that I can share my love with millions of people over the world through music.
0: All right.
2: So that's the intention. To heal the world, basically.
0: I love
2: through
0: that.
2: Music.
0: I love that. Tell me about Island, the Island track in particular, and Firebird. We want to feature those two in particular
2: well,
0: today.
2: The Island track, I'm going to let Donisha talk about the Island track.
0: Ah, come through,
1: okay.
0: Donisha.
1: Yeah. You know, today I'm using my daughter voice because I really have so much things to say to the people of Jamaica, especially after the news that the government of Jamaica has only spent 1% one little bit percent of all of the money that was donated, so to help the people in Jamaica recover. But right now we're talking about Sharon Marley,
3: mm-hmm.
1: and how that connects is through this album and this single Island.
3: Mm-hmm.
1: Mommy has decided to dedicate all of the proceeds from Island towards the work that myself and my nonprofit organization are doing on the ground to help with the recovery.
3: That's
1: because
3: awesome.
1: You know, I don't want to burn too much fire, but like, I have no respect for any of the leadership in Jamaica at this point.
3: Mm-hmm.
1: We're 6 months in and all we're seeing is devastation. The entire island was not hit. It was 4 parishes that was hit. So this whole idea of we're overwhelmed and whatever it is,
3: mm-hmm.
1: it's underperformance and it's mm-hmm. negligence.
3: Mm-hmm.
1: And so the artists have to continue to take up the responsibility and the action how they can to mm-hmm. heal our nation and make sure that our children are protected. So Island, as a collaboration between my mom, Auntie Sidella, and Erica Newell,
3: mm-hmm.
1: is talking about celebrating the island, the beauty of the island, the moment.
3: And it's beautiful, you know?
1: And it's
3: beautiful.
1: We have
3: a beautiful island.
1: Right. And if we don't preserve it, there will be no island left for us to share,
2: so
1: for our children,
2: you know?
1: for the tourists who are coming in or anything like that.
3: Mm-hmm.
1: So at this time, my call to action for the nation is, while we heal, please use your outside voice.
3: Yeah.
1: There needs to be more rebels speaking out, because this cannot happen. This cannot be normalized. It mm-hmm. cannot be normalized. Okay. Over
2: and
1: to you, Mommy.
3: Yes, listen, look here. When Denisha speaks, she speaks.
2: Cut.
3: That's one thing for sure. All right, tell us, we want to hear about the Firebird track from you, and then we're just going to play both of them back to back. We want to set you free, because we know you have a lot going on.
2: Yeah,
3: a lot more interviews to do.
2: Mommy, you know, yes. You know, I was talking to my mommy right now, and you really wanted to check in, but.
3: I get it. I get it. I just wanted to send my love, and you send
2: it
3: for me.
2: Yeah, man. It's a vibe, you know. It catch me in a vibe today.
3: Yeah.
2: And this Firebird energy is about keeping your head lifted high.
3: Mm-hmm.
2: You know, high to the sky. Be like the phoenix.
3: Ah, rise up from the ashes.
2: Rise up out of the ashes.
3: Mm-hmm.
2: Shake it off. Remember who you are, where you come from, and what's deep
3: inside
2: here in your heart, and live it.
3: Mm-hmm.
2: You know, and I don't want to say it's especially for women, but I am a woman.
3: Yeah,
2: I experience everything in this song.
3: Yeah,
2: and I have to remind myself who I am. I am not frail.
3: Never.
2: I am strong. I am powerful.
3: Mm-hmm.
2: And so the Firebird is all about my rebirth every morning. It's
3: all
2: a rebirth,
3: right.
2: You know?
3: We're going to play the tracks, but tell us quickly in terms of how we can get our hands, get to the Firebird album.
2: The album
3: all
2: is
3: the
2: streaming on mm-hmm. all the platforms.
3: All of them.
2: Every single one
3: okay.
2: of them. I don't know them because I am up in age, but yeah. And the video was done in AI. I thought I was going to get a lot of slack for that.
3: Uh-huh.
2: But I actually enjoyed sitting at home
3: mm-hmm.
2: having a video done. That was great for me.
3: Yeah.
2: You know? And
1: the artist Jay Slay. He's been creating art through AI that is preserving heritage and culture. He did
2: check
1: some amazing work.
2: Check out Jay Slay on Instagram.
3: Yes, we will.
2: Also check out I Am Sharon Marley, YouTube and Instagram.
3: Mm-hmm.
2: And make the world feel some love, you know, make we burn some fire.
3: I think that's exactly how we need to wrap the interview. Say that one more time for me, please.
2: Let the world feel love
3: mm-hmm.
2: and know the power of love.
3: Mm-hmm.
2: You know, it's not only for making children, it can make peace.
3: Mm-hmm.
2: So let's spread it.
3: Sharon Marley, Denisha Prendergast in the studios of the 95 DJs. Xavier, you have Island ready. We're going to do Island first, and then we're going to have Firebird. Thank you so much. Please keep us posted on any other projects. And Denisha, what you said was...
4: where we tackle this issue of exposure to these endocrine disrupting chemicals that are causing the birth rate to decline with infertility in both men and women. Because right now, the fertility rate across the world is 50% of what it used to be 50 years ago. Men's testosterone levels have declined by 50%. Sperm count in men is 50% of what it used to be and declining, right? So this is an existential crisis that we're going through right now. So this is why right now your health minister is sounding an alarm. But we actually know what is going on, why it's happening, and we are putting together, devising the program to tackle all aspects. And it starts with government regulations and changes in these institutions where we are exposed on a daily basis. So yes. There's the individual who, right, change what you eat, change what you wear, be cognizant of what you're putting on your skin, be cognizant of what's around you. But there's establishments, institutions, where we go and we're exposed, whether it's in the workplace, you know, pesticides and fertilizers that agricultural workers are exposed to, or if you're just in an office and they just finish, you know, painting the walls and what's in the paint and, you know, what carpet, what furniture, if you've got wooden floors or if you've got plastic seating or whatever, the micro and nanoplastics, what you wash your hands with.
5: It's like everything we're exposed to. But yes, I'm going to have to end there. So Mr. Breaks, can you just let our listeners know if they want to get more information about this, or they want to, you know, find out what they can get from the website, or advice, where they can go, how they can go about it?
6: 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And you can also reach out to us, guys, on social media. Dr. Amsu's dr.amsu, dr.amsu. And I'm Mr. Breaks, MrBreaks. Reach out to us anyhow you want. Message us, DM us, and we'll respond to you.
5: Okay, so thank you so much, Dr. Amsu and Mr. Breaks. I really appreciate you do to support Jamaican healthcare and healthcare across the world, and especially for women as well. So have yourself a wonderful, blessed day, guys. What are you going to say, Dr. Amsu?
4: I want you to help us to get in contact with your health minister, or any of your listeners who have contact, you know, if they can contact us, because this is serious. This is really serious.
5: I think a couple of the producers have links with the minister, so I'll have to check that out and let you know. So yeah, all right, I'll definitely speak to someone about that for you. Okay, guys. Okay. So take care, have a wonderful day. Yeah, take care of yourself.
4: All right, take care.
5: All right, bye. All right. Bye, Mr. Breaks. Okay, bye. All right, guys. So yes, that was our doctors, and boy, you see, everything that we're doing and that we're exposed to is affecting our bodies, men and women. So, you know, we have to be mindful of these things and try to make different choices. But, you know, some stuff is hard to avoid, because if it's a carpet at work, you can't ask the people to replace the carpet. So, you know, but it's, if you can reduce it in other ways, that's still doing something and helping. Oh Lord, sorry Andrew, I just saw your message. Ask him for me after. Okay, all right. So yeah, I will send that message on and see if I can get a response for you. Okay, all right. Sledge says I'm guilty, I eat all day. You eat, so you're always snacking, Sledge, are you? Oh boy, we're all victims of snacking. All victims of snacking, I tell ya. Hey Glenn, how are you? All right guys, so it's all about is it true, and for this week's question I want to ask, you know, I know that the men are really going to have something to say about this, and I want to hear from you. I want to hear from the men. So the topic is it true that Jamaican men fear independent women? Now, is this true that uno, a man, no like when a woman is independent, strong and doing well and making a lot of money? Do you fear it? Is it, you know, a fear of yours? Because you do find in a lot of cases that when women are independent or, you know, have very successful careers, that men can't manage, the ego can't handle it. And sometimes they say that the way the woman treats them as well, you know, they treat them like their staff member or employee, or, you know, the respect level is not there. So tell me, men, I'm really interested, Glenn and Sledge, I want to hear from you, Papitel Boss, everybody, David Bin Laden, Chubby. I want to hear from you, or TJ and Olympic. Tell me, do you have a fear of independent, successful women? I would like to know how you feel about that, because, you know, there are a lot of relationships where the woman, you know, earns higher, and some men fear that, and they find it a threat. They're threatened by someone that they feel probably doesn't need them. Now, I know that there are the women that go on like they don't need man for nothing because they can do it themselves, but there are women that aren't like that and just are successful and independent. So why do men fear independent women? That's what I would like to know. That's a conversation that, you know, we're going to be stepping into today. And I know it does spark strong opinions, you know, relationships, power and independence, but I'm interested to know. Now, many women today are very educated, career driven, financially stable and fully capable of taking care of themselves. But the question is, does that intimidate some men? I think that some men do feel threatened by that, and some do find it intimidating, especially successful men as well. The man them that whatless the man them that don't have nothing, some of them they don't threatened, but some men, you know, aren't threatened by it. But I find that the men that, you know, aren't as successful don't find it a threat or don't have a fear. But you find the ones that the men that are doing well, or the manly man, you know, they seem to feel intimidated, or they're eager, can manage it, or, you know, they feel a bit threatened. So I'm interested to hear what the men have to say about this topic. Do you guys ever feel threatened by an independent woman? Okay, so, you know, I want to talk about independence versus attitude. Because being independent and being disrespectful are two different things. Some men say that they don't mind a successful woman until she starts acting like she doesn't need partnership, communication or compromise. And as I said earlier, some women, because they know said them run things, they wear the pants and them appear for everything, they can come across very strong, very disrespectful sometimes, and, you know, intimidating and undermining of men. So tell me, you know, is it more of an attitude thing and not an independent thing that, you know, men are not into in regards to independent women? I really want to know. Okay, so Baba Obsessor says that I love a woman who is independent, who's making a lot of money. Both of us are as comfortable as each other. Yeah, so yeah, so you don't see it threatening at all when a woman has money. So what if the woman has more money than you, Baba Obsessor, very successful, rich millionaire? How would you deal with that? That's what I would like to know. What can you deal with someone that's got a lot more money than you, you know? So it come like you work at the supermarket and she works at, you know, for the World Bank, or she works, you know, for government, or, you know, just has a very good job. Jojo in Canada says, yes, yes, yes, some do, not just JA men. Definitely, definitely. I know that is for a fact. Glenn Miller says, I'm not afraid of that. Okay, so if a woman has a lot more money than you, you're not afraid, Glenn. Okay, Muriel says, some of them, not all, are intimidated. It's only those who are low and has no self-confidence. A strong black man would support his woman no matter if she's the president of a company and has, or, and he's a farmer. It's ambition that one has. Okay, it's ambition. Okay, so you're saying that no matter what, a man, a real black strong man, should support his woman if they have confidence, self-confidence, and, you know, within themselves. And that's the thing, I guess it does come down to insecurities. I guess if men feel insecure within themselves, they can't take a woman that is successful or independent, because they feel threatened by that. Traditional Jamaican upbringing, you know, many Jamaican men were raised believing that a man must be the provider and leader of the home. Now that Now that more women are financially stable and successful, some men may feel, you know, uncertain about their role in relationships. And that is so true. Like, traditional Jamaican relationships and upbringing is that the man run things, the man control the yard, you know, they are the breadwinner. So, you know, we're in different times now where things are changing, but are men, you know, feeling threatened by this change in society? You know, can they deal with it? Is that why we now have no picnic? Birth rate's going down. We have to think about it, guys. Baba Upsetter says, as long as the respect is there, I'm good with that. So Baba Upsetter is saying that even if the woman was the president of a company or, you know, worked in Congress or government, he's saying he don't business. You know, he loves independent women. Sledge says, Sun Diamond, we're not threatened or intimidated by successful and independent women. It's actually a plus. It's a case where they're not coming to extract, which means no financial pressure, which is true. It's the attitude that's the problem. The showing of not taking suggestions and sometimes being difficult because they have their own money or they have their money careers, etc. When I come across those, I just make an exit. Okay, so yeah, you know, depend on that. Okay, Andrea, God bless, says that, yeah, some men often stemming from insecure egos, traditional gender role expectations, or a fear of becoming irrelevant when a partner does not need them for survival. Yes, because you find that some men, and even women as well, some men, they want the woman to depend on them and need them to survive. That's how they feel secure or confident or comfortable, because as we know, the upbringing of men is that men are the, you know, the breadwinners of the house. There's a king of the kingdom, you know, so they are used to seeing this with their parents and through life and all the psychological, you know, stuff that we've seen on TV and movies and books and everything. It shows a man is the one, the breadwinner, the man does everything, and the woman is, you know, the person that, you know, basically follows the man and what he does and supports the man and makes a nice home for the man. Jojo in Canada says, I know, Sun Diamond, I keep telling the men I know that as independent as I am, I still want a man. Why not? Why would I not? Men, just as women, are God's beautiful creatures who were placed on earth to be together for many reasons. We are humans. So it says we as humans are sometimes cruel towards each other. Instead of caring, loving, being respectful and supportive of, you know, each other. And that is so true. Like, we need to know that we're more connected than we think. Think about it. We're social beings. We're meant to look. You see, there's a male and a female in everything, in most species, because we're meant to be together. So, and not just male and female, just, you know, we're meant to connect socially. We're social beings. Andrea says, some don't mind because they need women to take care of them. And that's the thing. Like, I think the ones that don't feel threatened or don't have a problem with it are the ones that want the woman to take care of them, you know. And there's women as well that we take up project and we feel that we can change man and fix man and do this and do that. But a lot of the time we can't. Listen, when people tell you who they are, believe them. Or when they show you who they are, believe them. You cannot change a person. The person has to want to change themselves. But we do take up people thinking we can help, and worse if we got money. So a lot of women take care of men, and I think those men definitely don't have an issue with the woman being independent or rich. So I think that when a man's not working or as, you know, successful, or, you know, maybe, I don't know, more laid back in life, they don't have an issue with it. So and that's my next point, Jojo. You know, independent women still want love. Just because a woman can pay her own bills doesn't mean she doesn't want emotional support, romance, or even protection, loyalty and companionship. Listen, we want companionship. We might be doing what we're doing, but we still want companionship. We want to share experiences. We want a little hug. You want a little, you know, somebody around. Sometimes you need things done around the house. Not that we just want to work on, but it's nice when you got someone that, you know, any issue, you know that they will take care of it. And what I love most is when you don't even have to ask, they just go around fixing everything. I just love it. But even so, if you got somebody, a man around, and you know, you can say, oh, this isn't working, they can just fix it for you. Nothing don't beat that. Sledge says, some people just want to feel needed or appreciated, and in a situation like myself, it's hard for certain women when them come around, because I have everything and do everything for myself, so they feel less needed, which is not true. They could just fall in and be nice. Exactly. And that's another thing. Yeah, when men are very independent and do everything for themselves, some women do feel a bit lost, and they're just like, oh, what am I meant to do? But sometimes they just want you to be you and just fall in and just be nice and just care about them and be happy and just bring a great energy around them and listen and make them feel comfortable. I remember one of my ex-boyfriends said the greatest thing is when you make a man feel comfortable around you. And that's one thing that people always say to me, that my exes, that I make them feel comfortable. Okay, so Jojo says, for me, self-care, happiness, love and respect will and cannot I will and cannot accept anything other than the same in my partner. Yes, I agree. Listen, there's someone out there for everyone, but a lot of it is, you know, who are you as a person? What are you putting out there? Because that's what you're going to attract back. What are your thoughts? If you're watching beer videos about how men are this and men are that, or women are this and men are that, that's what you're going to attract, because that's what you're thinking about all the time. So it's very important what energy you're putting out, because that's what you're going to attract back. Social media has changed relationship expectations as well a lot. Today's boss chick culture and alpha male culture often turn relationships into competitions. That is so true. And financial transactions instead of building together. People are trying to outshine each other, which is true. A lot of it is competition now. And sometimes men also feel, you know, pressure. Some men feel

0: big part in it as well, because remember, everyone's watching social media and saying relationship goals and, oh, look what the man did for her, and then their man don't do it, it's a problem. So that plays a big part in it as well. And also, you know, hyper independence can become emotional distance. Some women, you know, become so used to surviving on their own that they struggle to trust and even, you know, depend on or open or be open or emotionally, you know, open to a partner, because they're hyper independent. And that's true, when you've just been on your own for so long, a lot of women find it hard to bring men into their space, they find it hard to trust men, you know. So there's that side of things as well. The real issue may be also being emotionally mature as well, because, you know, some people may not be, or whether men or women, but may fear independent partners. But whether people are emotionally mature enough to handle confident, successful partners without ego getting involved. So that is a lot about your emotional maturity, because the ego thing is definitely, you know, I think it's a immaturity thing, because it's just ego is that you think about what people are going to say and how does it look, and, you know, it's not about no ego, it's about how this person treats you, how you feel about them, how you feel around them when they're not there. Do you miss them? So yeah, I don't know, I think it's a thing. I think there's some men that do feel threatened, and then there's some men that don't. For Jojo, she's saying, do not look for me to make you happier. Yes, you must be happy within yourself and love yourself too, and that's so important. And I speak about that a lot, guys, and I'm sure you can remember me saying it. Happiness doesn't come from anyone else or any other thing, material item. It comes from within. You have moments of joy when you get nice things and you eat nice food and you go to a nice place and you meet nice man. Yeah, you have a you know, an element of joy, a moment of joy. But happiness, true happiness, comes from within yourself. Yes, and as Jojo said, some partners can make you happier, but no, man, if you're looking for happiness from a man, forget it, you'll never find it. That's why everyone's always saying, I'm trying to be happy, I'm trying to find happiness, or I just want to be happy. But people are looking for it. You don't look and find it, it's in you. So you have to go within or you go without, my famous saying. Oh boy, what's this Jojo saying about John Alt? As John Alt says, would you marry me if I was a carpenter? She says, yes, yes, yes, I would. Oh boy, for me it's about the vibes. If they're funny, make me laugh, the energy, how spiritual they are. But yeah, it doesn't matter to me. You don't have to be no big you know, high flying or have a high flying job, but you've got to be able to look after yourself and yeah, just help look after yourself. I'm not even expecting you to look after me, but look after yourself, and then we can do some things sometimes, you know. And I'm good with that. All right, so guys, it's 10:30. I have to go. I have to love you and leave you, but I will be back tomorrow at 9 o'clock for the biggest morning show in Jamaica, the Hello Jamaica program. So have yourself a wonderful, wonderful day. Stay blessed, stay safe, and definitely always stay grateful. And up next is Wicked Foot.
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Big up yourself, Giovanni. 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Hey, that's 876-392-6217. 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

0: 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I'm Javine McLean. Coming up in our headlines in local news, Todd's president acknowledges growing frustration among operators about overdue 16% fare increase. Government allocates $800 million towards construction of 95 greenhouses. Opposition slams government over donated Hurricane Melissa relief funds in AG report. In regional news, St. Lucia students try out new flexible CXC exam system. In international news, former Nigerian minister sentenced to 75 years in rare corruption verdict. In sports, playoff final may be delayed by Spygate hearing. And in entertainment, Madonna, Shakira and BTS to headline World Cup show. Those were the headlines, but do stay with us for the news in detail.
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0: 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Something fun and entertaining to do. 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

as we continue inside the truck, and it's now 7 minutes after 12 o'clock on your radio. Yeah, man. Hey, keep it right here. Nice and smooth until 12:30. All right, thereabouts. Yep.

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1: Yeah, it was a beautiful day. I had fun with each and everyone, you know what I mean? Mm-hmm. Shout out to the peeps, you know what I mean? We've been texting in and say, yo, love the show, love the vibe, love the energy, love the vibe, love the energy. Be emoji, fire emoji, all kind of emoji, dancing emoji, and all these things, reggae make people bounce. Yeah? Love, love, yeah. Big up on yourself. Another Thursday. Yeah, man. Hope you enjoy the rest of your day. It has been a pleasure. It's always a pleasure entertaining the island, playing some good music. You understand? Hope you all enjoyed it. Like I enjoy entertaining you, playing the right flavor for the island. It is now 12:38, 22 to the hour, 1 o'clock. At 1 o'clock. Ricardo Suave takes over at 1. And I mean, take you through all the way until 5. In the evening, afternoon to evening. You know the thing. At 12:45, news and sports. Yeah, man. You know the thing going. Enjoy the rest of your day. Stay safe. And if it's raining where you're at, stay dry. You know what I mean? And if it's dry out there, you know the thing going. Plan something. I'm kidding. Just enjoy your day, people. Enjoy the rest of your weekend. A week and a half. So enjoy it. Make it the best. Make the best of it. If your birthday are forward up, happy birthday when it's forward. I won't be in studio to say happy birthday on the day. If it's at some point in the weekend, is it? Alright, people. So I say peace. Leave you with this peace, because where there's peace, there's power, peace of mind. You dig? Big up on yourself, people.

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1: AP News. I'm Ed Donahue. President Trump and Chinese President Xi Jinping have started a crucial series of meetings in Beijing.
2: But few breakthroughs are expected on divisive issues such as the Iran war, trade, technology, and Taiwan. At a banquet later in the day Thursday, President Xi said he and Trump had in-depth communication and said, "We both believe that the China-U.S. relationship is the most important bilateral relationship in the world. We must make it work and never mess it up." President Trump extended an invitation to Xi.
3: It is my honor to extend an invitation to you and Madam Peng to visit us at the White House this September 24th, and we look forward to it.
2: Trump is hoping China will buy more U.S. agricultural products and passenger planes. He's expected to leave Beijing midday Friday following a final private meeting with Xi. I'm Donna Warder.
1: In the Middle East, a ship anchored off the United Arab Emirates was seized and taken toward Iran. Another was attacked and sank near Oman. The top U.S. military commander in the Middle East, Admiral Brad Cooper, concedes Iran can still strike targets.
4: They have a very moderate, if not small, capability to continue strikes. And we, of course, have accordingly prepared for such a contingency.
1: In the Senate, Michigan Democrat Alyssa Slotkin says it appears Iran's capability is still there.
5: Maybe diminished power, but if the United States military is not physically opening the straits right now, it's because the Iranians do have the real capability to affect strikes in or drone strikes into the Gulf countries, affecting their oil infrastructure and sending the price of oil worldwide even higher.
1: Richard Glossip, an Oklahoma man who narrowly avoided execution three separate times, could walk free from jail after a judge agreed to grant him bond while awaiting retrial. This is AP News. Pope Leo denounced investments in AI and high-tech weaponry.
6: During a speech at Rome's La Sapienza University on Thursday, the pontiff spoke about Gaza, Lebanon, Ukraine, and Iran. He named them as examples of what he called the inhuman evolution of the link between war and new technologies in a spiral of annihilation. He emphasized the need for responsible AI development. The Pope's visit to the university campus was the first by a pontiff since 2008. Leo was warmly welcomed, including by young Palestinians such as Nada Rahim Juda, who came to Rome this week to study.
7: Rome is here, is like heaven for me. Like everything here is green and it's not gray and rubbles everywhere.
6: Leo criticized increased military spending at the expense of education and healthcare. I'm Karen Shamas.
1: I'm Ed Donahue, AP News.
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9: 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Several of Jamaica's top track and field athletes are set to feature when the 2026 Wonder Diamond League season opens this Saturday in Shanghai. Among the Jamaican athletes heading to China are Tajay Gill, Wayne Pinnock, Orlando Bennett, and Roger Stoner. Gill, the 2019 world champion, and Paris Olympic silver medalist Pinnock are both entered in the men's long jump competition. Daniel Thomas Dodd, silver medalist at the Doha World Championships, will contest the women's shot put, while Olympic champion Stoner is set to compete in the men's discus. On the track, Tokyo World Championships silver medalist Bennett will line up in the men's 110-meter hurdles. Jamaican hurdlers Akira Nugent, Megan Simmons, and Danielle Williams are all listed for the women's 100-meter hurdles. Meanwhile, sprint star Sherika Jackson will compete in the women's 200 meters, while Stacian Williams and Nikisha Price are entered in the women's 400 meters. Inter Milan completed the first domestic double in 16 years with a 2-0 win against Lazio in the Coppa Italia final. Christian Chivu's side wrapped up their 21st league title earlier this month with three games to spare. An Adam Marusic own goal and a Lautaro Martinez shot helped seal a 10th Coppa Italia at Rome's Stadio Olimpico on Wednesday. Their last double came as part of Jose Mourinho's treble in 2010, a squad that Chivu was a part of. Both goals came in the first half, with Marusic misjudging a corner and heading into his own net after 14 minutes. Martinez then scored his 22nd goal of the season, tapping in Marcus Thuram's low cross 10 minutes before halftime. Paris Saint-Germain were crowned Ligue 1 champions for a 14th time and a 5th consecutive year by beating title rivals Lens. PSG required only a draw to move the title beyond the reach of closest challengers Lens, who trailed by 6 points. PSG have won the Ligue 1 title more than any other side, with Saint-Étienne the next most successful on 10. PSG, champions in 12 of the past 14 seasons, travel to rivals Paris FC in their final league game on Sunday. They meet Premier League leaders Arsenal in the Champions League final on May 30 as they seek to retain their European crown. Lens faced Nice in the Coupe de France final on May 22. Former St. Vincent and the Grenadines Prime Minister Dr. Ralph Gonsalves has renewed concerns about the state of Cricket West Indies, arguing that regional governments should have a greater role in the administration and decision-making of West Indies cricket. Dr. Gonsalves said the sport is facing a crisis as criticism surrounding the performances and management of the regional team continues to grow. Debate over the decline of West Indies cricket has persisted for years among fans and stakeholders across the Caribbean, but scrutiny intensified following last summer's Test Series defeat to Australia national cricket team, including the team's collapse for 27 runs at Sabina Park. The West Indies cricket team currently sits in the lower half of the International Cricket Council men's rankings, positioned 8th in Tests, 10th in one-day internationals, and 7th in 2020 internationals. Financial concerns have also emerged surrounding Cricket West Indies, with the organization reporting projected losses of $26 million this year, although it anticipates returning with profitability in 2027. And that's it for sports here on Rhythm FM. Good afternoon, I'm Truston Grizzle. 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

0: 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It's the finals where World Radio United goes up against Sun City 104.9 FM's Dream Team. The whistle has gone. Supreme Sunday plays the ball to Rewind Monday. 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Karantize dribble. He labs it over to Reggae Wednesday. Reggae Wednesday dribble. Left to the right. Left one for dead. Lovers turns and receives the pass. He chesses it. He brings it down on the flank. Passes it to Turnup Friday, who turns it up. He turns up the knob on this game. It's Turnup Friday. Turnup Friday passes it to Scorching Saturday. Oh my word! What a goal! What a goal! It's a scorcher! Oh my word! It's Radio with a difference. 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They hook.
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to Ken Roy. Shout out to Mr. Black's New York City family. What's up, Pinky? Hey, what a big up to the Ligani Post Office family locked in right now. Big up to Pinky. Ligani crew.

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Hey, can't go wrong. No matter the situation, listen to the lyrics to this one. Shelly and big up yourself, Old Arbor Road family.

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4: 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So like on this year, two crews. If you get left off on the boat, you don't have no excuse. So get your ticket now. Sunday, August 2nd. White out. I get the flags done ready. Make me jump and go on crazy.
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a lover's Thursday. Thursday, Thursday. Captivating your mind, body, and soul. 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

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Ali Patch. You're now in the mix with Ali Patch. 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Ali.

Want to say good afternoon, good evening, and good night to all my listeners all over the world. It is a Lovers Thursday right here on Sun City. My name is Sun Jack Ali Patch. I'll be here all the way until 7:30 p.m. You remember at 6 p.m. tonight we're going to have the request hour. So get your songs ready. Make sure you have the correct name of the artist, the correct name of the song, correct title of the song, all right? So it's easier for me to find the song. And, you know, there are times, well, you do have songs that have more than one versions or different renditions, different singers sing over the same song, different covers. So, yeah, it makes it much, much easier for me to find the song that you want to play. Remember, you know, you had a selector at that time, you know, Zane? Yeah, man, so get the correct title and the correct name of the artist, all right? And that's at 6 p.m. All the way until 7 p.m. Yeah, man, today you know it got already, right? We send love, we share love, we promote love. So feel free to send some love to your friends, your family, your co-workers, the driver, the bus, the driver, the taxi. Yeah, we're not sending love to the ex today, though, yeah? I know you have some people who they're cool with their exes, but no, we're not sending love to the ex today. And we're definitely not sending no love to no Y either. You have X, you have Y. X them are people who, you know, yeah, you probably can still get along with them, but you know what I say, yeah, you move on still, you know what I say. And the why is, why did I do that? Why did I do that? Why am I got here? What did wrong with me? How my manage to take up this stress upon me? What? Yeah, so the why would definitely not big up the why them. No, I already 392-6217, that's a WhatsApp number. Feel free to check in and let me know that you're listening to Sun City. Let me know that you're hearing Sun City loud and clear, right? Wherever you are in the world, streaming Sun City. If you're here on the island listening to Sun City on the 104.9 FM band, yeah, man, big up yourself. Check in. Let me know what I'm going. Let me know so when I can hear the radio station clearly. Wicked Foot, my brother, big up yourself. Based on what I'm seeing on the WhatsApp line, yeah, man, it looked like everybody enjoyed your segment, my brother. Keep up the great work, see? That is it. All right, tonight we're in the gospel segment, so let me continue with the gospel music. Shout outs to Serve saying that she's loving the gospel selection. So let me continue playing the gospel songs for y'all. Here we go.

0: I'm not gonna ask you to hunch anybody, but just look at him.
1: My DJ.
0: That person you're looking at is here tonight only because of God's mercy and his grace. 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

0: 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I was really down. The devil really had me. But God's mercy kept me. I'm here tonight because of God's mercy. Come on now, just thank him. Just thank him.
1: Hey, got to send a shout out to Felicia and Portmore. Got it locked in, loving, loving the gospel music. Mongo, my brother, big up yourself. Glad to know that you're loving the gospel songs. I say I agree with the X and the Y definitions. All right, my brother. Popping King Transportation Services crew got it locked in. Mongo, big up yourself.

Hey, we got Queen B thanking the Lord. Shout out to Nessa saying this is our favorite Kurt Carr song. Think of myself, Nessa. No good news thrown here. Hey, Celicia, what's going on? Hope all is well.

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1: It's Lovers Thursday. Captivating your mind, body, and soul. Lovers Thursday.

Hey, shout out to Shellen, got it locked in. Shellen is asking for this one from Top once again. Big up to Shellen over there in New York City. Loving the vibes. All right, let me read this from my friend Neeks over there in Bronx, New York. Listen up, peeps. Some people touch your hand. The unusual ones, you know, I'm not going to say that word, Neeks. I know you're vexing me, but the unusual ones touch your soul. Happy lovers Thursday, lovies. Enough love, my Sun City family. Spongy, get upgraded. Now you are called her heartbeat. That is it. Watch love. Big up yourself, Neeks. Big up my brother, DJ Spongy. I get love. Hey, this is a day when you should be sending love. Follow Neeks, everybody. Okay? Yeah, follow Neeks. Today is a day to send love. Do you have somebody you want to send love to? Feel free to send me the message on the WhatsApp line. I will read the message for you. Right? 876-392-6217. That's 392-6217. Shout out to Marsha, got it locked in. She says shout out to Newell. Him well locked in with his passengers. You know who it's coming from. Judge, I'm always... You must always tell me not to call your name first. Yeah, Marsha, because I'm gonna read it and then afterwards we realize I'm not for call your name. My apologies, alright? You definitely know who it's coming from now, alright? If you never did know him. You well, big up yourself and big up to your passengers, alright? Shout outs to TJ. What TJ said, bro, you need to borrow Ryan's voice to serenade the lady. Mega send Davin for you, you know. Mega send Davin for you. Remember, I am the original voice of Lovers Thursday. Ryan stole my voice. Ask him. He will tell you. All right? Big up Ryan Debonair Dixon, my brother. Big up. Big up to Dennis over there in West Palm Beach. Got it locked in. Mr. Ali, West Palm Beach. Load. I bust the cloud. Sun City. I've burned up the whole of West Palm Beach right now in Florida. Big up yourself, Dennis. Skills Barber Central, Village Crew. Got it locked in. Shout out to my friend Jojo Banton, a.k.a. Joanne, over there in Canada. She says, I pray all is well. Happy Lovers Thursday. Love always, Jojo. Lorna over there in Connecticut says, good evening. Started out strong. Loving it. That is it. Otis, big up yourself, my brother. Blessings, Alipatch. Good start, which is right. Shellyanne Olaba Road, got it locked in. She says, amen. Loving the gospel music. And my friend Claudette in Central Village also loves the selections. All right, let's get back to the love songs. The time is now 3:42 p.m.

You gotta send a shout out to Guru. Got it locked in over there in Cayman's garden. Gregory Park. Big up yourself, Guru, every time. Father Glenn, Wagwan. Shout out to you and the family. Yes, I said family, not family. Mr. Blacks in New York City, glad to know that you enjoy the gospel music as well, my brother. Big up yourself every time, Zane.

Hey, gotta send a shout out to my friend, a good white minister upon the WhatsApp line, Mr. Natage over there in Bahamas. Wagwan, my general, all is well. Big up yourself, you know. Hey, man, big up to Mr. Natage and the whole band. 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Never wanted to see things your way. 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Got it locked in over there in Westchester for more.

Why, baby girl, me know me break your heart, but once you talk to me, me have a chance here. 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

0: Sexy Millie, aka Sun Millie, over there in Kitsa Town, got it locked in.
1: Morning sun and all its glory.
0: Yeah, when I know say Sun Millie used to listen to me when I used to work on the other station. I'm telling that we used to call her Sexy Millie.

man. Shout out to Shauna K, David Bin Laden, yeah man, they also used to listen to me on the other station and followed me here to Sun City. Appreciate

You gotta send a shout out to Kirk. I got it locked in. Kirk, aka Diamond, from Busher Park Taxi Crew. Yeah, man. Big up to all the taxis over there at Busher Park. Got it locked as well. Kirk, big up yourself. Thanks for listening to Sun City. Shout out to your passengers as well. Tuned in to the nation's best, Sun City 104.

God, I'm so sorry, Nashika and Celicia. They wanted me to pull up the song that I played before. My apologies here. Let me pull up that one on the phone, alright? Nashika, big up yourself, Celicia. Sir Glenn Miller, shout out to you, my brother. Just seen the message, all right? Sorry about that. March Wind Road crew, Big Tree family. Big up every time.

Got to send a shout out to my friend Yvonne over there in Curacao. Got it locked in. Big up yourself, Yvonne, and everybody listening to Yvonne's radio in Curacao. Big up every time.

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5: Like, or if I cut the song and the best part of the song not play yet, the whole of that song you have to play out, brother. 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Big up my brother, Chubby Decor, checked in, listening to Sun City. 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Big up on yourself, De La Soul family, you don't know. Yeah, big up my friend, Goody Plum as well, listening. All right, Goody Plum, big up every time, Zine. All right, time for the break. Afterwards, we got more music. See, Chris in Atlanta asked for the song again because him know them tune a big tune and the best part of the song is in the last part of the song, right? Big up yourself, Chris, over there in Atlanta, got it locked in. All right, so after the break, I will be reading out some more of the messages on the WhatsApp line. Keep those messages coming in on the WhatsApp, Zine, 392-6217. That's 876-392-6217.

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1: All right, so we got Chinky asking for this song from Top once again. No problem, I'll play it back for you. Silly says also asking back for this song from Top. No problemo. All right, before I read out this flyer, we got Chinky. She says, Ali Patch, please big up Courtney Locked In and all the... Is that Ariel Engineering Workers. Ariel Engineering Workers, big up on yourself. Courtney, big up yourself. Enough love coming from Chunky Zin. That is it. All right, so before I play back the song, peeps, remember Reggae Jamaica Village presents Memories and all its party music from the 70s, 80s, and 90s. It goes down Saturday, May the 23rd over by Church Road, Bogwalk, St. Catherine. 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So good music, good vibes, good memories, great memories as a matter of fact, with Admiral Tibet, Little Richie from Rich Squad, and Al Pacino Music. It's gonna be crazy, peeps. It's all about memories. Retro party happening Saturday, May the 23rd, Church Road, Bogwalk, St. Catherine, over by Reggae Jamaica Village. So make sure y'all check it out. 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Shout out to Debbie Mercury Gardens, checked in, loving the vibes. Kish Wagwan, what a gwan, Kish? All is well. Yeah, man, big up yourself, Zane. My friend, my brother, Prince, over there in Windsor Road, got it locked in. Big up yourself. Hey, so the real general, you know, Miller Wagwan, my brother. Big up yourself, Miller, from Miller's Pantry Catering Services in Old Harbor. Checked in, loving the vibes. Another great day. Lovers Thursday to the world. Yeah, man, big up yourself, Miller. Tony T, big up yourself. He actually won himself some ticket. Well, won himself a ticket for the party I just mentioned a while ago. Memories and all its party music from the 70s, 80s, and 90s. May the 23rd, Church Road, Bogwalk, St. Catherine. Yeah, man, congrats. Make sure you come pick up a ticket quick and fast. Zane, my brother. Yeah, man, big up to Tony T. Got it locked in over there in Ensom City, Spanish Town. All right, let's get back to the music. All right, playing back this one for the ladies.

Shout out to my friend Alicia, got it locked in here in Toronto, Canada. She said, read a book in a traffic. Ali Patch outdo himself every week. The Gemini boss. The Gemini them boss, you see? Real? Nobody know that. 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I saw Gemini stay for real people. 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She says, go on through Celine Dion, number one fan. 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Yeah, everybody. You know, even those who go on like say she isn't all that. Y'all are fans of Celine Dion. 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No, hey. Stop telling lying. As a matter of fact, Alicia, big of yourself over there in Toronto, Canada. Here we go. This is the next song, Alicia.

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1: I'm sorry. My apologies here. I'm not going to pull up again. Okay, Queen B says, okay, Ali Pacheco, I'm pull it up. Big up yourself, Queen B. So much

Taking this from top once again, requested by Romaine. Big up myself, Romaine, every time. And we got Yakisha in St. Elizabeth saying, Alipatra, I wish I had some more volume to turn up the music. Loving the songs. Where you do, Yakisha? Just sing it out loud. Anywhere you're there, whether I work you there, or in at the bus or up on the roadside, just sing out loud, see?

You gotta play this on top once again, requested by Ricardo over there in Harborview. But before I do that, my friend is Shauna K. Shauna K, so sorry, I'm just seeing the message, all right? No, actually I saw it before, but I got distracted. My apologies. Yeah, Shauna K, big up Shauna K, got it locked in. She says, Ali Patrick, big up to her co-workers today. Yeah, man, over there at the Caribbean Auto Terminal, CAT, which is over by WAF. Big up to the whole entire crew. Caribbean Auto Terminal crew, big up on yourself. Shauna K, my friend, blessings, Zane. Yeah, man, keep up the great work, and thank you for always keeping it locked to Sun City. People, I'm telling you, Shauna K used to listen to me on the other station, and she came over to Sun City when I came over to Sun City. So big up yourself, my friend, Shauna K. Real no, real round here. That is it. And let's take from top once again. Twice, our courtesy to the group called Milestone. DJ Spangy just checking in. Boy, may I tell you, Spangy, you get a piece of big up there from you know who.

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voice, I could say Whitney Houston. Really, really amazing voice, amazing vocalist. She is extremely great. But you know what I'm going to say, right? I'm not have to finish so what I'm going to say. You already know what. Let me leave it alone, you know. I don't want it to come off of me, you know. 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Saturday, May the 23rd in Kingston at Emancipation Park. And Saturday, May the 30th in Montego Bay at Harmony Beach Park. All right? 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Once again, the dates are Saturday, May the 23rd, Kingston Emancipation Park, and Saturday, May the 30th, Montego Bay Harmony Beach Park. All right? So we got Shelly in Greater Portmore saying, Alipat, she's not better than Selena. I never said that. I never said anything. I never said nothing. David, you hear me say nothing? Did I say that Selena was better than her? I never said anything. Big up to TJ who reminded me that I used to work at another radio station as well. Never even remember about that, my bro. Yeah, I didn't. Yeah, two other radio stations before Sun City. So big up yourself, TJ. But just remember. Just thanks for the reminder. Shout out to Chrome Gold, got it locked in downtown Kingston. Skills Barber, got it locked. That Veen in Barbican checked in late from where they, I don't know what going on, you know, but from where they, she late. But, you know, at least she's still checking. Shout out to Andrea. God bless Farbs checked in, asking for this one from Top once again. Cherry is also on the WhatsApp line. Wagwan, well, Cherry, all is well. Big up yourself. Amoy, what's up? Which Amoy is? I wonder which Amoy is. You know what? I'm just wondering. Amoy, big up yourself. She wants to hear back. Is it this song you wanted to hear back? You know, it doesn't matter. I'm going to play it back from top again. All right. Nads checked in. Big up yourself. Sexy Nads over by Art Printry. Big up to all the staff members over by Art Printry. Checked in right now and loving the vibes. We got Romaine sending happy birthday to his sister-in-law, Miss Fuller. So Miss, is it Miss Fuller or Mrs. Fuller? It looks like you have a typo there. And I'm not sure if it's Miss Fuller. Anyways, Miss Fuller, big up yourself. Happy birthday to you. All right. Enjoy yourself to the fullest. All right. Shay is also checked in and loving the music. All right. She says this music always make her evening. That is it, Shay. Go on, enjoy your evening, yeah, man. Let's get back to the music once again. Kit Kat, what go on, Kit Kat? Alice, I don't know if I want to read what Kit Kat writing. You know. She said, no, man, there must be a law for this. See? I don't know if we didn't want to read it, you know. But we'll continue cook boogie food. Yeah, man, focus on the food, man. Focus. Nobody stress out and burn up the food. And then tell boogie, say, I'm my fault, you know. Yes, hey, you know, man, we'll get back to the music, yeah, man. Let's stay this on top. I never say nothing. I never said anything. I said she's awesome.

We got Natalie over there in Spanish Town asking for this one from top once again. Lisa is loving this one. You can't stop blazing fire now, you know. You can't stop post fire emoji now, Lisa. Jaja. Come like you want to burn up the monitor. Pick up yourself, Lisa, every time. Got it locked in. You like Tina. Connecticut crew check.

I'd like to go to see Selena. Then we got Rihanna saying, Ali, please, a big up for boss, Carl. Tell him to enjoy the last few days of his vacation. He better turn up on Monday morning, bright and early.

Boy Sucker, this is Tyrese, reaching out to all the lovely ladies out there. Ladies, if you haven't heard, I love you in a while, just know that you are loved, okay? You are highly favored and blessed. Come on, God loves you. And of course, you have a relationship going on with Sun City. Sun City loves you as well, alright?

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3: 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So like all this year, two crews. If you get left off on the boat, you have no excuse. So get your ticket now. Sunday, August 2nd. White out. I get the flags done ready. 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

argued that Jamaica's current road management structure is too fragmented, often leaving citizens confused about whether roads fall under the National Works Agency or Municipal Corporation. Morgan says the proposed authority is intended to create clearer standards, better maintenance planning, improved data management, and stronger oversight across the island's road network. He also noted that Municipal Corporation already received funding through the Parochial Revenue Fund and insisted the reform is not meant to diminish local government, but to improve long-term road management and public accountability. More in our local news. The opposition is rejecting government claims that bureaucracy is responsible for delays in accessing disaster recovery funds meant to assist vulnerable Jamaicans. Opposition spokesperson on local government and community development, Natalie Nita Garvey, says the government cannot continue blaming administrative delays while critical disaster-related funds remain unused. Garvey argued that affected communities continue to struggle after natural disasters while allocated resources remain dormant instead of reaching those in urgent need. She also criticized what she described as a lack of urgency and accountability in the management of disaster preparedness and recovery systems. The comments come amid ongoing debate over Jamaica's readiness for the 2026 Atlantic hurricane season and how emergency funds are administered. Finally, in local news. A 5-year-old child narrowly escaped a serious injury after falling into an open manhole near a school in Kingston on Wednesday. The incident occurred near Jesse Ripoll Primary School, causing panic among parents and residents in the area. Reports indicate the child was rescued by nearby individuals shortly after falling into the uncovered drain and was later taken for medical attention. The frightening incident has renewed concerns about public safety and the dangers posed by open manholes and damaged infrastructure near schools and residential communities. Residents are now calling on the relevant authorities to urgently secure the area and address similar hazards before a more serious tragedy occurs. That's it for local news. Up next is regional news.

It's now time for your regional news. Prime Minister Philip Davis and his ruling Progressive Liberal Party, PLP, have secured victory in the Bahamas general election, earning a historic second consecutive term in office. Preliminary results show the PLP winning more than 30 of the country's 41 parliamentary seats following Tuesday's snap election. The victory marks the first time in nearly 30 years that a Bahamian prime minister has won back-to-back elections. Opposition leader Michael Pintard of the Free National Movement conceded defeat and congratulated Davis, saying the Bahamian people had made their democratic choice. Key campaign issues included the rising cost of living, crime, immigration, health care, and housing affordability. That's it for regional news. Up next is international news.

We now move on to international news. The United States says it is prepared to provide up to $100 million in direct assistance to the Cuban people if conditions allow the aid to bypass the Cuban government. According to reports, the announcement was made by U.S. Secretary of State Marco Rubio, who said the funds would support independent groups, civil society organizations, and humanitarian initiatives within Cuba. Rubio accused the Cuban government of suppressing freedoms and worsening economic hardships across the island, while insisting that U.S. support should go directly to ordinary citizens rather than state-controlled institutions. The Cuban government has criticized the proposal, describing it as interference in the country's internal affairs and blaming U.S. sanctions for much of Cuba's ongoing economic crisis. The development comes amid continued diplomatic tensions between Washington and Havana over human rights, migration, and economic restrictions. That's it for our international news. Up next is our evening sports report. In this evening's sports report, Jamaica's national ice hockey teams delivered impressive performances at the Challenger Series in Montreal, Canada, earning silver medals in both the men's and women's divisions. The Jamaica women's team made history by advancing to the final in only their second international tournament appearance, continuing the rapid rise of the program on the global stage. Meanwhile, the men's team battled through a strong field of international opponents to also secure a silver medal finish after several hard-fought matches. Both teams were praised for their discipline, speed, and determination throughout the tournament as Jamaica continues to grow its presence in international ice hockey. The performances are being viewed as another major step forward for the sport among Jamaicans locally and across the diaspora. That's it for evening news. Up next is entertainment news. It's now time for our entertainment news. Roots reggae artist Rasa is encouraging listeners to reconnect with authentic reggae music through his upcoming album Heart of Love. Speaking at a private listening session at Anchor Recording Studio in Kingston, Rasa said the 13-track project is intended to promote patience, healing, healing and positivity in today's tense social climate. The album officially set to release on May 15 blends traditional roots reggae with influences from jazz, ska, afrobeat, hip-hop and soul music. Heart of Love features collaborations with artists including Kabaka Pyramid, Governor, Kalia and Nesta. Rasai says the project reflects real-life experiences and a mission to restore appreciation for conscious reggae music on the global stage. That's it for entertainment news. Up next is our weather report. It's now time for the weather report, a significant feature. A trough across the Western Caribbean. The trough is expected to remain for the next few days. Meanwhile, a low-level jet stream is projected to strengthen across the Central Caribbean Sea tomorrow, bringing windy conditions through the weekend, especially across southern parishes. In our 24-hour forecast, tonight becoming fair. Minimum temperature expected for Kingston tonight to 26 degrees Celsius. Minimum temperature expected for Montego Bay tonight to 25 degrees Celsius. And that is it for this evening's news package written and produced by the Sun City News Center. I am Jodian Beckford.

on the most expect that, right? On the normal did I go pull it up, right? Like, but I didn't even have to think about it. My hands just pull up the song automatically.

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Good afternoon. It's Thursday, May 14. I am Patrice Walters. From RFM's News Center, here are the headlines. A Kongpong Electoral Committee says nominations for Maroon election will proceed as planned tomorrow. Opposition raises concern over government's failure to distribute Hurricane Melissa donations. Works Minister Robert Morgan says one road authority has not yet been established and consultations continue. And NWA says section of the Broadgate Main Road in St. Mary is seriously compromised. The first segment of Live at 5:45 is brought to you by Old MacDonald Farm, sticking of sausage.

0: And now the details. The Electoral Committee of Akongpong in St. Elizabeth says tomorrow's nomination day for the May 22 Manuin election will proceed as scheduled. Chief Richard Curry revealed that nomination and election dates on his Instagram page on Sunday, but since then there have been reports of an injunction to block the activities. It was sought by potential candidate Meredith Rowe. One of Mr. Rowe's attorneys, George Trail, told the RFM News that the injunction was filed in the Supreme Court in Kingston last week and granted yesterday. He claimed that the nomination and election have been put on hold.
1: Yesterday afternoon, we appeared before Her Ladyship, Honourable Mrs. Art Ains, and we obtained an interim injunction to restrain the defendant, Mr. Curry, from doing the things like the date that he has set for nomination day, which is tomorrow, and the election date of the 22nd, next Friday. Those have been stayed. And other things we got injunction for relation to the compilation of the voters list and some other things. So that in a sense what happened. The injunction, the judge has signed the formal order with instruction for it to be served on him, both personally and by email. And the matter is next in court on the 10th of June.
0: George Trail, one of the attorneys representing potential Akongpong Maroon election candidate Meredith Rowe. When RFM News reached out to Chief Curry for confirmation, he said he was not in receipt of the injunction document.
2: I have heard and seen the media post. I have not received anything formally. And as far as elections are concerned, I, Chief Richard Curry, am not responsible for the hosting of the election. We have a constitution which is the abiding book by which we govern ourselves by, which outlines the powers and the bodies which are responsible for putting together an election.
0: Akongpong Maroon Chief Richard Curry. The newsroom also sought confirmation from Director of the Electoral Committee of Akongpong, Kavai Johnson. He said he was not served the document. Mr. Johnson noted that nomination and election day activities will go ahead as planned.
3: I categorically state that as the chair for the Maroon Electoral Committee, I have received none such injunction. And as a result, I can only carry through the mandate as an independent body under the Constitution with the full activities that has been planned, be given the nomination announced and the election date.
0: Director of the Electoral Committee of Akongpong, Kavai Johnson. The opposition is raising concerns over what it describes as government's failure to distribute millions of dollars in Hurricane Melissa donations. The concern follows the Auditor General's report that as of February, 88% of the funds remained uncommitted. The report also indicated that only 1.8% of the over $1.4 billion in cash donation received following Hurricane Melissa had been spent. Responding to the AG's report, Government Senator Marlon Morgan noted that it did not contain any scandalous findings of loss and or corruption and in many respects reaffirms the bureaucracy-related challenges that many Jamaicans are already aware of and have grown impatient with. Morgan said the report underscores that it cannot be business as usual and affirms that the National Reconstruction and Resilience Authority, NARA, will go a far way in helping Jamaica efficiently and effectively utilize available funds in improving citizens' quality of life. In a statement today, opposition's deputy spokesperson on productivity, efficiency, and competitiveness, Senator Cleveland Tomlinson, said it is unconscionable and scandalous that the government sat on donated money while thousands of Jamaicans suffered.
4: People were hungry. People were sleeping under damaged roofs or no roofs at all. Families were struggling to rebuild their lives, and the money donated by generous Jamaicans and well-wishers to help them was simply sitting idle, going nowhere. Bureaucracy slows spending, but it does not prevent a government from committing funds. So the question that must be asked is why, several months after Hurricane Melissa, did 88% of donated funds have no commitment whatsoever attached to them?
0: Tomlinson also pointed to findings in the audit showing that over $138 million in donations received following Hurricane Beryl in 2024 remained idle and was never reported to the Finance Ministry as required under law. He is calling on the government to provide full transparency by publishing a detailed expenditure plan outlining how the outstanding Hurricane Melissa funds will be allocated and distributed.
4: We must recall that the Auditor General said that $138 million from hurricane burial donations in 2024 sat idle and was never reported to the Minister of Finance as required by the law. Senator Morgan cannot credibly blame red tape for money that was never directed anywhere. These are not bureaucratic delays. This is a governance failure. Jamaicans who donated in good faith deserve accountability, and we're calling on the government to immediately publish a transparent expenditure plan for all outstanding disaster relief funds.
0: Opposition Deputy Spokesperson on Productivity, Efficiency and Competitiveness, Senator Cleveland Tomlinson. The Office of Disaster Preparedness and Emergency Management, ODPEM, has sought to explain that the relatively low rate of cash expenditure reflected prudent financial management in light of the availability of almost $400 million Jamaican dollars in donated building materials and sundries, which were already supporting the government-directed roof repair program. There was tension in Gordon House yesterday owing to a debate between government and opposition members of parliament over language, culture and parliamentary procedures. It began after opposition spokesperson on creative industries, culture and information, Nikisha Burchell, commenced her maiden sectoral debate presentation in Jamaican patois. House Speaker Juliet Holness then interrupted Burchell and pointed out that the English language should be used in keeping with the standing orders.
5: Madam Speaker, me get up this afternoon for make my first sectoral speech for my portfolio.
6: Hold on. Standing orders. And I think you are fully aware. And if I have to stop you again during your presentation, you will not get any additional time.
5: No, and she knows.
0: The speaker's intervention immediately triggered murmurs before erupting into a brief exchange between members on both sides of the aisle. Government MPs rallied behind Mrs. Holness' enforcement of parliamentary rules, insisting that the standing orders must be upheld regardless of the circumstances. Opposition members, however, pushed back, arguing that Ms. Mitchell should have been allowed to speak in patois, the language understood by the majority of the population.
6: Standing order 6, page 3.
7: Presentation on culture.
5: Madam Speaker, Eroy, allow me to speak.
0: Ms. Burchell later defended her decision to begin her presentation in patois, arguing that the subject matter itself made the choice appropriate. She then stated that she would deliver her remarks in standard English.
5: Madam Speaker, perhaps I should abandon that attempt to use our local language because I have been reminded of the linguistic conventions of this Honorable House. Because maybe there is no more fitting way to begin a presentation on culture than to speak briefly in the language understood by the overwhelming majority of Jamaican people. Even if that language still struggles for full acceptance in some of our most formal national spaces, including this very parliament. So let me give you the Queen's English.
0: Opposition spokesperson on creative industries and culture, Nikisha Burchell. Meantime, Professor of Literary and Cultural Studies at the University of the West Indies, Mona, Dr. Carolyn Cooper, says the controversy surrounding the use of Jamaican patois in Parliament highlights the need for changes to the standing orders. Speaking with RFM's host Muta Baruka on the Stepping Razor this afternoon, Dr. Cooper argued that the current rules fail to reflect the linguistic reality of the country. She said it cannot be acceptable for the language spoken by the majority of Jamaicans to be disallowed in the nation's parliament.
8: It is obvious that the standard orders need to be changed because you cannot have a situation where the language of the majority of the people is not allowed in parliament where the people are supposed to be represented. If it is so that this is the standard order and the standard order says the only language you can use is English, well, it is obvious that the standard order has to be changed.
0: Dr. Cooper further argued that the issue points to what she describes as a long-standing lack of respect for the Jamaican language. She noted that many people still dismiss patois as broken English instead of recognizing it as a language in its own right.
8: Patois part of the problem is that we have no respect for the language, because I was listening to the recording of the event. As soon as the speaker, Ms. Burchell, was cut off, somebody in the opposition benches called out broken English. So they're still in the state of thinking of the Jamaican language purely as broken English. That it is not a language in its own right, old language. It is a broken version of the colonial language. Jamaican is in fact a language. And you still have backward parliamentarians who are dismissing it as broken English. We have no respect for ourselves, our culture, our history. It is just sad.
0: Professor of Literary and Cultural Studies at the University of the West Indies, Mona, Dr. Carolyn Cooper. Minister with responsibility for works, Robert Nesta Morgan, says the aim of the government's proposed One Road Authority is not to diminish local government's responsibility for parochial roads. He said the objective is to ensure that every road, whether local or national, operates within a better coordinated and more accountable system. The minister was responding to concerns about the impact of the ORA on municipal corporations. Mayor of Kingston, Andrew Swiby, told councillors at Tuesday's meeting of the Kingston and St. Andrew Municipal Corporation that it's not clear how the ORA will address how municipal corporations gain increased funding to fix roads under their jurisdiction. In a statement on Thursday, Mr. Morgan noted that the authority is still in the developmental stages and consultations will continue with all mayors. He added that the government recognizes the importance of local government in the management of Jamaica's road network.
9: And discussions on road responsibility must also, however, acknowledge the dedicated funding already provided to municipal corporations. Municipal corporations are not outside the road management system. They receive dedicated resources through the parochial revenue fund for local road maintenance and related works. Therefore, when we discuss the state of municipal roads, we must also discuss maintenance planning, prioritization, technical capacity, and how existing resources are being programmed.
0: In relation to roads in Kingston and that the National Works Agency continues to undertake significant road repair interventions amid concerns over who has responsibility for such roads. He said the ORA is needed to create a stronger national framework for road classification.
9: This is one of the reasons the One Road Authority is being pursued, as the current system has too much fragmentation and citizens are often unsure whether a road falls under the NWA, a municipal corporation, or another entity. That lack of clarity weakens accountability and delays effective response. The One Road Authority is not intended to undermine municipal corporations or remove the value of local knowledge. Rather, it is intended to create a stronger national framework for road classification, standards, asset management, data maintenance, planning, and performance monitoring. The objective is not to diminish local government. The objective is to ensure that every road authority, whether national or local, operates within a clear, better coordinated, and more accountable system.
0: Works Minister Robert Morgan. We now take a short break.

0: brought to you by Saltfish from Norway, the real one.
1: The time is
2: 6 p.m. Continuing the news, Member of Parliament for St. Anne Southeast, Dr. Kenneth Russell, says over 80% of the National Works Agency managed roads in his constituency are in need of rehabilitation. He made the disclosure at a recent People's National Party press conference. Dr. Russell was among opposition MPs who expressed concern about what they described as the slow progress of the Shared Prosperity through Accelerated Improvement to a Road Network Spark program. He said the roads, including Dunsville and Whitehall, have not been repaired in the longest while.
3: There is a bigger challenge, a bigger problem that we have to confront. You see, Southeast St. Anne is home to 225 kilometers of NWA managed roads, and that is the most of any constituency in this country. To add to that, according to the NWA, over 80% of these roads require rehabilitation, not patching, serious dig up and fix back. None of that has happened in this constituency in the longest while to any road. Now, if you talk to the people of Dunsville, they can hardly get in and out of their community.
2: Dr. Russell noted that the roadway in front of the Golden Grove Primary School is in urgent need of repair. He said even if all 9 roads selected in his constituency were completed on the Spark, this would only be a drop in the bucket.
3: For the roads in my constituency, the 9 roads that are on the Spark program, the estimated cost is $2.3 billion. $2.3 billion. The allocation so far is $315 million. That's less than 15%. And to make matters worse, the $315 million has been allocated for 3 roads. One has started. If all 9 roads on the Spark program in my constituency are done, it would be less than 40%, just about 40% of the NWA managed roads. So it actually would still be a drop in the bucket. There'd still be a long way to go.
2: Member of Parliament for St. Anne Southeast, Dr. Kenneth Russell. A section of the Broadgate Main Road in St. Mary is seriously compromised. The National Works Agency says this is because a pipe culvert has been burned from beneath the road embankment, leading to its partial collapse. Manager of Communication at the NWA, Stephen Shaw, says that resulting from the fire, the northbound lane heading from Broadgate is closed to vehicular traffic.
4: We have had to reduce the carriageway to single lane, so persons heading to and from the north coast, they have been rerouted onto what is usually the southbound carriageway to get around that area that is compromised.
2: Manager of Communication at the NWA, Stephen Shaw. There was a crash in Mamie Bay, St. Anne, in the vicinity of the roundabout today. It involved a motor truck and a motor car. It is not clear if the occupant sustained injuries. The crash resulted in a pileup of traffic. Mayor of Spanish Town in St. Catherine, Norman Scott, says he will be introducing a formal advertising policy and an ethics committee to oversee unregulated marketing within the municipality. His announcement follows the removal of a controversial billboard in Rockford, St. Andrew at the weekend. Citizens posted several videos to social media decrying what they say is the inappropriateness and lewdness of the billboard. The billboard was subsequently removed, but Kingston Mayor Andy Swaby said this was not due to public outcry, rather is for the placement and lack of approval. Addressing the matter at today's meeting of the St. Catherine Municipal Corporation, Mayor Scott said the new advertising policy will serve to protect the municipality's integrity. Under the policy, individuals and businesses will be required to submit their advertisements for review before publication. The mayor said the policy should be implemented by July.
5: What the policy will entail is that we will ask the advertisers to let us into what they are intended to do so we can decide on whether or not this is something that should be shown to the public without the public having to make an outcry. Certainly, by the beginning of the second half of this year, we should be able to put that policy in place.
2: Spanish Town Mayor Norman Scott. Hoteliers are being encouraged to set up more long-term contracts with local farmers to supply produce directly. Agriculture Minister Foy Green said the government is assisting the process through the Tourism Ministry's Local First initiative. He noted that a hotel demand study was recently completed. This will help guide linkages between hotels and farmers.
1: So one of the things I didn't mention is that we did complete a hotel demand study last year. I expect that when the Minister of Tourism speaks, he will speak about it, because we have worked with him to look at the food demands for the hotels. And clearly that is a step to then say, what can we satisfy? We definitely want to do the same thing, long-term contracts. And we've been saying to the hotels, move from 3 months, 6 months contracts. Let's do some 2 year, 3 year. You are not going anywhere, or farmers are not going anywhere. It gives us the ability to plan better, to be more bankable, to be able to get the financing needed to drive the production and get the economies of scale to serve you better. So I know the Minister of Tourism has been speaking about the Local First initiative. I know he'll talk more about it in his sectorial. We're working together on that.
2: Agriculture Minister Floyd Green, he was speaking today at a post-sectoral engagement. Minister Responsibility for Efficiency, Innovation and Digital Transformation, Audrey Marks, says Jamaica is advancing with a clear understanding that digital transformation is central to operational development. She says the country is innovating by building the frameworks, institutions and partnerships needed to support new technology.
6: For Jamaica, digital transformation means creating stronger platforms, investment facilitation, and using data and technology to support more planned, better services going forward. And then I can speak more a little bit about this, what we're doing with the tax administration department, with the motor vehicle registration services. And what is interesting is that that was launched last year, and already 772,000 applications are being done online. So that shows an appetite for this. And we're going further now, and we'll be looking to create a digital wallet that will give you a place that you can keep your government documents. We'll also be creating alerts so that persons can know when your passport is expired, when their motor vehicle expired. So all of these things are coming.
2: Ms. Marks added that digital transformation requires partnership with the public and private sectors, academia, and global technology leaders.
6: Jamaica is ready to work with partners who share the vision of a digitally enabled, inclusive, efficient, and innovative, and resilient future. So Jamaica is not only your host today, but a place of possibility, a place where ideas can be tested, where partnerships can be strengthened, and where technology can help and unlock development, where the future of digital transformation in the Caribbean can be advanced with seriousness and ambition.
2: Minister Responsibility for Efficiency, Innovation and Digital Transformation, Audrey Marks. She was speaking this morning at the Fujitsu Americas Business Kickoff 2026 at Moon Palace, Jamaica in Ontario, St. Anne. The event, which commenced on Tuesday, ends tomorrow. This marks the first time Fujitsu Americas Business Kickoff is being hosted in the Caribbean, bringing together senior executives from the entity's global headquarters in Japan and leadership from across the Americas for a landmark regional engagement. The business kickoff was held under the theme Advance, Innovate, Execute. The Ministry of Health will be launching a $500 million community arranged response effort care fund aimed at improving health outcomes. Portfolio Minister Dr. Christopher Tufton made the disclosure in Parliament Tuesday during his sectoral debate presentation. The care fund forms part of the ministry's broader policy agenda focused on addressing the social determinants of health and strengthening the role of families and communities in disease prevention and wellness promotion. The fund will be administered over a two-year period. Dr. Tufton said it would be managed by the Ministry's Enabling Environment in Health and Client Services Division and will seek to work with civil society groups such as community and faith-based organizations.
7: To increase health-seeking behavior, improve and strengthen families to support vulnerable persons like the disabled and elderly, and promote prevention strategies for NCDs along the life stage of course. Madam Speaker, a call for proposal will be issued on June 15, 2026. The aim of this fund is to refocus on the family as the main form of social engineering for healthy living and better health practices, revive the value of community and community-based involvement in social structures that support care and treatment of the most vulnerable within the society, and reinvigorate positive social norms and values around holistic living.
2: Health Minister Dr. Christopher Tufton. And with that story, we have come to the end of the local news, brought to you by Old MacDonald Farms, the King of Sausage. 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Still to come, our Caribbean and sports. But first, here's the weather.
8: There is a trough across the Western Caribbean. It is expected to remain for the next few days. Meanwhile, a low-level jet stream is projected to strengthen across the Central Caribbean Sea tomorrow, bringing windy conditions through the weekend, especially across southern parishes. Tonight will be mainly fair. Tomorrow morning will be mainly sunny. Tomorrow afternoon, expect isolated showers across western and north central parishes. Otherwise, it will be partly cloudy and windy.
2: We now bring you our Caribbean, some of the stories making the headlines from across the region.
9: The Cuban government says it is open to reviewing a United States offer of $100 million in aid hours after rare protests over worsening power cuts erupted on the communist-run island. According to the BBC, Foreign Minister Bruno Rodriguez said on Thursday that Cuba was ready to hear the details of the proposal and how it would be implemented. The energy shortages have been worsened by a U.S.-imposed blockade of oil, which has squeezed the country's supplies of essentials such as diesel and fuel oil. Hospitals have been unable to function normally, and schools and government offices have been forced to close. On Wednesday, the U.S. State Department said it was renewing an offer to provide generous assistance to the Cuban people. Last week, U.S. Secretary of State Marco Rubio had said that Havana had rejected a previous U.S. offer of humanitarian aid worth $100 million, a claim Cuba denied. Finally, Barbados on Thursday concluded a three-year standby precautionary agreement with the International Monetary Fund, IMF, for $260 million US for insurance in case the country needs it to respond to external economic shocks. However, Prime Minister Mia Mottley has reportedly given the assurance that the country does not need any of the money now. According to Barbados Today, Prime Minister Mottley explained that it was necessary to put an agreement in place in light of the uncertainty in the world and the possibility that sudden adversity could adversely impact the country's way of life. For our Caribbean, I am Georgetta Williams.
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10: In Entertainment Spotlight, Flipper Mafia update. The DJ is staying behind bars for now after a brief New Jersey court hearing today, where a judge also found that he could not afford to hire a lawyer and appointed one for him. The Demia artist, whose real name is Andrew Davis, appeared before the U.S. Magistrate Judge Anne-Marie Donia in Camden in a detention hearing earlier today. Flipper, who was present in court, was advised of his rights before his private attorney, Tamika McCoy, who also withdrew from the case. McCoy had entered an appearance for him earlier this week. The court then determined that Flipper was financially unable to hire counsel and appointed Cherian attorney Edward Burden to represent him under the Criminal Justice Act. Prosecutors moved for detention during the hearing. Flipper consented, and the judge ordered him remanded to custody of the U.S. Marshal pending trial. The detention order noted that Flipper did not give up his right to seek bail later. For Entertainment Spotlight, I'm Courtney Mack.
2: And to end this segment off live at 5:45, here's a recap of some of the main points of the local news. Akongpong Electoral Committee says nominations for Maroon election will proceed as planned tomorrow. Opposition raises concern over what it describes as government's failure to distribute Hurricane Melissa donation. Works Minister Robert Morgan says one rural authority has not yet been established and consultations continue. And NWA says section of Broadgate Main Road in St. Mary is seriously compromised. And that's the wrap on this segment of Live at 5:45. Sports is next. I'm Patrice Walters. Good evening.

Turn me up, New York City. Turn me up a notch. Let me turn up the volume. Oh, yeah. Share it with your friends. Share it with your family. The man with the sweet wall-to-wall music. Once again. Sitting in the air chair. Definitely on IrisStormRadio.com.

0: love that tune, yeah. 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Well, that's on Bona G and all my Boogie Down Bronx family, my Brooklyn family. Come on.
1: Ever since you went away.
0: Let me say good evening to Miss Virgo, Mr. Virgo also, Marjorie from the Boogie Down Bronx, Blondie, and all the Kirkies.
1: If it's the rain from the sky.
0: Pick up the Shabba Dye Avenue family. That's the last train on the number 5. On the 5 line over there, Dye Avenue. Yes, I am. From White Plains Road to Boston Road to Gunnell Road to South Bronx to Uptown Bronx, Wakefield area. Right back to Mount Vernon, Yonkers, New Rochelle. Turn it up a notch.
1: I'll be loving you still. You will always be.
0: Let me take it to Harlem right away. Look at myself, Lady Ryan, 7th Avenue, Adam Clay. Amsterdam, Broadway, St. Nicholas.
1: Yeah.

Long weekend, time is moving extremely fast. Pick up each and everyone. Definitely at a ball. Yeah. Let me say good evening to Michelle Canarsie. Mr. Movements. Definitely later Sean. Sean Wayne. Everyone shout to the Godfather. Lady Bev. See him some. Robert to the Kingston. First Lady Shernette. Let me big up Panche.

Let me say good evening to Lady C, Lady Orientia, Minister Delroy Cooper, Miss Marie Cooper. Once again, thanks for that award-winning street ruler, the King of Soul.

0: This is the late great Gregory Heiser. 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
1: Hear me now, Stoop. Hear me now, Star. You're pushing your love too far.
0: Music like this tonight, Thursday evening, yeah. The vibes is right.

A Tribe of Loire. The late great Gregory. Sure. Let me say good evening to Cynthia Morris and the Morris family. Man, like the great Zach, pull up that one for Zach, man. Sure.

Yeah, man of the week. It's the man with the sweet wall-to-wall music. Just like this. Let me say good evening to Tony, the dancer, Brooklyn Top Stepper, and his first lady. Definitely, that's what's up. Lady Gillette. Sugar's big up aside, 305 Linden. Tomorrow, 2 First. Man like Bunny, Avenue H. And his first lady, Bev. Wait, tell them, Gregory, the message.

0: First Lady Fancy, what's good?
1: And if you don't cut from pushing, you're gonna have a
0: slide by one. I'm gonna say, so we are going to tune them. Tune pattern top of tune, equal more tune.
1: Don't make no quarrel, don't make no fuss.
0: RS for Gregory.
1: Our corner go bust.
0: For real?
1: La la la. Come make we go read now.
0: Let me say good evening to Miss Mouncey Akins.
1: And discuss.
0: Nana good as the street ruler. Every time you're up on the air, hey, me I listen, you know. So just pick me up here, man. Pick up yourself, Nana good as. Yeah. And pick up each and every one if I don't sound you up by name. Let's pick up, alright?

0: same so Mr. Rola.
1: Saw you last night and told you how much I love you. You didn't believe
0: only the best of the best right now, people. Let me say good evening to Sonia. Good evening, Clover. What's good? Pick up a seven of dice. Sleep on heavenly sis.

to Thursday Evening Vibes. All who stressed out, right now I got you stress free. All who did sad, right now I got you happy. As you know, I came here to play music, not to play with music. So just turn up the radio, the computer, the Alexa, Irie to the Star. Let me say good evening to Miss Portia. Now I got you stress free. All who did sad, right now I got you happy. As you know, I came here to play music, not to play with music. So just turn up the radio.

Debbie Ouch and the Long Island family, I'm coming your way. Long Island, I will be in your town. I'm booming up your town with music, Sky Beauty. I'm coming your way. So once again, big up yourself, Debbie. Yeah. Sign, seal, and I'm about to deliver. So Long Island family, Street Ruler coming your way with the sound, the Street Ruler sound, all right? Yes, I am. Stringing up the sound in Long Island, booming out in your town, straight on the ground. Let me say good evening to Spicy K, out of Spicy Monday, 1610 Ralph Avenue family, good evening. Let me say good evening to Vision World Realty, man like Owen, the man who sell out all the property in Florida. Anyone

You're listening. Just go and big up yourself, all right? My like Uncle George, all the way in CT, no respect. Brother Earl, the banner around the world, all the way in Maryland. I can't leave out Brother Earl, no way. Let me say good evening to Brother Earl and congratulations on the wedding. How you mean, Miss Earl and Mr. Earl and man like Trevor. No respect to you and the Florida family, man like Uncle Trevor.

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But I'm in the mood of a music mood. As I said, everything gone back normal. So right now, I just go and take the date them and go and just nice up the people them, all the people them who want some good music. We look for a nice DJ who understand the levels of your people, your crowd, and your, you know, it got to be street ruler for your wedding, your anniversary, your sweet 16, your retirement parties, you name it. Everybody wants the best. So guess what? You know, it's the 4th of July. I wish I got a street ruler. Okay, definitely. I will be in Long Island. Yeah, definitely. Also, Brahms Baptist Church, Request Back the Street Ruler by popular demand. I will be playing inside the church again, Brahms Baptist Church. So I'll let you know what's going on. I don't know, so the year to year, a big, big barbecue, all courtesy of Ilian, but by popular demand, the people them request Street Ruler, but all you know, ruler. So you know, say Street Ruler is official. You know, say I will be rocking Ilian barbecue. All right, as I said, the last time DJ them and never work right, and the people just about lost Street Ruler and them leave because the thing never right. So she says Street Ruler, me book you out from early because me can't afford to have me things them and thing them sort out and the food and have to get them waste and things. So them send for the great Street Ruler for rock it right back till the morning. You know it already, so I will be there. So anybody want about the Street Ruler song? As I said, first come, first serve. I don't want to hear Street Ruler me, a brother me, a sister me, a uncle me, a niece. First come, first serve, and that's how it goes. All right. So if you want to book the Street Ruler song for your next event, your parties, as I said, music is my name and that is my game. You can book the Street Ruler song at 914-586-33. 914-586-33. Let's go.

Silent Listeners Street, will I have to take this one from the top? All right, once again, requests, one more time from the top. Let me say good evening to beautiful Angie and the Queens family. So the whole of Queens have it locked. Beautiful Angie, good evening to you. All right, definitely Street Willa will be rocking beautiful Angie on her 60th birthday. That one is signed and sealed, and I'm about to deliver. You know it goes, Street Willa coming your way, beautiful Angie. Let me say good evening to Lady Juby. All the Montego Bay family. Lady Juby, in the meantime, let's go. As I said, with the proper hygiene, mouth smell.

Definitely, you just turned on the radio, your computer. 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First squad will have vibes, all right? In a few, I'm going to get my community service announcement them up. So, man, let's go and bung some tune.

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0: This is Flow Again. Let's go. If you know you're not a yes man or a yes girl, always pan top of things. This song is for you. Pull up the song at street with them tune in off in a January just coming, just a coming. Them song I feel them and them run things for years like the street ruler without fears. If you're a yes man or a yes woman, you know the tingle, alright? That means you don't run things, you're a follower.
1: Oh man, run things. What time?
0: So all the real leader them, lead out. Thursday evening vibes. Hello, I run things. See?

0: Well, say Lady Michelle, are you on things? Talk to me alive. Good evening.
1: Good evening, Ola. Good evening.
0: Good evening, Michelle Canars. Good evening. Good evening, that evening. How is everything? On the sound so quiet, like silent inside. Are you tired?
1: I'm in a relaxing mood, man. Not too long eat and then I'm in a relaxing mood. But I take you in still and I saw you know what I have to pull up tune, sir.
0: Then them tune I can't play one time, almost two time or more for all the people. How you mean?
1: Yeah, pull up
0: the
1: tune and you say I got a new tune. You know, I'm a new tune, you know.
0: Boy, it depends on the vibes, musical vibes in me. I just have a role, you know. Anyway,
1: the vibes. Vibe, yeah, I tell you how we feel how we are here, so it's up to you how you vibe, like you say, what vibe you. Yeah, understand where the vibes take you. Yeah, but anyway, welcome on a Thursday, a beautiful Thursday. Hey, make I tell you, me say, me happy.
0: Yeah.
1: Oh my God, we have been able to touch down in a dark night every night, and me save all right in Sunday, because. Me not done.
0: You don't celebrate. You don't have fun yet. Don't.
1: Me not done tell you no. Me enjoy myself. So, you know, all those, no five people them tend to want to sleep on Thursday. I'm everybody see here, all who never did it. See. You understand? Sting them. Hot up their soul. All who never got it, hot up their soul. Because they miss. I listen, they see all of the chattings and the hype. The Sunday will come because you don't want to lab my mouth tonight. At Sunday, I want to lab it because most of the people don't want to feel sleepy and relaxed mood like how they feel. I don't feel sleepy, I'm just in a relaxed mood, but I don't say Sunday, everybody up.
0: Up, right?
1: You understand me? I said, yeah, everybody up and them eyes open up.
0: I want to tell you something,
1: you know. I feel it's Sunday, eh?
0: I want to tell you something, you know. You see, night Thursday, yeah? It may sound silent, but a whole heap of people are listening. And who now listen upon the silent side and the hide and a listen?
1: Silent side.
0: Trust me, yeah, man.
1: And I hide and a listen.
0: So them need, man. That's street all the Irish stuff, you know, man. Them not nothing else out there.
1: Yes, see.
0: Them not nothing else out
1: there. Yes, see. Then they not turn out their radio. Then radio still locked.
0: Right? Yo, people, they from all over Paris, Rome,
1: Geneva. But
0: Tula? Yeah.
1: Man, me, I tell you, man. Me say, me not stop. Smile off my face. Me have some videos. Lord have mercy. We have some videos before that. This is up to the whole week.
0: Yeah, watch them.
1: You can watch them and I laugh. And I watch them and I laugh. And I watch them and I laugh. It's this. This anyway, anything me chat tonight, me can't chat about Thursday. Me no business because I'm my mouth. I'm not here to talk out. But me have to look busy, oh my God, turn up with excitement. He played nice,
0: I'm telling you. Everyone like street roller, you need to do this thing twice. When again, me telling you, say once or twice, me come around. I don't keep party every day or every week.
1: Roller.
0: Or twice. Roller. If you miss it, it's just
1: a you see how we enjoy, ourselves over there.
0: Right?
1: We don't mind if that keep next week again. You know, I tell no lie. Everybody has to do something. Oh my word. I'm going to come like twice. Every year it's nicer.
0: Yeah, man. Yeah, definitely. And, you know, why? We can't believe, sir. Time moves so fast, and you know, a two more days from now, and a 1 week already. Like, whoa, damn,
1: yeah, right?
0: Yeah,
1: I'm here to lead the sham to the nurse with all of the nurses. There, we have to go wait till next year again. See, happen again.
0: Oh,
1: I'm here to
0: hey, people of like street roller, there is nowhere I go and have fun like this. Nowhere, I never go nowhere and see nothing like this. I'm like,
1: man, this is everybody enjoy
0: yourself. Oh man, I'm telling you, it's a nice while people don't want to do.
1: Everybody have nice fun, man. It was just so clean and just so, you know, everything was just so smooth and just so Oh my God. Mm-mm. A peer smile upon my face, Ola.
0: Then I say,
1: smile upon my face. Watch the video then.
0: You have to watch him every minute, like, wow.
1: This every chance we get to watch over the video, they will laugh. Every front of the dance floor, the food turn up. It will turn up till it turn over.
0: Wow.
1: Everything, the hospitality, everything fell off, everything fell down.
0: I'm telling you, that's how it is, man. When you understand and the people that you're dealing with, it's not, you want that feeling, you want that vibes every day. You just wish life could have just
1: faced
0: every day, every time. Wow, what did I say?
1: A true man. It was just so amazing.
0: Mm-hmm.
1: It was just so amazing. Nothing short of amazing. Oh, I'm telling you, it was beautiful.
0: Beautiful.
1: You know, just oh my God, man! I can't find words. Mm. Anybody who missed it, they miss out.
0: They know they miss it. They just have to blame themselves and be mad with themselves. That's how it goes. Yeah, that's how you can't blame yourself, all right? Because, you know, people always look somebody for blame. They can't blame nobody but themselves. They heard.
1: They hear already. Mm. And all of the hype and the excitement going into the party, it's not just a sort of bugger talk. No. And word of mouth. It's experience.
0: Yeah, to see.
1: I'm 30 years. It's my third year, and I'm telling you, every year it's nicer.
0: Wow.
1: You understand? And like when you say you give that event space there. Yes, yeah. That's the spot.
0: Yes, that place is nice. That's clean, like a whistle. Nice place. Expensive. And, you know, you have to give the people them the best thing, you know, at every time. You know, she will give you nothing but the best. Me now, I couldn't put on in a nice clothes and going in a dirty place where, you know, bag of smoking and fuss and fight and them sitting there. No, you know, those type of people, they don't follow me anyway. And I don't please to play for them anyway. So, it's just me, you know. Yeah, I don't want to play for nice people where they can tell a liar, a doctor, the nurse, them or something. You know, let me just never think that bad. Yeah.
1: Definitely them type of people.
0: Yeah.
1: My mother did talk for me in the van when we are come back. She said, you know, she wake up a morning and she feel all right, we have to go care her back there.
0: Why, mommy?
1: She wake up because she never did. I feel too well leading up to the party that we are up. And we are saying, boy, I look like it's time for school, you know. And then when the night come on, and we see her get ourselves together. We say, all right, I'm glad it's a workout.
0: Right.
1: But she say, anyhow, she talks to the man, she say, anyhow, she wake up and feel good the next day. Yeah,
0: we have to go
1: tell her about me.
0: Oh my gosh, right? It's so happy. It's so nice when you say mommy HR herself, and you know, that's just seeing
1: things. Oh God, Brad. Yes, Brad.
0: It's a pleasure, you know, to see your
1: nice
0: mother.
1: Clean party, man. Yeah. Nice clean party where everybody can come and enjoy themselves.
0: Because you see more time, you want to care out your mother. Mommy, I worry if you go care her somewhere where she gonna lose her life.
1: Mm-hmm.
0: Things are gonna happen.
1: You ain't care run.
0: So when something like this now and them see they like they want to come all the time. So you know
1: they want to come back again.
0: Yeah,
1: exactly.
0: That's what I'm here for.
1: That's just it. But yeah, man, I tell you, just stick and stay in the tune and do nice music, yeah, man.
0: You always say yes. All right. Well, I don't guess in the tank, you know. We're well loaded in us, so
1: all right,
0: we can
1: all
0: continue
1: right
0: with the vibes like this for a good while, you know. So, big up yourself.
1: All right, Michelle, cool. I'm here.
0: I'm here,
1: man. Big up on yourself. Big up Lady Pat Street. Big up Jenny and Janelle. Big up on yourself. Big up all of the clean night party people. Them Lady Judith, big up yourself. Lady Sharon, big up yourself. Lady Leshan, big up yourself. Junior Movement Street, Mumself. Honey, big up yourself. Oh my God! What is your name, Lula?
0: 5 minutes already.
1: Hey,
0: hello.
1: Big up, Robert Kingston. Lord, hey, Mr. Sure. Lula, me never tell you, me not want you. Me not want the people that miss Sunday,
0: right?
1: But me just get carried away and I said, big up yourself about Kingston and your wife.
0: Right, church.
1: Big up her and shot and in beautiful wife, eh?
0: They should, they step out, hey. And they step out for real. They step out and looking nice. They look, yo, trust me. There is nowhere you go and see the people them dressed so nice. The people them mint.
1: People them nice.
0: Them
1: come on, people them come out, man. Hey, Marlon, big up yourself, you know, Marlon. I miss you at the party, you know. And I heard you're not feeling well. Big up yourself, speedy recovery, right, Marlon? We miss you at the party.
0: Sure.
1: Speedy recovery, all right? And Sugar, big up yourself, too. Speedy recovery, my dear. Big up yourself, straight. Lady C, I miss you also, and the dance floor. I miss a sweet, beautiful girl. And Panji, big up yourself, Patsy Paul. Hey, big up. Dancer and Juliet, Lady Juliet, big up on yourself. And the two beautiful princesses who come out again to come support you. Lady Miss Pauline, big up yourself.
0: Wow.
1: And Blue, big up yourself. Hey, Blue, let me keep it. Never one done no more of your show. We keep it this Sunday. Because I'm going to go up and repeat again like a special card. Sunday, because it's in me, see me. I can't get over this excitement. Yeah. It just in me. You understand? You can't hear it. The whole world can't hear it in my voice, how excited I am. It's up to today, me laugh. We are living and still chatting over the party up to today. You understand? It's still in bed, it's in our way.
0: So when you put on your clothes and you go out for your fun, you're supposed to have fun when you talk about it weeks and months after. You know,
1: all right. The
0: vibes.
1: All right. That, just like that.
0: Good vibes.
1: Yeah, for real.
0: Yeah,
1: so that's for the thing set up. You're not coming around, you know.
0: Well, love ya.
1: Do you think? Movement around your phone. Movement something. Let go the man now, all right? Let go the man now, all right?
0: Go around things, movements. Go around things.
2: Music
1: with it. It's a music with it. All right, Tula. All right.
0: Yeah, man. We're there until 10. Let's go.
1: All right. Cool. Yeah.
0: Movements. Make sure you talk how you feel, man. When you feel nice, if hey, what's up, movements? Go.

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Whether you're up on the silent side or you're up on the check-in. Man, tell them the streets are listen, people. The streets are listen. The streets never sleep. It runs 24/7, 48.

As I said, it's a man with the sweet wall-to-wall music on a Thursday evening. You know, the tune them enough like sand upon the beach. That's the street where I have the tune. I have tune for the young, the old, and the elder. I have music for everyone in the old wild world. You better believe it. 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

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Pull up that one and roll up. Wait, say my body, you want to hear it again?

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